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Hello. Good morning. Welcome to Radiothon edition of Dead Air. Hope you all had a lovely weekend. You're on 94.9 Main FM. My name's Hayley. Thanks, Ali, for the crossover and for your live saltgrass show. 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Keep it moving. 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Full waged individual person is $50. Passionate is $80. You could be a passionate supporter. And then don't worry too much if you are a bit strapped for cash at the moment. There's concession or under 18 price that's $40 or unwaged. If you're one child under 12, it's $10. You can also subscribe your pet. So I subscribed Mister on the weekend, my doggy. It was his birthday. I subscribed it on his 10th birthday. Oh. If you're a community group, $100. Business subscription, $150. The Radiothon's on until the 19th of September. So all the funds are kind of funneled back into the station to keep us on air. There's so many overhead costs, and really we've only got three staff members that are very, you know, that only here, they're not full-time staff members, but everything that we do here is for the love of community radio, and I love doing Dead Air. It's a great show it's a great station where I can put my great show, talking about death and dying and everything that's going on in the funeral industry and the death industry. And as Ali and I were talking about before, there's not many places for me to go on air live to talk about this kind of stuff. If you'd like to support Dead Air and Main FM, text in and say hi, but also subscribe for Radiothon. It'd be really lovely if some of you could subscribe today. And we'll read out your name and you'll get a nice fuzzy feeling. And the thing about community radio too is that and live radio in particular, which I love, is that it's accessible to everybody. It's accessible to people who are incarcerated. When I've worked in the prison, I know some of the prisoners listen to Main FM. And if you are unhoused or have a car, you can listen to it in your car. You can listen to it by battery-operated radio, as I said before, which you all should have in your emergency kits anyway, with fresh batteries. And for people that don't have access to internet or who don't have a device, who can't afford a device, like community radio and live radio is so important to communities like ours in Castlemaine. So, yeah, if you can just put a little bit of money aside, you could also think about early Christmas presents. You could like even for your Kris Kringle, you could put in like make up a little voucher and say, here's the subscription to Main FM. That's your Christmas present. Anyway, I've got a few guests today, as I mentioned to Ali before. But before we launch into everything, I'd just like to pay respects to the Jajarong people, who are the traditional owners of this beautiful unceded land that we live and die on. And yes, may they guide our conversations on Main FM and out in the broader community. And hello to everybody out there.
So this is a show about the theme of death and dying. So if you're feeling unwell, unsure or upset during this broadcast, please call Lifeline on 131114 or the Mental Health Regional Triage Service in Bendigo on 1300 363 788. If you're super local, there's also the Castlemaine Safe Space at 74 Moston Street on Tuesdays from 4 to 6:30pm, Thursdays 9:30am to 12pm and Saturdays 1:30 to 4pm. No appointments necessary. And thank you to my sponsor, Barker's Creek Auto Repairs, who sponsor Dead Air. Thank you so much to the team down there. And a special shout out to Tony from USA 4x4, who is the original purchaser of my hearse. And he has been supporting me and the departure, my death care business, for a long time now. And I do really appreciate all your support. I'll be buying the hearse off him very soon. So it will be all mine completely. Oh, we've got a few texts in. Oh, it is a great show. Oh, thank you, whoever that was. oh, yeah, just qualify. Oh, it is somebody else. It is a great show, Dead Air. Oh, Rachy. Thanks, Rachy. Right, okay. Where am I at? So I am going to go to a track, I think. I've got a few things to talk about today too. I think some of the conversations we're going to have today will be really interesting for a lot of people out there. Yes, Barb Ferguson is my go-to death doula and also mentor for me in the death care space. And she's a really interesting woman and does a lot of works in a lot of different places in different capacities and across the state. I'll also be talking to Carolyn Bathurst, whose husband, Hector, I looked after recently. And she can, if she wants to talk about that story, we can talk about what happened there. It involves donkeys, or a donkey, an Irish donkey even. And then also Nikki Wright, who is one of my fellow deathies in Castlemaine, along with Jenny Blake, for our end of life collective that we're putting together slowly. And we recently hosted the community death care workshop here in Castlemaine earlier in the year. And actually, and I'll read out a little thing about that workshop later on, because we got some amazing feedback from the Australian Home Funeral Alliance. Oh, here comes Rose with a subscriber. Oh, fantastic. Oh, thank you. Jen Moore, my favourite person in the world, besides Ramona, I guess, from Castlemaine, loves everything about Maine FM. Dead Air, yay! She's subscribed to Dead Air, I suspect. Thank you, Jan, who's also working at Gringo's at the moment, who's a sponsor of Maine FM. So there's so many businesses that really support Maine FM and everything that we do. So in turn, we can go and support those businesses. So shout out to Gringo's as well as Jen. Thanks, Jen. Yeah, so there's also like daily prizes. There's major prizes. If you subscribe during the whole month of September, you go into the draw for the major prizes. But just during the subscribe-a-thon, radiothon week, until the 19th of September, there's daily prizes as well. So we've got Monday prizes today. I'll save them for a minute. I might get one of my guests to read those out. So we can support the businesses in our town. It's keeping it real is the theme of Radiothon this year. So, yeah, so support each other, I guess, and support our local businesses and support Maine FM. I'm going to go to a song and I'll see if some of my, any of my guests are here.

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1: Hi, here you are on Dead Air with Hayley and Gersts. I'll just backtrack the back announce those songs. Kangaroo Apple. And before that, I played Copan, and they're both by Ronnie Quasar, who is a local muso here in Castlemaine. So, ooh, I better put your mics on, I guess. Good morning.
2: Good morning.
1: It's like having a choir.
2: We can sing.
1: So I have Nikki Wright, Barb Ferguson, and Carolyn Bathurst here. And, yes, we were all at the community death care workshop that we had recently in Castlemaine. And I thought, like, to start talking about what we're going to be talking about today, I'll just read a little review about the workshop that we held. And this was posted by the Australian Home Funeral Alliance. And it's from Frances in Geelong, who came across from Geelong to Castlemaine. As a psychologist working in regional Victoria and living in Geelong, I attended the Australian Home Funeral Alliance workshop in Castlemaine, April 2026. I witnessed firsthand the profound impact this program has on both clinicians and community members. The workshop filled a gap that is acutely felt across our region, the need for clear, practical, cultural-safe education that helps people understand what is possible, what is permitted, and how communities can meaningfully participate in end-of-life and after-death care. And then she goes on. It's a bit longer, actually. In my clinical work, I regularly support older adults, carers, and families who feel overwhelmed by the system surrounding aging, dying, and bereavement. Many assume they have limited choice or that meaningful participation in death care is not allowed or too complicated. This lack of confidence and clarity contributes directly to distress, disconnection, and crisis-driven decision-making. What I saw in Castlemaine was the opposite. I can get really teary when I'm reading things like this. People leaving with grounded knowledge, practical skills, and a renewed sense of agency and community connection. The workshop created a rare learning environment, one that was safe, accessible, and deeply respectful of diverse cultural, spiritual, and personal practices. Participants were able to ask questions they had carried for years, explore options they didn't know existed, and understand how community networks can support vulnerable or socially isolated individuals. As a clinician, I found the content not only accurate and ethically sound, but essential for strengthening community capacity and reducing pressure on formal systems. Across Greater Geelong and its surrounds, the same needs are emerging. Older Australians, carers, neighbours, volunteers and community groups are seeking clearer pathways, more culturally safe information and practical guidance that helps them show up for one another. The Tender Funerals Geelong initiative is already generating strong local interest, and this workshop would provide a structured, high-quality entry point for the building the confidence, capability, and connection our community is asking for. Bringing this program to Geelong area is not simply beneficial, it is necessary. It aligns with regional priorities across aging well, community resilience, social connection, and death literacy. Based on my professional experience and what I witnessed in Castlemaine, I believe this workshop will have significant and lasting impact here, empowering community members, supporting clinicians, and strengthening the compassionate community-led approaches that our community is ready for. So that was a pretty great review, wasn't it? Yeah. So, Carolyn, we thought we might start with you, and because a week something happened a week after we were at this death care workshop.
3: I'm a death doula. My husband Hector had advanced Alzheimer's and was nearing the end of his life. He was in care simply because he became hard to manage at home.

0: And basically, I wanted to be his wife again and not simply someone visiting him in care. He came home in May and we knew he was dying. The focus was entirely on comfort. We had a syringe driver and palliative care keeping him comfortable and settled. I had wonderful support around me. I wasn't doing it completely alone, and that's important. I think most people want to die at home. If you really ask them, they want to die at home surrounded by their loved ones, but not a lot of people can manage that. So I feel like I've managed to achieve that and learnt a lot from it. Hector died at home about 1 a.m. on 24th of May. I was beside him holding his hand and was very peaceful. After Hector died, there was no need to rush his body away. With death doulas Barb Ferguson and Hayley West, we cared for him at home. He was treated gently and respectfully and was placed in a shroud. We chose direct cremation and no funeral, right for Hector and right for us. The other thing during the preparation of his body, which we did, Barb taught us about the Japanese ritual of washing the body, which was to cleanse the body of past traumas, etc., and send them in love. It was a beautiful ceremony. My family have really remembered it well and still were talking about it yesterday. Death at home can be peaceful when circumstances and appropriate support allow it. Families can be more involved than many people realise. There isn't only one correct way to do death. Talk about dying and your wishes before you need to. The one thing that's come out of it for me too is I'm old enough to remember years ago my Irish grandmother in a large home in Prahran, Victoria, looking after her family, and the body was put in what was called the parlour, and we were all in the living room, the family, so there the name funeral parlour and the living room, it's got quite significance now, I thought. But I sort of feel like now we're getting back to our culture and our heritage and how we did do death. So to finish off, Hector came home, I held his hand, he died peacefully. He had a good death. Thanks.
1: Aww, yeah, it was really, it was beautiful. I was involved in the end part. Barb, would you like to talk about how you were involved?
2: Thanks, Hayley. So throughout Carolyn and Hector's journey, I was lucky enough to chat with Carolyn about the care that was happening with the aged care home and Hector's wish to die at home and how we could gently achieve that without ruffling too many feathers and having things the way that this family wanted it. So it wasn't until 7 a.m. on the morning that Hector died that Carolyn contacted me. She'd been able to care for him at home to keep him cool and just be with her husband for that last 7 hours on her own and then bring her family in. I arrived at about 9 o'clock, like any good doula, with a big box of soup or casserole or something like that to nourish the family because they'd been his family for that last few days and their needs had been sort of put on the back burner. So when I arrived, I spoke with the family about how we could care for him at home, and the family had already decided they'd just like him to stay home for one day. I set the scene for how the day would go, contacted Hayley and arranged for her to come late in the afternoon to transfer Hector's body into our care until it was ready for the cremation. In that time, we had the beautiful Japanese washing ritual and shrouding. And it should be noted that Hector died at home on a family farm, surrounded by horses. And in particular, I think it's Orlando, the donkey?
0: Irish donkey.
2: It's an Irish donkey.
1: Yeah.
2: So whilst we were doing the shrouding, this donkey, who had been quiet and just started braying and braying and braying, and that came into the room. So as we were shrouding, you know, somebody who had a deep connection to donkeys and this particular donkey, it was like there was an acknowledgement from the outside world saying, yes, this is right and this is how it should be.
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2: Suits and gloves. It was Hayley and I in our Sunday best and the family who'd loved and cared for him over the years. And playing it was Wendy Matthews.
0: Yeah. Mm. Wendy Matthews.
2: Yeah, Wendy Matthews.
0: The Day You Went Away.
2: The Day You Went Away.
1: Oh, as yeah, that was so beautiful.
2: Gently walked out. Yeah. And we stopped at the back of the hearse. The sun was starting to set and Carolyn's property has a lovely driveway. So we stopped there just for a moment just to, you know, to step into that grief and

0: step into the enormity of what was happening. Hector was leaving their property for the last time. And the donkeys realised that as well. And they started to bray once again. So,
1: Amazing. Now we're all getting teary.
0: Yeah. So as we got the family to help pop Hector in the back of the hearse, gently close it, and Hayley drove away, you could see the bright red lights as the sun was setting and watch the car go all the way down the drive. How many families would love that, Hayley?
2: Yeah.
3: It was
2: really special. There's a few things I remember from it, especially the donkey, because we all got shivers when it all happened. But as we were listening to the music and taking Hector out towards the hearse, it started raining really gently. And Hector still had his face open with the shroud. And so I just felt like it was such a beautiful last kind of sensory thing for him to feel like the rain on his face. And then when we were driving off to I also had the soundtrack that we talked about playing as well. And it was a bit of a long trip from Axtell. Oh, and then I took a wrong turn, remember?
0: Yes, that's right.
2: Because Barb was following me. I missed the turn. So it was a really long trip to Dalesford. And but, yeah, it was really beautiful. I think that was special for me because I it's such a privilege being somebody who's driving somebody to their final resting place as well. Like, that was really special. And I got to spend time with him and talk to him, like, as we were travelling and say, whoops, what's Barb? Barb's probably wondering what I'm doing. So that it was a really special special event that happened,
1: I think what's come out of it for me too, having my children and my granddaughter who's only 19, I was wondering how she'd handle it. They actually now absolutely know what you do with when someone in your family dies. And I've taught, they know what they're going to do for me. They're trained in it now. And probably the biggest compliment I got from my son in the last few weeks, it was God forbid that doesn't happen. He said, Mum, if I was dying, I would want you to be my doula. I thought, what better compliment do I want from that to him?
2: Yeah, that's beautiful.
1: Somebody's
2: texted in and said, oh, that's beautiful. I'm shedding a tear about the donkey and this story. Wow. Thank you so much for sharing that with us. Oh, and then somebody else has texted in, oh, this is a lovely interview, Hales.
0: Hayley, we could just finish that off with the last part when Hayley and I got together a few days later after Hector had been resting, waiting for all the paperwork to get done. And Hayley and I took Hector up to Bendigo to the crematorium.
2: Oh, yes.
0: And we met fabulous staff who actually took us on a little guided tour. So we were actually able to be there with Hector at that time, and I'm texting Carolyn and the family. And Carolyn had part two of her family with her on that day. They'd lit a candle to honour, and I'd written a little something that was read when Hector was washed and shrouded. And Hector's son read that to the rest of the family.
2: Back home,
0: Like a little eulogy type thing to connect them all again to what had happened on the weekend.
2: Like really placing themselves in that moment as well. As a little ritual and ceremony, even though there wasn't a funeral. That was very powerful, I imagine. And intimate.
1: It was intimate, and it's what Hector would have. He was a very philanthropic gentleman and did a lot of work philanthropically, and he would have just absolutely approved. I think it would have got a lot of ticks, and he would have said, you did how I wanted. I'm very sad. I've got such satisfaction and a lot of love, and I just feel like couldn't, this is how people want it done, you know.
2: Yeah.
1: If we can, it's a wonderful thing to do. And the family just still talking about it. That's right.
2: Yeah.
1: So correct.
2: Oh, we've got another subscriber. Oh, it's a long message. Do you want to have a go, Nikki?
3: Sure.
2: Thank you, everybody who's listening and texting in, and yes, and ringing up and subscribing or subscribing online, which you can do at mainfm.net or call 5472 4376. How'd you go, Nikki? Can you read it?
3: Just bear with me. Okay. Lainey Sutton, passionate.
2: Oh.
3: Harcourt. And I think this is another one. Mad Leafy, Campbell's Creek.
2: Ooh,
3: thanks true. 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
2: you. Oh, that's lovely. All right, well, I think I might just play a few promos and then we'll be back so we can have a breather. Hang on.
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0: 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You're listening to Main FM 94.9. Thank you to our subscribers so far, which is fantastic. 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So we've got Monday prizes, and I'm going to get my guests to read them out for me. Oh, hang on.
1: Sorry, double season pass to Ravens Theatre Company.
0: Yep.
1: The Love Shack Brewing, a $55 voucher.
0: Fabulous.
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0: Ooh. New undies.
3: Johnny Baker, $55 voucher.
1: Lunch.
3: Ooh, superhero Banh Mi, $25 voucher.
0: Oh, and my turn. Theatre Royal Castlemaine, $25 voucher. And a Woowara Spirits Limited Edition bottle of Pomot, which I had to look up, actually. What is Pomot? It's like a sweet alcoholic drink made by mixing fresh unfermented apple juice and with apple brandy. So there you go. It's like a liqueur.
2: Ooh.
0: So that's one of the prizes for Monday. Thank you, team. So one of the things I was going to talk, or we were going to talk about, carrying on from the conversation with Carolyn, Barb and Nikki, was that Hector eventually got home to die. But that's also not an option for a lot of people for various reasons as well. It might be too tricky. There's complications. Some families might not be ready. So I thought we might discuss that. Barb.
1: Thanks, Hayley. I was part of the journey with Carolyn as to, you know, her desire to bring Hector home, but also realising that that's not exactly right for every family.
0: Yep.
1: We do all want to die at home, or the stats are 70% of people would like to die at home.
0: Mm.
1: Around 13 to 16% actually die at home. So that's a pretty shocking statistical difference if you look at it coldly like that.
0: Yep.
1: If you look at it compassionately, some families, A, can't cope. Their homes might not be set up for that, or just simply the condition of the person who's dying doesn't marry up with dying at home. And some families will have their person at home for a really long time and then they move into either a hospice situation or into palliative care in the hospital system.
0: Yeah.
1: Whilst it doesn't sound fabulous, for some families it's absolutely perfect. It's what they need. They're tired. They can do what Carolyn did, which was step back into their out-of-caring role and back into their family situation, mother, son, daughter, whatever. And some families are really happy with that. We don't all have that option, and it's really lovely that Nikki is thinking along those lines in the future for something here in Castlemaine.
0: Yes.
3: Thanks, Barb. Yeah, it's come out of working in patient transport for the last 7 years and being with a lot of people who are actively dying or have just had a diagnosis with days to live, and or I might be taking them to the morgue because they have died. And I'm also keenly aware of the next 10, 20 years, which will be the most of us ever dying.
0: Yes, on peak Earth. Death.
3: Peak death, it's a term. And currently our hospitals are full, our hospices are full, and our nursing homes are full. So it's kind of imperative, actually, that we start to learn how to do death at home again. It's really important. But also, we don't have a hospice space in Castlemaine.

0: resources, and also working cooperatively with the compassionate communities model, so yes. that we're not reinventing the wheels. There are people who are already in this way of thinking and being. And what I'd just dearly love to create is a beautiful place to die for people, because not everybody can die at home, as you said, Barb. And we need it. We need the space. And we sometimes people just need that comfort that's slightly beyond what they feel they can get at home. They're a little bit afraid. And this space would be clinical and non-clinical, so you can still have your syringe driver like you would at home.
1: Mm.
0: And you can have the nurses coming in to sort that out. Pain will always be organized for you, but there will be all the other care that is around you. And so it's very patient-centered, family-friendly. You know, there's a huge kitchen in there. Like, I've just seen it all.
1: Yeah.
0: It's 8 rooms. There's a central fire pit area. There's huge glass windows, so you're still connected to nature. It's built by the community. We have 4 electric vehicles that are going and helping people at home.
1: Nice.
0: It's a closed loop system. We're educating people at the same time. You've got treatment rooms on either side for whatever modalities people might like. And it's ceremony and ritual rich, whatever your pathway, your wishes, your family's wishes. This is the space that we can help that come into being.
1: Yeah.
0: Yeah.
1: Manifested.
0: It's a big dream.
1: It is a big
0: dream. So if there are any philanthropic or private people who would really be interested in this, please send it through to Hayley and or to myself, NikkiWright.com. And yes, we'll begin this process.
1: Yeah.
0: Yeah.
1: It's finding the right location too, isn't it? Like,
0: yeah, I've had my eye on that piece of land.
1: Yeah. There's other
0: behind this, yours.
1: Yeah, behind mine.
0: Yeah.
1: But there's also now 2 other bits of land on the other side of that laneway.
0: Ooh.
1: Yeah.
0: Okay.
1: Next to the church. Yes.
0: How apt.
1: Mm.
0: Yeah, okay, great.
1: We'll talk about that
0: Watch
1: later.
0: Space.
1: But we also need somebody to buy the land.
0: Yeah.
1: And then support the building of our hospice.
0: Yeah. And if the building could, I'd love the community to really be contributing to that, because then they own it and we're having the death conversations and the awareness around it.
1: Well, it would be an amazing process to go through from scratch.
0: Just, yeah, totally. From the land.
1: And yeah.
0: the Jajawarong. Thank you.
2: So, there is a model for that that's already operating here in Victoria, in Mansfield, called Rose Haven.
1: Oh, yes.
2: And I sat around the table in 2018 with 6 people as they were gifted the land in the middle of town by the family, and the family with the community have created the magnificence that is Rose Haven.
1: Yeah, wow.
2: So if you want to have a look at Nikki's vision in action, it's there in Mansfield.
1: Yep.
2: And it's blueprinted so that you can work with it. The big kitchen, the treatment rooms, all of those things are all there, together with like things like men's sheds operate from that property as well.
1: Yeah.
2: You know, Rose Gardens, Memorial Rose Gardens are there for the people that have died at Rose Haven.
1: Yeah, so that's an option too.
2: And the families are fully committed and involved once they've had the use of Rose Haven to continuing to support it. It's a beautiful vision.
1: Yeah.
2: We can make it happen.
1: Absolutely. We can make it happen.
2: Yeah.
1: That's right. Wow. Yeah. So some big plans for us. And for the community here in Castlemaine. Yeah. I guess it's, well, to keep the conversation going, isn't it? Like, I mean, we need to think about how the different events and things we're going to be doing to try and spread the word. I guess with our alliance, the Living and Dying Alliance, that will be somewhere for people to kind of collectively come together.
0: Yeah, and any kind of feedback that people have of what they want.
1: Yeah.
0: What would they like in a workshop?
1: Yeah.
0: What do they want to know?
1: Yeah.
0: It takes about 10 people for somebody to die.
1: Yeah. Yeah, that's
0: very
1: right.
0: Very simple little things like that.
1: Yeah.
0: Yeah.
1: Yeah, well, we were thinking about having like a FA

0: kind of situation, weren't we?
1: Yeah.
0: Just
1: absolutely.
0: Like that's what it would be. Like come with your questions. Yeah. Yeah.
1: And maybe through Castlemaine Community House.
0: Mm. Yeah. Oh, yeah. Yeah. Yeah. Yeah. Yes. Oh, we can do it. Well, thank you so much, you three. We're kind of running out of time. I thought I might just mention a couple of local things that are happening here in Castlemaine. Psychs on Bikes, who are a bunch of psychologists who ride around on motorbikes. I met them during the gentleman's ride recently. But they're having a free presentation on mental health and suicide prevention tomorrow from 4 to 6 p.m., Tuesday 15th of September at the Castlemaine RSL. And they're also going to have free heart and diabetes checks, and the RSL are providing afternoon tea. And it was funny when they were doing a little spiel before we went off on the motorbike ride, they're like, we're not the other group. We're psychs on bikes. Not dykes on bikes. So it was quite funny because it was mostly all a bunch of like older white men.
1: Cute connections.
0: Yeah. And then also, and we've got our weaving workshop coming up in October too. So Zimi Forrest is coming down from New South Wales. And she's a weaver of 30-plus years, and she came down last year for a few workshops, and we finished off a coffin with her, and it was an amazing process. So now she also weaves out of cat's claw vine. I've talked about this before, which is an invasive species in New South Wales. So Zimi actually does all the labour-intensive stuff herself and pulls it all down and drives down here, and she's going to be doing the workshop with us in October. And you can book a spot. It's on the 10th of October and the 11th of October, so over a weekend, 2 days. And you can book via Humanitics, and that's you can do a search for Coffin Weaving Castlemaine, or you can contact me directly as well at hello@thedeparture.com.au. And I think we're going to have it at the old jail. We've talked to Ruben about it, and he's a bit of a deathy himself. He actually helped. He's the new principal at the school at the old jail.
2: He was at the last workshop. Yeah.
0: Yes, that's right. He helped us finish off the lid. Yes, so that's happening. And, so you want to book your spot pretty quick. And then there's a couple of online talks too. So coming up tomorrow night, 7 to 8:30 p.m., the Australian Home Funeral Alliance has got Death Literacy as Community Practice. What if caring for people at the end of life was understood not only as a health service responsibility but as a shared community practice? And that's with Dr. Kerry Noonan. And I'll put all these details up on my website later. That's haleywest.com.au/radio. And then also the Natural Death Advocacy Network. You might have seen all the social media stuff around the new mushroom coffins that have been created by Loop Biotech. So the inventor of that coffin, he's doing a talk for the Natural Death Advocacy Network, how mushrooms are changing the way we say goodbye. His name's Bob Hendricks. So he's going to be talking this Friday online, 18th of September, 7 to 8 p.m. Australian Eastern Standard Time. And I'll put the links up. Oh, and also when I upload this episode later to the Main FM Mixcloud page, you can get all the links and stuff and listen back to this fabulous Radiothon edition. And don't forget to subscribe. I need some more subscribers. We need Rose to get her sneakers on and run in with more names. Don't forget there's daily prizes. You're supporting the station. We're all volunteer presenters here. I've been doing Dead Air since November 2021, so coming up to 5 years. And it's a love. I love doing it and spreading the good word of death literacy. And so before I pass over to Martin, I'll play my last promos and we'll just say a final goodbye with Barb and Nikki and Carolyn. And have you got anything else you'd like to add? For about subscribing?
1: Please subscribe. Yeah. I'm going to subscribe right now because I haven't. I forgot.
0: So that's all right.
1: Subscribe to you and I picked it up.
0: Thanks. Yeah, well, you've got a week.
1: Yeah.
2: I think that's a great idea. Nikki should subscribe and so should we all.
3: Yes. Absolutely agree. It's been a great session. Thank you, Hayley.
0: No worries. It's a really, it's an amazing opportunity to be able to talk about this stuff on live radio. Like, I find that really incredible, actually.
1: Yeah.
0: That I have this opportunity. And Main FM community is really supportive and really fantastic kind of group of people. And from all the amount of shows that are so diverse, like Ali had her environmental show before me. Before that was like a Pop-Tarts kind of show. Then we've got, I've got my special queer doom metal show. Just for Radiothon, happening on Thursday night, from 11 till midnight.
2: I hope it's recorded for those of us that go to bed early.
0: I know. Well, hopefully I'm not snoozing during it. I get the no-dos. So that's just like, I just thought, bugger it. I never get to play like really heavy music on a Monday morning, and then like Radiothon is an opportunity. So, I might have a few people that tune in during that and go, oh, wow, yeah, I'm going to subscribe. So any chance that I can get people to subscribe to Main FM, I thought, what the heck, I'll do that too. For that very niche musical genre.
1: Every beat counts.
0: But I'll pass over to Martin in a minute. I'll just play my last promos. And maybe, Loz, you can come in and get a photo of us all. We'll talk to you next Monday. Bye.
1: Bye.
2: Bye. Thank you.
3: Bye. Thank you.
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0: Hi Martin, I haven't got my headphones on, so I can't hear you.
6: G'day, Kate. G'day.
0: Okay, here I am.
6: That's all right. I'm in the studio with two headphoneless people as well, so it's the thing for the day. Although I'm so conservative, I'm keeping my headphones on.
0: Hey, ladies, we're getting a photo taken live on air.
6: Okay, sorry. That makes for great radio.
0: Yeah. Well, it's funny when you're doing the crossovers and everybody's live, hey?
6: Yeah, yes, there is a lot of people in the station today.
0: Oh, well, I'll let you go because we're all, talking about everything.
6: Yeah.
0: I'll go. You can continue and have a fabulous Radiothon, Martin.
6: Fantastic. Enjoy the rest of your day, Hayley.
0: I will.
6: Okay, bye.
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0: Hey, good morning. You are tuned in to 94.9 Main FM. My name's Martin, and this show is Still Life with Pansy. It's a little show about contemporary queer art and artists. As always, we broadcast from beautiful Dja Wurrung country. Hey, thank you to Hayley for the past hour of Dead Air, a special radiothon edition of Dead Air today with Hayley and guests. Made a few people cry in the past hour. We're not going to do that this time. We're going to be squeezing some mangoes to get the juice out of them. And yeah, that's going to be fun for everybody, I think. What have I got to say? Thank you to everybody for tuning in. As I said, it is radiothon. So it's going to be a special 2 hours of Still Life with Pansy today. We're going to start off with a couple of guests for this first hour, which is Jenny Long from Castlemaine Art Museum and Rhett DaCosta, local artist. And then in the second hour, I've got Robin Fisher, another local-ish Ballarat-based artist, coming in to talk about her show. If you haven't listened to this before, we do have the past shows up on Mixcloud. You can go to Still Life with Pansy and take a listen back to any of those if you want to kill some time. We've also got an Instagram account where I put up images of the artwork that we're going to be talking about normally. The last one, I just put up a little reel of a few of the images related to today's show. There's also a text line here. It's 0488 63 186. But what we want you to do today, because it's Radiothon, call in and subscribe. It's 54724376, or you can go to mainfm.net and hit the subscriber button there, because it's your subscription, it's your love for us and our love for you that keeps us all on the air. A little later in the show, I will be announcing the daily prize winners. So as part of Radiothon, there are major prizes. So anybody who subscribes during the month of September goes into the draw for the major prizes. But there are also daily prizes. And so I'm going to read out a bit later yesterday's prize winners. Today's daily prizes, I'm just going to quickly go through them because there is a lot here. Today's daily prizes, for anybody who subscribes today, you go in the chance to win one of these. There is a double season pass to Raven's Theatre Company, a $55 voucher from Love Shack Brewing, Saf's Cafe, $20 voucher, a $100 voucher from Wonder Pants, $55 voucher from Johnny Baker, Superhero Barn Me, a $25 voucher, Theatre Royal Castlemaine, a $25 voucher, and Wuwara Spirits Limited Edition Bottle, I don't know, Pomu. It's French. I can't pronounce it, of course. I'm guessing that's a spirit of some sort. Wuwara Spirits. Anyway, look, that's covered just about everything. That's a whole day there. You can put your Wonder Pants on, go to the theatre, go to Johnny Baker's, pick up something, then go to the theatre again at night. It's all covered. I'm going to jump into our special guests today to introduce them to you. Although I've already said who they are. We have in the studio, hang on a second, I've pushed the wrong button. That's a button. I've got in the studio with me today, I have Jenny Long, who is an honorary curator at Castlemaine Art Museum. Good morning, Jenny.
1: Good morning, Martin. Thanks for having me.
0: No worries. Thank you for coming in for Radiothon. And Rhett DaCosta, a repeat offender of this show.
2: Hi, Martin. I'm back.
0: he's in the naughty corner today as one of the few people who have come back for a second, a second outing?
2: Can't get enough.
0: That would be the kind of appropriate word for this show, a second outing.
2: Yes. Yeah.
0: I've got you both in today because I wanted to talk to you about Rhett's current shows at the moment. So there's A Crate Full of Mangoes, which was the earlier mango innuendo reference, which sounded a little bit wrong in hindsight, which is on at Castlemaine Art Museum at the moment. And that is on until the 1st of November. That's at the Sinclair Gallery. And also The Somersault, which is related to this, and that's at Fault Window. But Jenny, you were the curator for this show of Rhett's, Crate Full of Mangoes. And I guess I want to go back to a really basic first question with you. How did you become a curator?
1: I don't know, Martin. That is a good question because I'm extremely old. So it was back in the...
2: You are not that old.
1: So it was back in the early 80s, you know. Right. And it wasn't such a hot career back then. Mm. So if you wanted to be a curator, you just, you know, volunteered at an art gallery and, you know, th- there seemed to be plenty of jobs. You know, it was never paid very well or at all. So, which is why I'm quite happy to be the honorary curator, because, you know, that's, it's always been the way that it's, hasn't really been a money making.
0: So, is that what honorary means?
1: It means that you you've not salaried.
0: Right. Okay.
1: But it's you know, so, but it's now much more of a profession. You know, and you can do curatorship courses, which didn't exist in my day. So,
0: No, that's what I wondered, because it seemed like such a thing now. But I remember back in the 80s, 90s, it's like curators.
1: Who were they? Yeah, that's right.
0: Now it's quite a thing.
1: It's much more of a thing.
0: In working with this show, do you have a particular process you go about when you're curating a show, and how did that go with Rhett?
1: Well, interestingly, Rhett, of course, is extremely organised. So he had absolutely everything, you know, organised what he wanted in the show, where it was going to go. And that's the sort of thing you would normally be having, you know, go to the artist studio, look at their work, select the work, you know, talk to them about what they wanted to, you know, what they were hoping for in the show.
0: Oh, okay. So you would actually go to the studio. So it's not like the artist just brings in the collection of work, dumps it on the ground, goes, here, you sort that out.
1: Hopefully not. But there's always too much.
0: Right.
1: You know, that's the main... 99% of the time, you leave something out. Mm. And we did. We left one thing out, didn't we?
3: Yeah.
1: But, yeah, because artists have terrible attachment issues. They can't let go of their...
3: So true.
1: Particularly their most recent work, you know, so... You know, the curator can come in and go, look, that's great, but in fact, that doesn't work with that.
0: I was going to ask you that. Do you ever have to, like, pull rank on the artist and go...
1: Well, you don't really pull rank, but you just persuade them. You just persuade them that... And you can usually see, particularly when you're in the space, you can see that something... It's better without one work or another.
0: And so when you're actually doing it, you have the artist there in the space with you at the time? And,
1: usually. Yeah.
0: Oh, okay.
1: It's very much a collaborative thing, totally.
0: Okay. And, Jenny, do you have a favourite piece of work in this?
1: In the show?
0: Yeah, in this show.
1: Oh, look, I'd have to say it's the... is it Remembering and Forgetting or Forgetting and Remembering?
3: Yeah.
1: You know, the one... Yeah. The most recent work, I guess.
3: Yes, it is, actually.
1: Yeah. But that's just so... Beautiful. It's a
0: Can you describe it?
1: You know, two piece work with text about all the things that Rhett remembers from his childhood. Mm. You know, and it's just very, very moving. Very moving.
0: I've actually got a quote here that I think I picked it up from, because in the exhibition there's some little printed books there that you can that you can read, and I think this kind of covers it, and it really relates to this particular piece. And I think this, I think I'm quoting you, so you can correct me if I'm wrong, if I'm totally quoting somebody else, because I didn't note down who I'd quoted here. But it says, if you don't think about something for long enough, you think it's forgotten until you begin to remember. And these stories are foremost acts of remembrance. They are my way to reclaim the thing that was lost. They all relate in some way to my real and imaginary India, the country I was born in and immigrated from, the country I remember and forget.
3: Mm, I wrote that.
0: You did?
3: That sounds pretty good, doesn't it?
1: Sounds great.
3: It's better when you read it, Mark.
0: So can you expand on that a bit more in terms of what's in this exhibition? And
3: I'll go back a little, though, because, first of all, it was an absolute honour to work with Jenny. I sort of knew of Jenny's from past shows at CAM. So I was looking forward to working on the show. A bit nervous when Jenny first came out to the studio, but just made the whole process really easy. As Jenny said, I thought about when Cam first gave me the opportunity to do a show. I'd sort of thought about what kind of show I wanted to put together, and there were a few options for bodies of work. But I sort of decided to go with this sort of ongoing idea I've had, which is about sort of this idea of belonging to two places, to India and Australia. And it's something I think migrants often think about. So I use that as a starting point, this idea of how we can belong sort of in two places. And this idea of looking back to move forward, took me back to India. And while I was building sort of this idea, I started to recognise that it came down to the flat that I was actually born in. And that is a piece of architecture and is a physical space, sort of held a whole range of memories for me that I thought I'd unpack, and including a crate full of mangoes, which was a physical thing that was actually in our flat.
0: And okay. I was going to ask where the title came from.
3: Yeah, so it was, I remembered this crate of mangoes turning up in our flat, and it was quite an extraordinary sensorial thing, I think, even for a five-year-old, just the smell, the beauty of them, and just so many of them, you know. And as I started to think about that, you know, the mango, besides being a physical thing, started to act as a metaphor, you know, of this idea of a range of memories that were held in this crate, and that crate could be the flat or it could be me.
0: I was just saying just a bit earlier that I went back and had another look at the exhibition, and you've got this beautiful plan drawing of the flat as well.
3: Yeah, and once I started to realise that the flat was central, I thought, oh, I need to do a plan of this flat. And then, of course, I had to do it from memory, so I call it a memory plan. And the initial idea was to actually work with an architect and have a conversation with them and get them to actually draw the flat based on my conversations. But two things happened there. One, I ran out of time. You know, it was trying to find the right person who'd feel empathetic to that idea. And then, you know, when I ran it past a friend, they just said, oh, don't be ridiculous. You've got to draw this. You've got to draw this plan yourself. Mm. And so it was an extraordinary sort of idea to sit down and try and remember scale, because it's not to scale. And then, you know, I remembered thinking about my physical body in this space and how it operated in this space, and that's how I came to draw the plan.
0: There was a very interesting thing about, you mentioned somewhere in that text as well about you remember it being a lot smaller than what you thought it was as a child, because, of course, obviously you were
3: smaller. That's right. The first time I actually went back to India, that's the first thing I experienced, that everything felt much smaller than I remembered it. And then, of course, you know, my body's bigger. But the flat was, that was a reality, but it was also that the flat kept shrinking. So there's this extraordinary story to this flat because, you know, it started as quite a generous, large space. But we never owned this flat, and ownership of flats in Bombay particularly in Colaba where we lived, very strict rules about ownership, and renters have very strong rights. And so it was in our family as renters for a very long time. But the owner was desperate to get a flat back, even though she owned far too many flats that was legal to own. Our flat kept shrinking. You know, each time it went to court, she would win and take another part of the flat away until now we ended up with one room, which my aunt, who's since passed away, ended up buying. And so that's still there.
0: Okay. There was, which is surprising because there was a little detail I noticed on that drawing as well, that this is the spot where the Christmas tree caught on fire.
3: Oh, yes. That's right. It was just trying to remember all these things that happened in this flat. And you know, I write about some of them in the stories that I've written about, particularly the man who used to come and clean our floors, which was such a beautiful memory. But yes, there were also horrific memories that I had in that flat as well. And one of them was getting up, you know, all excited for the Christmas tree. I need to realise that the lights that my parents had used didn't flash, and so it overheated and the whole thing went up in flames, including the curtains. So how we survived that was beyond me.
0: But did you just think you were on the naughty list that year?
3: Yeah, what's going to happen to Christmas now that there's no Christmas tree? And I didn't do it. It wasn't me.
0: It was like the lump of coal with Christmas tree burning down. Hey, it is Radiothon at the moment, so I'm going to jump to a few promos, and we'll be back in just a moment with our special guests today, Jenny Long and Rhett DaCosta.
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11: There's a bumper weekend of music on at the Tap Room this week. On Friday, head down to catch Joey's Coop featuring Dead Pretty songwriter and guitarist Brett Myers as they share tunes from their new album. 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
0: Hey, welcome back if you went anywhere. You shouldn't go anywhere. It's Radiothon at the moment. We'd love it if you messaged in and subscribed. Or so you can call in on 54724376, or you can go to mainfm.net and hit the subscriber button there. We've got a work placement student waiting outside the door, waiting for some more subscribers, Rose. So shout out to Rose for all your great work that you're doing today. Look, there is a lot that goes into keeping Main FM on the air. The majority of people here are volunteers. All the announcers are volunteers. And most of the tech crew are volunteers. We've got a couple of part-time positions. But otherwise, we really run on everybody's generosity. And we've got, you know, we transmit 24 hours a day. We've got a lot of gear to service, bills to pay, and so we need, you know, your help to do that and to keep us on the air. All the income generated during this is used for the operation and development and maintenance of the stations. 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Today I am joined in the studio by Rhett DaCosta, local artist, and Jenny Long, who is the honorary curator at Castlemaine Art Museum. Jenny, I wanted to go back to your time at CAM. Well, you're still there, but how long have you been there?
1: I was sort of lured in, I think, in about 2019.
0: Right.
1: Yeah, just for one show. I was just going to do one show.
0: Yep.
1: And somehow I haven't quite, lived.
0: It's like Hotel Castlemaine or something.
1: Right. That's right. I think they do have plans to get a proper curator in the future, hopefully soon.
0: A proper curator? Well, I think you're talking yourself down.
1: A waged curator. No, I think anyway. It's, I just got trapped there, Martin. Yeah. And it's a lot of fun.
0: Yeah, what's your favourite thing about being at CAM?
1: It's great to work with artists. I love working with, I love a dead artist, I must say, because they're a lot less trouble. But,
0: unfortunately, Rhett's looking still alive. Looking quite well. Very healthy at the moment.
1: He's looking very healthy.
0: I'm sorry, Jenny.
1: Working with artists is a lot of fun.
0: Yeah.
1: And putting up a show is a lot of fun.
0: How long does it take you to put a show together?
1: Depends what it is, really. Rhett's show took me no time at all because he'd already done it all. But, it depends. I mean, because sometimes, you want a particular work, but that's not available, so you have to change direction slightly.
0: And, yeah, yeah.
1: if it's a thematic show, you know, you're looking at a range of artists and try, you know, then trying to get the works you want. Mm. So that can take a while.
0: Yeah, yeah. And would that be the most difficult thing about doing a show?
1: I guess so. Yeah. Yeah, I guess so. I guess just pulling all the threads together.
0: Yeah,
1: you know,
0: yeah.
1: You know, that in a way that, that does reflect whatever the theme is.
0: Yeah.
1: Because you know, it's very easy to for it to all slightly fall apart.
0: And how far ahead does the scheduling go for everything? Because I wonder...
1: It's usually a couple of years ahead.
0: Right, okay, yeah, okay,
1: but,
0: wow.
1: But that's... with you know, a lot of wriggle room for flexibility and, you know...
0: Sure. With some of the smaller places?
1: Particularly with some of the smaller spaces, yeah.
0: Yeah, sure. Yeah, because I wondered if you'd be putting up a show and you go, oh, gee, I really wish I had that space there for this show and it's already booked out with something else.
1: Yeah. You tend to... You know which space your show is going to be in, so you tend to, tailor the works to the space.
0: Yeah, of course. Yeah, yeah, sure. Yeah. Oh, we've got a subscriber who has just subscribed to... Oh, they're giving a shout-out to Dead Air. This is Nikki Wright from Castlemaine, and they're a passionate subscriber. And they say, Stronger Together Community Radio. So, yeah, great. Thank you, Nikki. Nikki goes into the running for the daily prizes, which I did read out a bit earlier. I'll read them out again in a little while. But also the major prizes, which so everybody who subscribes during the month goes in for the major prizes. But the daily prizes, they're only on for this period of Radiothon, which I think is from the 11th to the 19th of September. I don't have the date in front of me for some reason, but I think that's it. Anyway, during Radiothon, anyway, you get a chance at the daily prizes as well. Rhett, just about your exhibition, you were talking about remembering and forgetting, and we were talking about the house, the apartment. Yeah. I just wondered, like, in between this sense of forgetting and remembering, is there also some kind of part of you that feels like maybe you missed out on something?
3: Look, the thing about this show, you know, when I was putting this show together, there is a lot of very personal reflection and quite an emotional experience, which I sort of recognized more with this show perhaps than any other show I've done. I think there was a real investment emotionally in this show. Martin, I've forgotten what you asked me. What was it?
0: I was trying to put myself into your place, yeah. I guess, and I was thinking in this idea of remembering and forgetting, yeah. this connection that you had as a child to India. Is if you had a sense of feeling like you'd missed out on something as well.
3: Oh, yeah, that's right. So
0: as an adult, I know you've gone back there as an adult, but going back as an adult is a very different experience to being there as a child.
3: Completely.
0: And that's something you can't replace.
3: Yeah, that's right. And I think I've had this... Look, when I did a PhD, it was so much about unpacking this whole idea and... again, going back to it with this show, it just sort of, it helps in a way to sort of contextualize the way you're living today. You know, you can't forget this past that sort of influences who you are. And it's, for me, it was actually just reconnecting with my culture because I was half and half, part of a mixed race community. I've always felt that sense of having a foot in two camps. Mm-hmm. But certainly, you know, through memory going back to this place that, you know, I started to recognise that sort of naively that I forgot that I was actually an Indian, even though I was born in India. But when you're taken away from that place as a young child, you start to, particularly when it wasn't your decision, it was my parents' decision to leave India. And quite rightly, they did that, as many migrants will tell you. It's because they wanted their children to have a better chance at life, more opportunity. And that certainly manifested itself for me. But, you know, I did reflect on, well, what would have happened if I didn't leave India? What if I, as a 5-year or a 6-year old, said, no, I'm not going. I'm going to stay. I'm not sure what life would have thrown up.
0: I think in some of that writing you talked about it, though, like that your sense of India as a 5-year old was basically revolved around that apartment. So.
3: Yeah, and that was really odd as well, that as a child I used to very much a stay in the apartment. I was almost scared of the rest of India. For those who've been to India will know that it's just one big ball of chaos, an incredible ball of chaos. But, yeah, I sort of had this natural fear of going out into the streets and partaking in that sort of chaos. So I used to just watch everything from our balcony and I used to sing. I used to sing about all the things that I would see. And I suppose that's just how I entertain myself. And on the rarest occasions I would, you know, obviously go to school. But I wasn't the kind of kid who went and played with a lot of friends and everything. I would every now and again, but my outings were to go to my cousin's and auntie and uncle's flat that was right next door. Most of the time was spent sort of in that flat. Sounds weird, doesn't it?
0: that's interesting because Jenny, you were saying how organised Rhett was, and this is like you were the opposite of this chaos that was outside of you, and you weren't kind of living your little ordered bubble.
3: Yeah, that's interesting. Yeah, I suppose that was trying to immediately make sense.
0: Yeah, I'm psychoanalyzing you now.
3: Thank you.
0: this is my other role here. I'll pass you the box of tissues shortly. Hey, I might just jumping back to Radiothon. Sorry, I'm cutting in and out of your conversation.
3: No, it's good.
0: I might get both of you to read out one of the major prizes, if you wouldn't mind.
1: Well, there's some fantastic prizes there. Amazing. They all look absolutely terrific.
0: Just for the listeners, Rhett and Jenny were both working really hard a bit earlier to try and work out which prize to go with. Thank you.
1: Well, I'm very attracted by the idea of the double pass to the elder-led cultural tour on Jarrah Country with Uncle Rick. Uncle Rick's Waman tours, so that's a double pass, and that's I know that's a fantastic tour, so not to be missed.
0: I'd love to do that. I was just saying before, I'd love to do that, give it to as a birthday present to somebody or something.
3: Great
0: idea. So even if you don't win it, you can still go and do it.
3: Well, I suppose, Martin, my choice had to be a trailer load of mulch delivered to my property by Arboria Tree Management. It's mulching time.
0: It is mulch time.
3: I'm acutely aware that I'm running out of mulch, and that would just be an amazing thing to win.
0: Yes, so, get that by the end of September.
3: Right, ready.
0: Yeah, brilliant.
3: I'll make room for it.
0: We've had another subscriber, Luke from Castlemaine. I wonder if that is a Luke that I know. Anyway, he loves lots of things about Maine FM, and he's subscribing to Still Life with Pansy, which is lovely. We've had a first subscriber. Well, yeah. That's very nice. All right, I'm going to play a track, and then we're going to talk about why I'm playing this track, because this track has been chosen by Rhett, and this is a track by The Church. It's called Under the Milky Way.

0: Hello, Martin. Hello, Castlemaine. This is Benjamin Carey, artist and fellow pansy, calling you from a dawn over Catherine in the Top End to say that you're listening to Still Life with Pansy on 94.9 Main FM.
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6: 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My name's Martin, and this is a little show about contemporary queer art and artists. Look, I've got a couple of guests in the studio today. I've got Jenny Long, who is the honorary curator at Castlemaine Art Museum, and local artist Rhett DaCosta. Just before I jump back into interrogating them, I'm going to read out prize winners, because it is Radiothon. You could subscribe by going to 5472-4376, or calling that number, I mean. Or go to mainfm.net. And so there's a heap of daily prizes. So if you subscribe during the month of September, you go into the draw for all of the main prizes. If you subscribe during Radiothon, there's also a chance of getting a daily prize. And so yesterday's winners are, so this is for Sunday, the 17th of September, 13th of September, yesterday. The double pass to a gig of the winner's choice at the Theatre Royal, that was Tony Wallace scored that one, Tony Wallace from Castlemaine. $20 voucher from Saf's Cafe, that's Dave Ralph from Harcourt. $55 voucher from Love Shack Brewing, that's Kaz Davey from Castlemaine. $50 voucher from Major Tom's in Kyneton is Molly Kirby from Castlemaine. $200 voucher from Naya Bathhouse in Castlemaine, Jason Kuldicott from Castlemaine. Aurora Ricky from Castlemaine won the Growing Abundance Grow What When in Castlemaine poster and Castlemaine Community House tote bag. And Matt Cheek from Campbell's Creek won a $55 Johnny Baker voucher. I'll read out today's prizes. So congratulations to everybody there who won a prize, and congratulations to all those businesses who are on board for Radiothon as well. We really appreciate it. And we, you know, it's a great way. It's a two-way thing. Hopefully everybody who's listening goes out and supports those local businesses as well. Just before those promos and all those that long list of announcements I just did, I played a track by The Church called Under the Milky Way, and this is a track that Rhett requested. And I'd like to go into why you requested that particular track, and I do also want to mention. The reason we've got you and Jenny on is we've been talking about A Crate Full of Mangoes, at which is your exhibition currently on at CAM. There is a performance coming up as well, yep, called Starstruck, so I feel like there's a connection here.
7: Yes.
6: And that's on Saturday the 26th of September from 2 till 3 p.m. It's a free event. We have seen your athletic prowess in the somersault performance at Fault Window, because Retta's also, this is like Retta-palooza in Castlemaine at the moment. There is a piece in Fault Window in Templeton Street there in Castlemaine, Shop 12. But apparently in Starstruck, this time it's not going to be your athletic prowess, it's going to be your singing.
7: Well, yes, but not mine. Well, I think I sing one song, but it's Starstruck. Yeah, it's going to be on the 26th. We're up against the grand final. So I don't know how that's going to work, but please come, because I've got an amazing woman who's reading stories from the stories I've written, and two extraordinary women.
6: I just have to interrupt. You're also up against Kylie Minogue, because she's playing at the grand final. She's performing.
7: Well, Kylie should be singing with me, or should we be singing with Kylie? I don't know. There'll be a lot of singing that day.
6: Maybe you won't even be there. I'll be home
7: if
6: watching Kylie.
7: If anyone's listening, please come to Castlemaine Art Museum.
6: Yeah, no, we'll be plugging that over Kylie. Kylie's already got enough fans.
7: Yeah,
6: and the grand final. Sorry.
7: Sorry to distract you. It's called Starstruck, because again it relates to one of the stories, and it was about the stars, and the songs that I've chosen, Under the Milky Way, is one of the songs that when I wrote this story, it relates to two places. It relates to my experience of seeing stars in India, in the Kullu Valley, where you're very high in altitude. I was walking back from dinner one night, no ambient light, and I looked up and the stars almost felt like a blanket covering me. It was an incredible moment. And then fast forward to many years later, when we moved to Frystown from Melbourne, we came up one evening, beautiful clear sky, again no ambient light, and I walked outside and there was the Milky Way in its full glory. So the story talks about how the stars sort of influenced me in two different parts of the world at two different times, and one of these songs, Under the Milky Way, will be sung as part of that experience in the performance.
6: Oh, beautiful. We were just talking off air before, it's such a beautiful track, and
7: it's a beautiful track. It's a very evocative track, and I think the way these two women have sort of embraced the collaboration, because I didn't know them, we met through the experience of doing this together, and they at the rehearsal, they had me in tears, because they just elevate. Oh, their voices are beautiful, and they just raised, you know, this, I don't know, they created something incredibly beautiful at that moment. Hopefully we can do it again.
6: Has performance always been part of your practice?
7: Do you know, I thought about that, and it has, in a weird way. I've never thought about that. I think every time I perform, I think it's the first time I'm doing it, and I think it's just this aside to everything else I do, but which is primarily painting. But, you know, when I look back, I realise that it's sort of, I've been performing a few times in my practice, but all the way back from art school. In fact, my third year at art school, I ended with doing a performance. So it's sort of always been there. I don't think of myself as engaging with performance art a lot, but personally, myself, you know, performing. But I've come to realise that it is something that I get attracted to. I think it's that physicality and that body in space, and it has been good.
6: Yeah. And also, obviously, your attempts to master the pommel horse as well.
7: Well, that's right.
6: To finally conquer it.
7: I don't know. I think there were a lot of... my friend, Julie Millerwick, a photographer, she sent me a text after it, and in bold letter said, I don't think I've ever been to an art event where everybody has laughed, you know, for the whole thing and had such a good time. So that was really nice, because it was... a little different emotionally to the kind of experiences that I'm bringing to Cam.
6: Yeah.
7: So, you know, when I was thinking about that, I thought, you know, that's nice that there's a variation.
6: It sounds like Starstruck might be going to make us cry.
7: Well, maybe. It is. It's beautiful. I can just say that not because of what I bring to it. I'm just sitting there, I'll just saying a few things and singing one line.
8: Yeah.
7: But I think the people I'm collaborating with have really embraced this project in a really lovely way. So I think it's what they bring to it, which is beautiful.
6: Yeah. Jenny, is this something that you think about in the curation of the show, that these performances are happening as well? Is that?
9: Well, I should. I should, Martin. But in fact, no. It was Rhett, the exemplary model artist, Rhett DaCosta, had the performance element all worked out too. So, I mean, it should be. We do think of, obviously we think of parallel programs and public programs, but... it's right. In this case.
8: Thank you.
9: Once again, it was red.
6: Oh, okay. We have been inundated with subscribers.
7: You have.
6: I'm going to get you two on the show every week. I think I've got more people listening than ever. I'm going to give you both a couple to read out if you can help me. Because that one I probably shouldn't read out. I'll give you those two.
7: Oh, two.
6: I'll give you that

0: Hayley West from Hayley, and a big shout out to Martin, Still Life with Pansy. I love everything about your show, the joy and the fun of our crossovers. Love you. We love your show too, Hayley.
1: We do.
0: And then from Port Ferry, Jane Clifton Lee. Love Still Life with Pansy. Yeah. Well, who doesn't?
1: That's right. That's actually my mum.
0: I was going to say, the Lee.
2: There's a little bit.
1: It's a little bit of a giveaway, isn't
2: That's
1: it?
2: Right.
1: Thanks, Mum. Thanks for listening in. And Jenny, you've got one.
2: I've got
1: one
2: a
1: there.
2: Couple, yeah. I've got Claire Mijovic from Castlemaine. He's a eager subscriber.
1: Claire Mijovic. She is Regional Arts Victoria person as well. Also very lovely to hear from Claire.
2: I mispronounced your name, Claire. Yeah. Hopefully you'll forgive me and give me a big grant soon.
1: Yes, just remember that if Jenny
2: That's
1: ever
2: right,
1: applying
2: exactly.
1: for a grant.
2: And also, I think maybe you should read this one.
0: Oh, should I?
2: Look at that.
0: Oh, Deborah. Lovely Deborah Radcliffe. So Deborah's going to be in conversation with me for this, but fabulous presenters, an interesting range of programs. Oh, Deborah and Pet. Gorgeous.
1: Oh, she's got Pet subscription as well.
0: Shout out show, Still Life with Pansy.
1: Ah.
0: Thank you, Deborah.
1: Thank you, Deborah. I met Deborah, lovely Deborah, for the first time.
0: Well, Deborah's curating Vault as well.
1: Yes, Vault Window. Yes.
0: Great,
1: I met her recently at Hail Scissors opening.
0: Correct.
1: Just recently in Clunes. There's also a text message here, which is just to say, great to hear about curating a show. Thank you very much, Jenny. It's very interesting. Oh, I've got a few more here, actually. Somebody messaging and saying, listening to your show now, enjoying it. If you leave your name when you message in, it kind of it's a good thing because then I can say, hey, whoever you are. But thank you for listening in. And... somebody, I just did an online passionate subscription to Still Life with Pansy and Dead Air, but don't know if I put my name anyway. Yes, you did, Raspberry Muffin. That was Emma Rasmussen. And another one. So good to hear Rhett talking about his experiences in India. So, yeah, thank you to everybody who's listening in. I'm going to jump to a couple of promos and then we'll come back with some more conversation with Jenny and Rhett.
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0: 5 to 6 Mondays with Melissa on 94.9 Main FM. An hour of music, a journey. It's so obvious, I surrender my inner daydreams. Here it comes, on the run.
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3: 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My name is Martin, and this show is Still Life with Pansy. It's a bumper two-hour edition because it's Radiothon time. 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The lovely Rose is waiting outside. Rose is our work placement student today, and she's helping out in the office. And or you can go online to mainfm.net and hit the subscriber button there. We are getting towards the end of our first hour, which means I'm going to have to boot out my current guests very shortly. Oh, you're welcome to hang around as well. We've got a couch here. We've got another. There's a third squeaky chair over there. If you want to stay around. But look, just before we do finish up here, Jenny and Rhett, I was just wondering if you could both talk about the work Dreaming and Dying from 2015. There's this beautiful photograph, and this has you, Rhett, the artist, lying in a field of grass. And then there's a dog running towards you. And there's something so beautiful about this piece. It's

0: peaceful. It's, yeah, I don't know. I'll hand over to you.
1: Martin, I'm so glad you like that work, because that's probably one of the my favourite works I think I've ever made. And it's a work I always go back to, and I think the way you've described it is so appropriate. It sort of just lingers in this strange space that is calm, but it's also slightly threatening. It came, a dear friend of mine who took the photo for me, Maz Williams, a local. I remember when we were shooting it, she was really concerned. I wanted my dogs to be part of the experience. I had two dogs at the time. And of course, she was trying to keep the dogs under control. Eventually, I said to her, don't worry about it. You just keep shooting. And if they're in the shot, you know, just let it be what it needs to be. And when she sent me all the photos, I was going through them, you know, as you do when you flick through. And as I saw that photo, I thought, well, that's the photo that I think summarises how I wanted the work to look like, without fully understanding what the work was going to be. I think until it comes into being and you see it, then you start to understand, well, I do, what that work might mean. I mean, you bring ideas to a work before you make it, but once you start to see it, it starts to generate its own narratives. But it was through the flicking of them that two images stuck, and that I loved that. And so I had a friend stitch those two images together, which created this very strange, stitching them together through Photoshop, but it brings this very strange precipice, a line across where it's stitched that looks like it's a precipice that you're about to fall into. And that, I think, is the threat. And this dog, you know, moving towards this character that's lying precariously in the grass, it could be described in many different ways. But I think the title probably brings you back to that idea of this elusive space, somewhere, something that happens about dying, something about, not that I know about dying, but through the experience of people who've died around me, and dreaming. I think it's just being in that third space, of thinking, which is what I thought about that. And every time I look at that work, it sits in my bedroom. I just go off daydreaming.
0: You know, at
1: it. So it is probably one of the few works that I actually still enjoy looking at that I've made.
0: Daydreamy. That's the thing about that piece. I think that really nicely encapsulates it.
1: Yeah. But I'm glad you respond to it, because it's one of these works that I've made that you know, I hold very dear to my, but I didn't think anyone else would respond in it. In that kind of way, so it's nice.
0: Well, thank you for that, Rhett. Look, I'm going to have to wrap things up there with you guys. Sorry, Jenny. Thank you so much for coming in.
2: Thank you, Martin. It's been fun.
0: I was just going to say, it's been such a pleasure to hear about the whole experience of curating. I've learned a lot, and I'm pretty sure there's people listening will as well. It's
1: I think I should dub you in and do a whole show on this, Jenny, honestly.
2: Goodness me.
1: I'd listen to it.
0: And thank you so much, Rhett, for coming in as well. I will just quickly plug the shows again. This is Rhett DaCosta, Crateful of Mangoes. It's on in the Castlemaine Art Museum in the Sinclair Gallery until the 1st of November. And as part of that is Starstruck, which will be it's a free performance on Saturday the 26th of September from 2 to 3 p.m. at the Castlemaine Art Museum. And also until the 19th, so you haven't got that much more time left, go past Fault Window, take a look at Rhett's Somersault work there. That's at 12 Templeton Street in Castlemaine. I'm going to go out with another track that you chose, Rhett. This was This Must Be the Place by Talking Heads. And thank you so much for being part of Radiothon. Really appreciate it.
1: Thank you.
2: Thanks, Martin.
0: Thank you.

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3: Hey, welcome back. You are tuned in to Still Life with Pansy. It's a bumper 2-hour edition for Radiothon of Still Life with Pansy. I've got a new guest in here who I will get to in a moment. But first, I need to do a shout out to Mark and Alfie who are listening in. They texted in a bit earlier. So, I'm pretty sure it wasn't Alfie because Alfie's a dog. So, pretty sure it was Mark who texted in a bit earlier to say hello. So, yeah, shout out to Mark and Alfie. As I said, it is Radiothon. We have a number of daily prizes today. Look, there's so many good reasons to love Main FM because, all of our presenters are made up of locals who know and love our region. We've got, there's over 100 volunteers presenting over 70 shows a week. And for a regional station, that is a really big deal. It's actually, it's big. There's not many other places that do what we do. It'd be great if you can show your support by taking out a subscription. It gives us the chance to kind of, well, for one thing, to keep ourselves on the air because there's a lot of background operational costs, even though everybody's volunteering their time. But it kind of gives a voice to all the diversity in our community. And I think we believe that's really important given the amount of non-human stuff that's happening nowadays. I'm just going to run through the prizes for today. So what happens during Radiothon is for the whole month of September, anybody who subscribes during that time goes into the draw for the major prizes. And if you subscribe during Radiothon, you go into the draw for those major prizes, but you could also win one of these great daily prizes. So the prizes for today are for Monday, the 14th of September, there's a double season pass to Raven's Theatre Company, a Love Shack Brewing voucher for $55, $20 voucher for Saf's Cafe, $100 voucher for Wonder Pants, Johnny Baker, $55 voucher, Superhero Barn Me, $25 voucher, another $25 voucher for Theatre Royal Castlemaine, and Woowara Spirits Limited Edition Bottle of Pomu, which I think I'm mispronouncing. And I will just quickly read out the names of the people who were yesterday's prize winners. That's Tony Wallace from Castlemaine, Dave Relf from Harcourt, Kaz Davey from Castlemaine, Molly Kirby from Castlemaine, and Jason Caldicott from Castlemaine as well, Aurora Ricky from Castlemaine, and Matt Cheek from Campbell's Creek. Those people all won various prizes from yesterday's prize pool, and you will be contacted about those. We have got another subscriber, Joe Lane. Joe Lane Summers. Oh, I can't quite read that. Loves everything, apparently, and a shout out to, in particular, to the Retronauts show. As I said, we have another guest in the studio today. We've got local Ballarat artist Robin Fisher in the studio. Robin currently has an exhibition on at Artemisia Gallery in High Street in Windsor. I will just say at the start of this hour, just a bit of a warning. We might be delving into some themes of sexual violence and domestic violence. So if at any point you, well, for one thing, if you don't feel like that's something you want to be hearing about at this point in time, maybe switch off for a little while, jump over to the ABC or something, go outside. It's a nice day out there. But look, if at any point you do feel uncomfortable, there is a young adults, parents and teachers, it's the Kids Helpline, which is 1-800-55-1800. There is for Indigenous Australians, there is YARN, which is 1392-76. Beyond Blue, 1300-22-46-36, and Lifeline, 1311-14. And I will repeat those numbers a bit later. But as I said, Robin Fisher is joining me in the studio. Her exhibition, Not All Men Are Monsters, But Don't Go Running Alone, is on at High Street, at Artemisia Gallery, High Street in Windsor, until what date, Robin? Fantastic. Thank you. That is Robin Fisher, who's in the studio with me today. Robin, I'll just get you to move. Keep in front of the micro. Perfect. we did a clunky handover just then, so I haven't had time to kind of put Robin or set up. We're a little bit frazzled. Actually, what I'm going to do is I'm going to jump to a song. I'm going to come back and we'll start talking properly. And this is a track by Fiona Apple, and I'm going to go with a track called Fetch the Bolt Cutters. This is, as I say, a track chosen by Robin.

couldn't show you, cause I know you, and I know what you can do, and I don't want a war with you, I won't afford it, you get sore even when you win. And you maim when you're on offense, but you kill when you're on defense, and you've got them all convinced that you're the means and the end. All the VIPs and PYTs and wannabes, afraid not being your friend. And I've always been too smart for that, but you know what, my heart was not. I took it like a kid, you see, the cool kids voted to get rid of me. I'm ashamed of what it did to me, what I let get done. It stole my fun, it stole my fun. Vegetable bolt cutters, I've been in here too long.

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So all I could hear was the noise that people make when they don't know shit. But I didn't know that yet. I grew up in the shoes they told me I could fill. When they came around, I would stand real still. A girl can roll her eyes at me and kill.

0: That was Fiona Apple and Fetch the Bolt Cutters. The dogs there at the end, that is super cute. And shout out to Dodger if you happen to be listening. My dog, you might actually understand what those dogs were saying that was going on there at the end. Why they were so upset. Hey, it is Radiothon. You are tuned in to a 2-hour special of Still Life with Pansy. And I've got Robin Fisher in the studio with me. And I've got Robin set up now. We had time while that song was to get Robin set up. And they switch on her microphone so that actually the people out there can hear. Robin is a Ballarat-based artist, has a show on it titled Not All Men Are Monsters, But Don't Go Running Alone, and that's on at Artemisia Gallery in High Street in Windsor. Jumping around, I do have to get back to a text message that came in because it just reminded me, in terms of Rhett's exhibition at Fault Window here in Castlemaine, that has now been extended until the 26th, Saturday the 26th of September. That's come in from Fault Window. Deborah, I'm guessing. So Robin's show at Artemisia Gallery, Not All Men Are Monsters, Don't Go Running Alone. Robin, this is a big departure from... This is your second solo show.
1: Yes.
0: Yes, and this is a big departure from your first show. Your first show...
1: Wood Ducks.
0: Wood Ducks. And people in Castlemaine would know about the ducks, the wood ducks that sit on top of chimneys and things like
1: yes.
0: that.
1: Yes, big in Ballarat, big in Castlemaine.
0: Yeah. Robin, can you talk a little bit about how you got into art and maybe just a little mention of the Wood Ducks exhibition? You can go back and listen to that Mixcloud. We had Robin on, it was a couple of years ago now.
1: It was a couple of years ago. It was in Artspace, I think. In Ballarat.
0: Yeah.
1: Near the gallery. Yep. I have always been into art. I don't know. It's such a strange question.
0: The reason I asked the question is because yes. I met Robin doing environmental management.
1: Yes, veered off.
0: Yeah. And so you've careered back into art again.
1: Much like yourself, Martin. Actually, you encouraged me to get back into art. But I diverted from art due to numerous reasons, one of them probably shown in this new exhibition.
0: So I've
1: always painted, always drawn, but life got in the way and I only got back into it with the Wood Ducks, which was my first sort of beginning to paint again.
0: And the paintings you do, oil painting, acrylic painting?
1: So usually oil paints. Yeah. However, I'm obsessed with oil painting, and that's what the Wood Ducks were. However, I've since joined a collective with Emily Vandermolen and Lauren Matthews, other artists, and they having sort of encouraged me to sort of, well, not only with content, but to branch out with mediums. And I have discovered that acrylics come in lots of fluorescent and metallic colours and they dry easily and you can experiment with them and, just have a lot of fun with them.
0: What's the collective?
1: The collective is Emily, Lauren and myself. We basically get together and we're parallel players. So that's
0: the name of the collective.
1: Yep, it's on Instagram. You can find it. We've had an exhibition recently at the Old Butcher Shop Gallery as a group, and we have a residency coming up actually in October for 6 months in Ballarat.
0: Whereabouts?
1: I can't remember the name, but it's next to the Mining Exchange. There's a little shop front.
0: Yep.
1: And generously the council's been letting artists have it for 6 months. So,
0: oh, fantastic.
1: We're going to have an exhibition there and have workshops and create work. And we're parallel players because we're all diagnosed ADHD, autistic trauma.
0: Right.
1: And we're medicated, we're in therapy, we've been in therapy. And the only way we can actually converse is to sit and draw or paint or craft. Emily and Lauren... Lauren's a craftivist. Emily's an artist through all mediums.
0: What's a craftivist?
1: Using textiles to basically be an activist, create change and things like that. So, and so that's our collective.
0: Yeah.
1: And it's really all our work. My work's evolved since joining this collective. So I don't know if theirs have, but yeah.
0: Yeah. Is it, what's, I mean, what's the best thing about being in a collective rather than working by yourself? Because I know you have your own home studio, you work there.
1: It's expanded into the house now.
0: Oh, right, okay.
1: I do.
0: Just because your partner's away at the moment,
1: yes,
0: your wife?
1: Yes, and I'm an empty nester. Our son has moved out and my wife's working remotely, so I have moved into the house with the studio.
0: shout out to the lovely Anna Colo and to Harry.
1: Hi, Harry.
0: Yeah.
1: I miss you. She'll be back on Saturday.
0: Oh, lovely.
1: Scraping the paint off the floor literally as we speak in the kitchen.
0: In preparation for Anna coming back.
1: I never use the house as a studio. I think the best thing, and I think about any community of artists, even talking with yourself, it's just really good to get feedback and you kind of push yourself artistically. Oh, it sounds very... But anyway, yeah, that is what has happened. I think also the three of us, I've gotten probably more from them than they have from me, but just the confidence to keep pushing.
0: Yep.
1: And this exhibition I have on now has been in my mind for a very long time and was very much cemented when I met Lauren, she's just done her PhD in survival memories. And I wanted to explore, well, it's kind of cathartic in therapy, but just the abuse of power and who's responsible for protecting women and children.
0: And some of this is in response to events that have happened in recent years,
1: yes.
0: Particularly in Ballarat,
1: triggered by... The last event that happened was everyone probably has heard about the runner, Samantha Murphy, who went for a run one morning and disappeared.
0: Mm.
1: I'm a runner and I actually went running where she went running. And so it really struck a chord with me I think with all female runners in Ballarat, just no one, we basically don't go running alone anymore. It's also something that's just been ongoing for centuries.
0: I know there was recently there was a kind of running group thing that happened here, and I wish somebody might be able to text in about that. About safety for female runners as well,
1: which is ridiculous.
0: Yeah, because it's not something. I guess as a guy, I wouldn't really think about it.
1: No, and that's what I found when talking to a lot of male runners, and in general, men just they don't. It's not even a thought. To protect yourself, when my elder sister left home, I remember her saying, like, I'm 56, so she left home when I was 16, 17.
0: Mm.
1: She said to me, when you go walking, always carry your keys in between your fingers to protect yourself.
0: Yep.
1: And that was 40 years ago.
0: Yeah.
1: And nothing's changed.
0: Yeah.
1: So it's just something we constantly talk about and give each other feedback about and how to protect yourself.
0: Yeah.
1: And don't go running alone. Don't go walking alone.
0: Yeah. There's a beautiful, one of the beautiful paintings in your exhibition was, it's my running pack comes with a whistle.
1: Oh, yes.
0: Yeah. And this is a figure lying on the ground with whistles. But I also notice the whistle's mentioned in the title, but they've also got the keys in their hand as well.
1: Yes. Both quite useless when it comes to protecting yourself. But it's what I've started questioning people when I was thinking about actually doing this show and asking women, you know, what do you carry to protect yourself? And in the painting is actually a friend's daughter, and she said, oh, my running pack has a little whistle on it, and it's the tiniest little whistle. And she said, and I've got my keys. Like, it's not going to protect you. It's even though it's not going to protect you, it's obviously something that's thought about. About it. We've all thought about it. What would I do? If something happened,
0: maybe it gives you the confidence to... a false sense of confidence.
1: Maybe
0: perhaps.
1: False. There's a story about trusting the bear, not the man. Like, if someone said, I'm going to save you, you trust the bear rather than,
0: right,
1: you know, unless you know, yeah, the bear's going to kill you.
0: Yeah, right. The man could do anything. Yeah.
1: Yeah. Yeah.
0: One of the other pieces is called Hair Accessories, which is,
1: oh, yes,
0: which is just a collection of, or when I say just, it's a collection of, the painting is a collection of chopsticks, roofing nails.
1: Oh, yes. Yes. Yeah. That's actually a shout out to my friend Jamie, who has amazing hair, incredible hair, always up in a bun.
0: Right.
1: And she, or and I asked her the same question. She walks a lot. What would you, what do you carry to, you know, what do you do to protect yourself when you're walking alone, which she does a lot. And she's got chopsticks in her hair, roofing nails, just nails. She just has all these weapons in her hair. And I just, yeah, it's, it, I think if you pose that question to a man, I don't think you, it's something that you'd even think about carrying a weapon.
0: No, no. Yeah. That's right. Yeah, well, yes, it's certainly some men who do carry weapons.
1: Oh, well, yeah.
0: Yes, look, I'm just going to read out a message here, and I'm going to play a few little promos. We'll come back to talking. Just got a message here. Happy Radiothon, Martin. Thank you for all you do. Just saying, Still Life with Pansy is such a great, engaging, informative and entertaining show, doing important work in raising the profile of queer artists. My dog, BB, really liked that last track with the doggies. Oh, this is from Steph. Lovely. Thank you so much for that. Yes, thank you. I'm glad that BB enjoyed the track as well. I'm going to play some promos and we'll be back with to talk some more with Robin.
2: 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Hi, I'm Ali Chaudhry, and you're listening to Still Life with Pansy on 94.9 Main FM.
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0: 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My name's Martin and it's Radiothon time. I'm joined in the studio. Normally at this time you'd be listening to Talking Notes with Elizabeth and Anne, but I've stepped into the breach this week for Radiothon. And I'm joined in the studio by artist Robin Fisher. Robin, I'm just going to put you on the spot and get you to read out one of the major prizes. Just choose one.
1: Okay.
0: Or you can choose two if you like. I mean, they're all...
1: I'd like to know what these two-night midweek stay in luxury glamtainer.
0: Yeah, a glamtainer.
1: Big Four Castlemaine Gardens Holiday Park. Oh, that sounds fun.
0: Yeah, Big Four award-winning. It's been award-winning. I know they've won awards basically for their accommodation there. So a glam container. I've not done that before.
1: Oh, that sounds good.
0: I'm into glamping. I love it.
1: I love glamping too, especially if they have an outdoor bath.
0: Yes.
1: Glamping is good.
0: Yeah. Choose another one.
1: Okay. Oh, trailer load.
0: listen to how demanding we are. Choose another one. Come on.
1: No. I get excited because this is when you. I grew up in Melbourne. When you see a trailer load of firewood delivered to your property.
0: Oh,
1: Now, I only appreciate that, having visited St Arnaud and living in Ballarat for 26 years.
0: Yes.
1: That's
0: yes.
1: an important
0: thing. It is warmth. It was the first thing we did to our house, like it's after warm. A year, of, after the first year of living with beanies on the whole winter. Yes. Well, you know, in bed with beanies and scarves on.
1: It's like, yeah, okay, and wooden, going wooden.
0: Okay, we need heating. Look, if you want to subscribe during Radiothon, which we would love you to do so that we can keep doing shows like this, when we can keep supporting the community as well. The number here for that is 54724376. And we've got Rose is waiting outside. Rose is our work placement student, and she's it's been great. She's been popping in all the time with subscriber messages. Otherwise, you can go to mainfm.net and hit the subscriber button there.
1: Oh, I better. I need some wood for the fans. Well, there is also
0: the daily prizes. So anybody who subscribes during September goes into the running for the major prizes. Everybody who subscribes during Radiothon goes in the draw for those prizes as well. But they also go in the draw for the daily prizes as well. So there's a whole list of daily prizes, which I will read out again before the end of the show. Now, Robin, back to your exhibition at Artemisia Gallery, Not All Men Are Monsters, But Don't Go Running Alone. There is the title piece to this work, and I think my understanding is this is the work that is basically kicked off the rest of the exhibition. Yes. And this is a large work.
1: Too large. Should have thought about that when I made the frame.
0: Yes, because yes, you do have to think about that. I've measured the back of you and go, okay, that's as big as this thing is ever going to be. It is it's over 2 meters.
1: 2.1, just a little bit over.
0: Yep. Just to be
1: annoying. No one's bought it yet, just in case.
0: Just to be annoying. It's actually 2.15 by 85 centimeters.
1: Just in case any old boys' private schools are thinking about buying this for their foyer, it would be perfect.
0: This was a prize. So it was a finalist.
1: Yeah. Yes. It was kind of me, cracking the shits. I had a bit of a tantrum and decided to enter the Flanagan Art Prize, which is held at St Patrick's College, mm-hmm. which is the boys' school in Ballarat.
0: Yeah. And yes, you were a finalist, you know.
1: Which I was, yeah.
0: Congratulations. And this is the title piece, Not All Men Are Monsters.
1: Yes.
0: Can you describe this work? So I can give you a brief visual of it.
1: Yes, you do it, please.
0: Yeah, so it's kind of, we go from one side of this, so it's a long rectangular landscape painting, and at one end we have, I'm pretty sure it's Robin.
1: Yes, the artist.
0: kind of laying, I think, with the back to us on the ground. I am doing this from memory, and there's a kind of, bright kind of sunlit field.
1: Yeah.
0: And then this moves towards a boy in a soccer uniform.
1: Yes, it's actually my son.
0: Yeah, who with his back to Robin, but he's holding up a red card, and he's holding up a red card to these who are stepping out of this dark forest. Are these characters from horror films?
1: Yeah, so, kind of like from horror 90s horror movies.
0: Yeah, you know,
1: Pennywise the clown, and what was his name in Halloween?
0: Oh, there's Freddy Krueger.
1: Freddy Krueger and Jason.
0: Yes,
1: is it Jason?
0: Yeah, the one with the chainsaw.
1: Traditional considered monsters.
0: Yeah.
1: And the area is set in a wooded area where I would have gone running. And it is myself laying with a takeaway coffee and a set of keys. So it's kind of inviting the viewer to think, well, she's either resting or she's passed away. So either way, the coffee often suggests going to the woods, relaxing, having a coffee. The keys, as I've said before, are a traditional method that women carry to protect themselves. Mm. Not sure if it works. And then when the runner in Ballarat did go missing, there were a few events that culminated. And I don't know if because I was more aware of it or it was just going on, but one of the events, there was another woman who also disappeared. However, I was at my son's soccer match. He was 17 but had to play in the over 18s. I'm not very good on the technical side of soccer, but basically he was a boy playing with all these men in their 30s and 40s playing soccer, and the referee was a very young boy. And a team came up and they were all men in their 30s and 40s, and they were very aggressive physically and verbally, towering over these boys. And the referee kept red carding them.
0: Right.
1: Okay. In the end, the coach and half the team were sent off. And I was so admired God. This young boy for standing there while these men, big men, towered over him and just yelled abuse. And this boy just kept sending them off. Wow. And it really made me think, I was already annoyed and that I couldn't go running alone anymore. I mean, I could, but there was that extra threat there now. Because I always carried a little pocket knife, thought I was quite safe.
0: Yeah.
1: So that's where the painting came about, where it's just laying there and then this young boy sort of red carding these monsters, these to say, just leave her alone. And whose responsibility it fell to actually stop women from being, murdered or abused.
0: It's like who's the adult in the room in that painting is the young boy.
1: Yeah. As Lauren mentioned in her speech at the show, which is amazing if you do get the chance to have a look on Instagram on the Artemisia site, I work in early child care and we now teach children to protect themselves from predators, insane that we're teaching children to protect themselves. Like, whose responsibility should it be?
0: Yeah. And there's also, also the question of how do those children then come on potentially become these monsters as well?
1: Yes, exactly. That's whose responsibility is to make sure that that doesn't happen. How are these? I know my wife's a teacher, and I know that she deals with it every day. These young boys who have just become so violent and misogynist, really. And I don't I don't understand how it happens. I mean, I hope my son is not like that.
0: I don't think the lovely Harry would be lovely like that. Lovely
1: Harry. Hello, Harry. He won't be listening. Don't worry. He didn't even come to my show. But I love you, Harry.
0: there's some a couple of other kind of beautiful pieces in this, which are very simple but what I really enjoyed about this exhibition was how it's so incredibly strong, this theme that runs through it, and it might not be obvious straight away because there are some landscape pictures in this and there are other figurative pictures in this. The ones that I found quite moving were actually the landscape ones, and it was because of the titles. There's everything looks, one is Everything Looks Different Now, and another one called She Is Here Somewhere.
1: Yeah.
0: And these, I'm from my knowledge of Ballarat, these are views across.
1: Yeah, so they are views. If you are from Ballarat or anywhere around Ballarat, you know that the volcanic plains and numerous extinct volcanoes around Ballarat, like Warren Heap and Bunning Yong, and it's a landscape that's beautiful. And back to that case of the runner, I don't like talking about it too much because I know it's a case that's ongoing and I don't know the family, but it has impacted myself and the whole community. She's never been found, and it just it's changed the way I look at the landscape now. Just wondering, well, where is she? And then, you could go on to think about over history, so many other people have died traumatically. Well, we don't know how. But anyway, it's just changed the way I look at that beautiful landscape, the volcanic plains and, I didn't know it would. I actually put them in as for myself, I didn't know if anyone else would actually resonate with that or understand it, but I've had a few comments on how they view that landscape.
0: That is something that really works with this exhibition is the variety of paintings as well, in the sense that some have figures in them, some don't, some are just like that collection of accessories.
1: That's really nice because I did want, it's very much the viewer looking at it and finding different things, and then the paintings sort of talking to each other, not directly, but there is that link, but they are completely different because it does change your whole worldview, your whole view, your whole your whole life, kind of the way you perceive everything,
0: yep,
1: sort of changes.
0: Yep, sure.
1: When these events happen, it just adds that extra layer, and I think this has added that extra layer for myself and many others.
0: Yeah. I can only imagine. There is a piece called. There is a piece called "Don't Go Running Alone, Dear."
1: Is this yes.
0: With the two figures in it?
1: Yes. So this is from this all came from, well, there's always several things that happen. I wanted to include the runner. I love a story. Do go on a bit. I wanted to include the runner from the original painting that I did. So she's sort of in the background. However, I found that my sister giving me this advice about keys is something that's carried on through all women. We're always giving each other advice about how to protect each other, or, you know, what not to do and what to do and who to look out for. And there's a painting in the Louvre where I was with my wife and son. I don't know where the son was. He'd probably wandered off bored. But it's a painting by Sebastian Luciani, I think. And he, in 1519, and it's a painting of, and I didn't know this story. So Mary, the Virgin Mary, mm-hmm. was pregnant with Joseph.
0: Yep.
1: And it's her talking to her cousin Elizabeth, who was also pregnant. It's a beautiful painting, and it's just those two women talking. And my wife gave a beautiful description of it. I think the cousin's pregnant with John the Baptist. Mm-hmm. I have no religious knowledge at all. But it was just that those two women talking to each other, supporting each other, and they're quite a big event. And that I just wanted to show that that's what we have been doing. What women do is they do talk and
0: look out for each other and support each other.
1: Yeah, and just say, look, you know, go for a run, but don't go running. And I get told that all the time. I mean, most people say don't go running, and I'm a very slow runner, but they also say, just don't go running alone. And you're like, well, where the hell am I?
0: Yeah.
1: It's hard to find friends. I've got a very good running partner.
0: I can't afford a 24-hour support person just in case I want to go running.
1: No, I don't have a treadmill. I mean, it really has limited where you go.
0: Yeah.
1: And that's just that story, you know, just, look, I know, love, I know it's really hard, but don't go running. And I can imagine the conversation.
0: Yeah.
1: You know, Mary was having with cousin Liz about
0: having
1: Jesus and John the Baptist. What a lot of pressure!
0: Exactly.
1: I did want to put a bit of humour in it, and I wasn't going to put myself in all the paintings as a bit of a Where's Wally, but that would be inappropriate.
0: Okay. All right, I'm just going to jump to a quick promo, and we'll come back.
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0: Hey, we are back in our... Oh, we're getting towards the end. Oh, no, we've still got another 20 minutes of our bumper to our special of Still Life with Pansy. It is Radiothon time, and if you haven't had a chance to subscribe yet, now is your chance. There are major prizes which go through to anybody who subscribes during the month of September, and there are daily prizes for anybody who subscribes during Radiothon. And so today's prizes, so if you subscribe today, you'll go into those major prize draws, but you also go into the chance of winning one of these, a double season pass to Ravens Theatre Company, a $55 Love Shack Love Shack voucher, Saf's Cafe $20 voucher, Wonder Pants $100 voucher, a $55 voucher from Johnny Baker, a $25 voucher from Superhero Barn Me, or a Theatre Royal Castlemaine $25 voucher, or Woowara Spirits limited edition bottle pomu. I'm pronouncing. Can somebody text in and tell me how to pronounce pomu, whatever it is? I'm gonna read it out. It's POMMEAU. I don't know. It sounds French. The number to subscribe, if you want to call in, it's 54724376, or you can go to mainfm.net and hit the subscribe button there. Hey, Robin. We were talking about this. Exhibition, Not All Men Are Monsters, but Just Don't Go Running Alone.
1: Yeah.
0: And it's on at Artemisia Gallery. And I'm wanting to know, there's a couple of paintings that you mentioned off air by Artemisia
1: Gentileschi.
0: Yeah. Is this.
1: How do you not know her? Having said that, I'm just finding out more and more.
0: Right, I don't know. I didn't know that Artemisia was a female, and I did not know anything about them actually. And I just wondered if it was just an association with the gallery, or is this a whole separate thing?
1: Well, this is where it's all kind of come together. This where I met Emily and Lauren, meeting them and having this collective,
0: This is the Parallel Players.
1: This is the Parallel Players. And then you suggesting I have this exhibition, thank you very much, Martin, or a space to have it in, and the gallery's Artemisia, named after Artemisia Gentileschi. I hope Bella and Ash, and I'm pretty sure it is, shout out to them, they run the gallery. So she was an artist around Caravaggio's time, and her father was a painter and taught her to paint, and I think she was better than him, I think.
0: Right.
1: I've not done a lot of research on her, but she was raped by a fellow artist, and it actually went to court, and she lost, of course. I don't think there's many that are actually taken to court.
0: Yeah.
1: Women who would have taken men to court
0: back
1: then. So she did these amazing paintings, and one of them is Susanna and the Elders, I think. And I've referenced her in a painting I did. It's basically a painting of a nude, which was kind of like porn for men back then, wasn't it? And then and it's actually an Old Testament story, apparently, and these. The elders are looking on down on her, planning to abuse her.
0: Yeah, so she's in the foreground of this painting. Yeah. I did look it up. She's in the foreground of this painting. She's this kind of kneeling, kind of seated, just like seated, sitting on her knees, basically.
1: Yeah. She's dipping her toes into the water.
0: Right,
1: planning to have a bath.
0: Yeah, so she's nude. And she's got these men who are kind of leaning over a bit of a...
1: Yeah.
0: Bolster thing behind her, or a little short, slow fence, and they're kind of whispering to one another and kind of look like to her as well. And, you know, she's not happy. She's got her arms up, pushing away.
1: Yeah.
0: Could just be that she's cold because they've only given her a little bit of drapery.
1: So, dudes, back off.
0: Yeah, yeah, you've got these dudes. They are literally hovering over the top of her.
1: Yeah, I think they actually are. I haven't read the part. Apparently it's from the Old Testament, and they are planning to abuse her. So,
0: yeah. Yeah, so that's because there is I did find out that there's this that other one, the Judith slaying.
1: How fabulous Holofernes.
0: Yeah, and you can really see Caravaggio's influence in these paintings.
1: Yeah, well, all around that period, they all hung out together. I think Caravaggio was a bit.
0: He was the most pleasant guy, was he?
1: He's
0: pretty mixed up. There's actually a great podcast, Art Holes, which did a series on him, which is actually just hilarious, but also like really informative about.
1: Probably not for Artemisia.
0: No.
1: We're a bad group of guys to hang around.
0: No, not at all.
1: Her father was friends, was in that group.
0: Yeah, I think there was kind of a fair amount of not nice people. The artists were pretty narcissistic.
1: I think she's amazing to have created this work.
0: Yeah.
1: She became a painter in her own right.
0: Yeah, exactly. She's not particularly... Well, I've never heard of her before. Not that I'm the font of all things Renaissance painting.
1: Neither am I, but I think she's become a bit of an activist.
0: She's become a bit of an icon for activists.
1: For feminism too. Just that

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1: Pet subscriber.
0: So from Stephen Little from Taradale has subscribed, and a pet subscription as well. So thank you so much, Stephen. You go into the running for those daily prizes for today, but you also go into the running for the major prizes. Robin, do you want to pick another major prize?
1: Oh, yes, please. This is good fun.
0: You do realize you're not winning these.
1: No, but what if I subscribe? Am I not allowed to? Lithium portable power station for camping, emergency power, and other fun things from Central Spark, Victoria is just what I'm looking for.
0: Oh, that actually does sound good.
1: Yeah.
0: I wouldn't, why am I saying it like that? It's like, that does actually sound like
1: it. Well, it is. It's
0: yeah,
1: great.
0: No, it's great.
1: It's great. You take your CPAP machine camping.
0: Why I said it like that. I was just thinking. I was wondering where you were going with it. And I was thinking, and then what can you do with this power pack? But I was,
1: you can go camping with it.
0: Yes, well, you can go camping with it amongst other things. But it'd be very useful if you're doing stuff around the yard as well.
1: And
0: I've got the electrician coming this week to install an outdoor PowerPoint. Anyway, while we're going off on a tangent like that, I'm going to play some more promos.
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0: Hey, you're tuned into Still Life with Pansy here on 94.9 Main FM. It's Radiothon time. We are coming towards the end of the show, but Robin, I did want to quickly ask you about the colours in this exhibition, because right at the very start of this, we kind of talked about the fact that you normally paint in oils.
1: Yes.
0: This one, well, while the main piece is in oil, the rest of them all are in acrylics. And I did notice, like, some of those iridescent kind of pink colours that you have in this. Yeah, do you want to talk about those a little bit? Where you've gone color-wise with this?
1: I'm always a bit afraid of color. I wear black because I grew up in Melbourne, and then I met the artist Ash Emily Vandermolen, who she's obsessed with color and sparkle and glimmers, which I never understood until she told me one day to mix fluoro pink. This is a great tip, with red.
0: Right.
1: And it just makes everything ping. And I've taken it from her.
0: And
1: my base layer is now fluoro. And then I discovered these, I can't pronounce the name of them, Piba. I hope they're good quality. But anyway, I'm just obsessed with finding these fluoro colours and adding them with the dark colours.
0: Yeah.
1: And especially, I've always loved mixing those traditional paintings with quite contemporary situations.
0: Yep.
1: And mixing those iridescent fluoro colours with those old sort of Renaissance paintings is great fun.
0: Yeah.
1: Yeah.
0: I wish the listeners could just see how excited Robin is talking about this. It's quite a joy to see. Robin, we are running out of time now, so I'm going to play another track of you that you chose, Fiona Apple track, just because I hadn't heard this track before. I really like it. A bit of a language warning with this one.
1: I love telling my wife this.
0: So, okay, we are going to dedicate this song to Anna.

0: What just happened there? Interrupted by Kylie Minogue. Somebody was distracted. That was Fiona Apple before that rude interruption from Kylie with Under the Table. We are coming to towards the end of the show. I would really like to thank Robin for coming in today.
1: Thank you for having me.
0: Robin's show, Not All Men Are Monsters, But Don't Go Running Alone, is on at Artemisia Gallery in High Street in Windsor until I don't have the date.
1: 20th September.
0: Ah, until the 20th September.
1: It's in High Street.
0: In High Street in Windsor, that's right. And I've just need a couple of messages here. I need to read it. We were talking about vouchers before. It's the daily prizes because it is Radiothon. A message here. Speaking of vouchers, I can vouch for Robin's exhibition. It's simply captivating and impressive. Congratulations, Robin. Keep up the inspiring works. And that's coming from Abigail. Somebody else also messaged in to tell me how to pronounce Pamu, which is... not been pronouncing it right. So one of the daily prizes today is from Wuwara Spirits Limited Edition Bottle of Pomu. Mm-hmm. So Pomu is how you spell it. I think I just look at a word and if it looks French, I'm suddenly just intimidated by it straight away for no good reason. I will just mention a couple of things before we go. Robin wants to say something.
1: Just also, the Parallel Players Collective do have workshops and creating art. Anyone can come along from the 18th of October till April in Ballarat.
0: Yep.
1: Just
0: brilliant. So this is the Parallel Players of the Collective.
1: Yes, if you want to get excited about fluorescent paint like I do, come and have fun. Thanks.
0: Excellent. Hey, look, thank you to everybody for listening. If you are a local LGBTQIA+ artist, you want to come on the show, you've got an exhibition coming up, get in touch, stilllifewithpansy@gmail.com or via Instagram. Thank you to everybody who subscribed during this 2-hour bumper special of Still Life with Pansy. You've still got a lot of time. As I said, for the whole month of September, if you subscribe, you go into the draw for the major prizes. But you can also get the daily prizes while Radiothon is on, which is on until the 19th of September. On next week's Still Life with Pansy, we're back to an hour. It'll be Wally Gunn's going to be in the studio with me, and we're going to be talking some art together. So that's going to be quite lovely. I haven't had him on for a while. He's our roving reporter. I'm going to cross over now to Pete Dawson because he's coming up with Indigenous.
2: Good afternoon there, Marty.
0: Hey, Pete, how you doing?
2: I'm not too bad. I'm just getting over a bout of bronchitis. In fact, I missed my show last week. Apologies to listeners.
0: Sorry to hear that.
2: Crook in bed I was, but reasonably fit today.
0: Dragged yourself out.
2: Indeed.
0: Yeah, excellent.
2: And that interview with your guest was fascinating. I'd love to see the exhibition. You'll have to bring it up to Castlemaine.
0: Yes, Robin. Yes, bring your exhibition to Castlemaine.
2: And I was wondering if Robin knew about Sissy Austin. I had her on my program a little while back. She ran that campaign, Take Back the Track.
0: Ah, Sissy Austin campaign, Take Back the Track. Sorry, Robin hasn't got her headphones on at the moment. Yeah, that was the one that I was trying to remember earlier. Yeah, that's the one, yeah.
2: Right.
0: Great.
2: Well,
0: all right. Thanks.
2: Good luck, Robin. I hope the exhibition goes well, and please try and bring it up to Castlemaine. We'd love to see it up here.
0: All right, I'm going to nag her about that as well. All right. Hey, have a great show. Enjoy Radiothon, Pete, and hope you continue to be on the mend.
2: Well, thank you, Marty, and you keep up the good work. A 2-hour stint today.
0: Yeah, you do it every week.
2: I don't know
0: how you do it.
2: I'm used to it.
0: Yeah, cool. All right, have a good one, Pete.
2: Uru.
0: Okay, bye.

0: Coming up this week at the Bridge Hotel on Friday the 18th, join Nam-based sixtet Shock Corridor on their national tour for their self-titled debut album. Ranging from classical strings, jazz, hip-hop and DIY electronics, their music mixes an eerie patience of the Dirty Three, the trip-hop weight of Massive Attack, and a pent-up theatricality that is definitely worth witnessing. 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

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I want to pay my respects to the Jara people, to the elders of the Jar Jar Wurrung for all time, and acknowledge that this land was never ceded. Be aware that the names and voices of people who have passed into the dreaming will be heard on this program.

Dedicated to the families of the indigenous brothers and sisters that have been victims of this sickening reoccurring trend that's better known as death in custody. For the ones mistreated by the law and the justice system, rest in peace, you're gone but you're never forgotten. Black, yellow, red.

0: changes.
1: The justice system is so unfair to us indigenous people, and we wonder why it don't get advertised. Maybe it's the color of our skin, or maybe it's the gene that the convicts have within them where the bad treatment just don't stop. My people die in custody at an alarming rate, and it seems that fish nobody cares. So I just want to ask the question, can you tell me why?

0: is what not changes.
1: Dee Blood there with Tell Me Why. And at the top of the set, Baby Buddha from Poor Band. And of course, I reckon all babies look like Buddhas when they first pop out. Great song, that one. I'm PD, listening to Indigenous You Are out there on the airwaves, and it's a lovely afternoon, so take your transistor radio and go and sit on the grass. Next up, we've got a song from East Journey featuring Yothu Yindi. It's called Song of Arnhem Land. Then we're going to hear Gurindji Man from the Karungkani Band, and then Kev Carmody's Coming Home. And all three songs, all three performances were from the anniversary of the Wavehill Walk-Off up there in the Northern Territory. Vincent Lingowrie's mob decided they'd had enough working for the white man and they wanted their land back. And, of course, that was the start of the land rights movement. So I'm going to play these three songs from the anniversary 10 years ago in 2016, which would have been the 40th anniversary.

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Man said, friend, hey, where you going? I said, somewhere there ain't no neon. There ain't no telephone. Man said, sound like you're heading for the desert land, where a soul can sit and feel the essence of eternity. I just slid behind that wheel.

0: Cab Carmody there with Coming Home. And before that, Gurindji Man from the Karan Kani Band and East Journey featuring Yossi Indy on Song of Arnhem Land. All artists that performed at the 40th anniversary of the Wavehill Walk-Off. And, of course, this year, in fact, just last month, was the 50th anniversary of the Wavehill Walk-Off.
1: A march in recognition of a turning point in Australian history. As the Gurindji celebrate the strike that helped create Aboriginal land rights.
2: They led the pathway for us, and we want to continue that.
3: There's several hundred people behind me, and they're marching down to the dry riverbank of the Victoria River, which is where the Gurindji people originally made camp when they walked off Wavehill Station in 1966.
2: It's one of those pivotal moments in time that took place 50 years ago, and we still carry on the legacy of, you know, Mr. Lingiari.
1: Vincent Lingiari led the stockmen and their families in walking off the station. His son still remembers the meagre rations they were paid.
4: Bread and tea, they give you little one that we walk off from Wavehill Station.
1: Gurindji people have a long-standing relationship with Walpiri people from the south, who joined the walk-off and invited the family of Kumanjai White, a young Walpiri man who died in the custody of plainclothed police in an Alice Springs supermarket earlier this year.
2: The support march alongside with our Wavehill, you know, Freedom Day march. We still respect one another. There's a deep connection there.
1: The modern operators of Wavehill Station, who took over a few years ago, are also here, with plans to help Gurindji people find work in the pastoral industry.
5: Our sort of vision would be work experience and getting some of these kids back out onto Wavehill in the pastoral side of things.
2: That is very interesting, but it's a good way to connect. I want to be good mates with them.
1: Gurindji leaders say Vincent Lingiari's dream of a thriving local economy for Aboriginal people is still a work in progress.
2: We're still struggling, but we're trying to break through those walls. We're trying to make our community viable.
1: Work still to be done, 50 years after the sand was poured from a Prime Minister's hands. James Elton, ABC News, Kalkarindji.
6: This song is all about how we black ballamore go and live off our land. We saw Mola Monangamab, how we go to our country, we go to the billabong, we got your fish.

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Global Black Flying.

0: Thank you.
1: The next song I'm gonna sing, it's called Bishop. In a language you call it Naka, Margi. And the request on it, if any of the basketball girls from Nuka, request on a team up.

0: Yo. Thank you.
1: The Mambali Band with Nyarar. Before that, My Island Home from the new Warumpi Band. Well, it looked like it because there was Neil Murray, Sammy Butcher on bass and Alan Murphy on drums. And the vocalist there was Crystal Butcher. Not sure if she's the daughter or granddaughter of Sammy Butcher, but I'm sure she's related. And at the top of that little set, The Hunter from Lonely Boys. All three tracks live from the Freedom Day, or the 50th anniversary of the Wavehill walk-off by the Gurindji peoples.
2: This year is the 50th anniversary of the handbag. It happened on the 16th of August 1975.

0: we've done a lot in this community. We're still growing. Slowly, we keep building up. From little things, to big things grow.
1: Where we are today is where it all began. And we wish everyone has a very positive and very memorable time.
2: I was only a schoolboy at the time. I can hear on the radio that something really good happened on this land. It marked something with our people.
3: We stand in unity. We come to remember and to look at the way forward.
4: That is the strength of the Gurindji. That is the legacy that we are continuing to acknowledge and respect here today. This community is a silent achiever. But you know what got him? It's the strength within him. And being there for his people.
5: Thank you for reading me. Thank you very much.

0: We must make a stand. They picked up their swag, started off walking at Whitefield. They set themselves down. Now don't sound like.
1: Thanks for everyone to come to this festival, and it is good to see so many people here.
0: From little things, big things grow. From little things, big things grow.
2: Yes, the Freedom Day celebrations in August to celebrate the Wavehill walk-off by the Gurindji people. And it's one of those places that I have been through but not spent any time at, and it'd be great to go to one of the celebrations. I think they do it every year. This year, of course, being the 50th anniversary, they did some special festival activity. And apart from the Freedom Day Festival, the other one I'd love to get to in August would be the Garma Festival in Yirrkala. Some fantastic cultural festivals happening in the top end in the dry season. Now, as you're probably aware, it is a Radiothon week, and this day being Monday, the Monday prizes, if you subscribe, you could win a double season pass to Raven's Theatre Company, Love Shack 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
1: 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Thanks, Nikki Bomber, for the reminder. I'm Pete Dawson. You're listening to Indigenous. Well, we're going to head away from the Wavehill area and go to the coast of Arnhem Land and hear from an artist by the name these days of Gia Barawonga, because he is deceased. He has had several names throughout his life, which is the Blackfella way up north. And he was, of course,

Silly booger that I am, that's not Birdwave, that's Charles Mamarosia, who we will hear from a little later. Here's G.R. Burrowunga and Birdwave.

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1: What?
0: Yeah, you.
1: You.
0: Now me.

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1: Let

0: Unibet Fluid and your brothers to put me onto the stage to go around preaching about our people. Thank you very much.
1: Obviously a live version there of Yongu Man from G.R. Burunga and
2: Hi. Live.
3: What?
2: Yeah, you.
3: You.
2: Now me.
3: You.
4: Yeah.
1: Starting again. We don't need that, thank you very much. And the last four tracks on this album titled Baru, meaning crocodile, are Sailing, Alurupu, which is white cockatoo, Vaipani, and Kalilyaya, which means listen. Here's G.R. Burunga.

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0: Well, there you have it, second half of the Baru LP, Baru meaning crocodile, from George Roarambu, as he was known then. Now we call him G.R. Barawanga, and Birdwave. I'm Pete Dawson. 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
0: I'm Pete Dawson. You're listening to Indigenous. And on this subscriber day, which is part of Subscriber Week, please do so if you haven't already. You can talk to Inez or Paul on the telephone if you ring 5472-4376. And I'd like to say good on you, Ian Gostolo from the Main, who loves everything. And Paul and Inez themselves with their pooch, their little puppy dog, Rory, have also subscribed, and they are also residents of the Main. Love the diversity on the show. Shout out to me, I think that is, and also the What's Golden Boys. Good on you, Alex Coe. PD here with Indigenous. Yes, we've still got 3/4 of an hour to go and lots of lovely music coming your way. But as I said, it is Subscriber Week, so why don't you get on the blower or...

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1: 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Thanks, Nikki Bomber, for the reminder. Now we're going to go over to the ladies now, and ladies of the top end, in fact, a group from Manningreeta in Arnhem Land, the Ripple Effect Band. We've got three songs from them, Diyama, Majandemed, and then Nyanada, I think it's pronounced.

There you go, folks. Ripple Effect Band from Manningrida in Arnhem Land there. And now we're going to stay in the top end and hear from the wonderful Shelley Morris.

0: Shelley Morris there with Waiting by the Road. Before that, Swept Away and All Alone. Great singer-songwriter from the top end, Shelley Morris.
1: Hi, I'm Lisa Testers, the federal member for Bendigo, a local mum who loves our region. I am working for you to ensure that Bendigo has secure jobs that people can count on, thriving local businesses and an inclusive connected community. 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I believe in a stronger, fairer future for our region and a future made in Australia. 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
0: I'm Pete Dawson. You're listening to Indigenous. Shelley Morris, yes, she's a great singer-songwriter and she's also recorded an album for children. And we're going to hear three tracks off that now, Strong Heart, Desert Seasons and Animals.

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Olha bon bon.

0: There's a bumper weekend of music on at the Tap Room this week. On Friday, head down to catch Joey's Coop featuring Dead Pretty songwriter and guitarist Brett Myers as they share tunes from their new album. 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

Castlemaine audience. Here's Charles Maimorosia from his Hotti Hotti album. 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

0: 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Really?
1: Yes, Georgie. You're a morning person, right? You are now.
0: What are we going to...
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This is Girls on Air. 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No, that's not true. She doesn't always. 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So, Girls on Air, really would love you to subscribe, and we'll just see how the show goes today. So let's start off with a song, and encouraging you, everyone who's listening, to subscribe.

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1: Oh, God.
0: Get your act together.
1: Just keep yabbering on. Cracking open my can and I don't get a chance. I'm going to have a sip. Sorry, Ross.
0: We have got one subscriber. This is during Pete's show. No name, but it was the pet subscriber. Why do you love Main FM? So much. 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Favourite show is Mind Your Head. That's great.
1: That's good. Okay, and we have a message from our sponsor.
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0: Mm. Oh, we always definitely got to bring it back into the room. I think you can't not leave the room.
1: It's Radiothon, everybody.
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1: Oh, good.
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1: We can. 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
0: And we'll respond. 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
1: What about the prizes for the 14th of September?
0: Oh, yeah, you read them out.
1: Shall I read them out?
0: Yeah, read them out.
1: If you subscribe today, you can win
0: a date with Virgin.
1: Is that on there? I don't know if I'd recommend that. I don't think that'll be very attractive. A double season pass to Raven's Theatre Company. I suppose that's the next play they put on.
0: Yeah, not the current
1: season
0: one.
1: Season pass. Okay.
0: Season pass. Wow, that's
1: not
0: great.
1: Not sure how many plays they put on in a season.
0: Well, they're up to number two, so.
1: Okay. Love Shack Brewing, $55 voucher.
0: Yep.
1: At the
0: Love Shack.
1: At Love Shack, yeah. I was going to make up another one, but I couldn't think quickly enough. Saf's Cafe, $20 voucher. Wonder Pants, $100 voucher. They're still in business, Wonder Pants. That's good. Johnny Baker, $55 voucher. You can almost buy a full cheesecake for that, peoples.
0: You could buy five pies.
1: Oh, you could. Mm. And you could buy a couple of sandwiches.
0: Yeah.
1: Superhero Banh Mi, $25 voucher. That's probably enough for two, those crunchy rolls.
0: Yep.
1: Yeah. I have it with tofu.
0: Yes, I don't have the chicken. I don't have the meat stuff.
1: No. Theatre Royal Castlemaine, $25 voucher. That's pretty good. Woo Wara, Spirits Limited Edition bottle of Pomot. That's some kind of apple thing.
0: Is it?
1: Mm.
0: I like the name, Woo Wara.
1: Woo Wara.
0: Woo Wara.
1: What's the matter? Woo Wara. Keeping it real, folks. It's the Radiothon.
0: It's the Radiothon. Yeah. And so we are definitely keeping it real.
1: Keeping it real.
0: I'll play another song.
1: Yeah.

0: That was The Clash with Rock the Casbah.
1: It's irresistible, isn't it?
0: It is irresistible. It's
1: just
0: one
1: like
0: of those,
1: you, Tiger.
0: Ah, oh, thank you, Fashion. It's one of those songs that just keeps giving and giving.
1: It's great.
0: Now, what are you reading?
1: I'm going to read out one of the major prizes for Radiothon because they're pretty exciting. How about this one? Two-night midweek stay in luxury glamtainer. I've never heard of a glamtainer. I suppose it's like a skip.
0: Is it the glam tent at the caravan park? Because they look amazing.
1: Is it a skip?
0: No, it's not a skip.
1: Oh, it's a container.
0: A container? I didn't know they had glam containers, but they've got glam tents.
1: It's called a glamtainer.
0: It has to be the same thing. They have like a bath on the deck and
1: it's
0: with fairy lights and you can look out over the gardens.
1: It's no con, Tiger.
0: In the naked.
1: There's no con in there. It's at the big naked, did you say? I thought I heard you say that. That got my attention. Big Four Castlemaine Gardens Holiday Park. That's
0: near the gardens.
1: It's near our sponsors.
0: Yes, it's near our sponsors who are coming on the show today.
1: Shed Shaker sponsors. So you can have two, it's got to be midweek.
0: Midweek, you could go naked and sit in the tub and overlook the gardens.
1: Let's go with the naked, Tiger. Not everybody wants that.
0: Watch the bats as they fly over your head and shit on you while you're in the bath.
1: Excuse me, language warning. And you can also win, one of the other major prizes is a trailer load of marshmallows, firewood, delivered to your property.
0: That'd be very handy, wouldn't it?
1: Arboria Tree Management.
0: Yeah.
1: So we'll read a few more out as the time goes on.
0: Yeah. All right. Oh.
2: What was your childhood like?
0: Well, yeah. Well, I thought it was okay. What about you, Virgin?
1: Well, you know.
0: It's one of those
1: things.
0: There's
1: all sorts of things we can open up here. Aren't there?
0: I know, but
1: it was good.
0: Yeah, I think mine was good. I can't remember any traumatic episodes.
1: I think I'd know if it was bad.
0: Yeah.
1: Yeah.
0: I think, yeah. Wouldn't you?
1: They did an okay job.
0: Well, yeah, we seem to be kind of, you know, upright citizens.
1: We're
0: don't
1: kind
0: we?
1: Of normal, aren't we?
0: Yeah, we are. Oh, we are. Okay, I've chosen some really obscure stuff today.
1: Good. Sock it to me, baby.
0: Sock it to you? Okay, let's do this one. This is Cage the Elephant.

0: 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So we need you to subscribe. Send us a message on 0488 63186.
1: I'll say it again in case you couldn't hear through that strong Scottish accent.
0: 0488 63186. Yep. And subscribe. Put your ears, put your money where your ears are. That's what I wanted to say. Like, you know, like you listen to the radio and you don't pay for it. So now's the time you pay for it. Once a year, and it's not much.
1: How much is it actually?
0: Full waged individual, $50. That's pretty cheap, isn't it? It's the price of an LP these days.
1: Is that 50. For a whole year?
0: Yeah.
1: How much is an LP? I haven't bought an LP since 1910.
0: I bought one recently. It was $55. A lot, isn't it?
1: Really?
0: Yeah, it was $55 version. And then it was an extra 10 for postage.
1: For a record, like vinyl?
0: Yeah.
1: Like a big, big
0: yeah,
1: one?
0: Yeah, yeah.
1: Not just an EP.
0: It wasn't a single, no.
1: An LP.
0: It was a record. A real record, like 5 tracks on one side, 5 on the other.
1: I never knew what LP stood for.
0: Long play, isn't it?
1: Well, yeah, I know it now.
0: Oh, okay.
1: But there was never an SP for the little short ones, was
0: no.
1: there?
0: No. Well, what
1: they
0: about
1: were just
0: 45s. An EP? Anyway, passionate, if you really love us, and of course who doesn't, $80. Concession unwaged under 18 is $40. A single child under 10 is $10. Oh, sorry, a single child under 12 is $10. A pet.
1: Animals.
0: $10. Community group.
1: I'm going to give you a
0: I thought you were going to finish reading it for me. Community group, $100.
1: No.
0: Business, $150.
1: I don't know what you're reading from. I've got my own notes here. So there's reasons why you should subscribe, listeners. Or why you could subscribe, or reasons that might resonate with you, because these are the ones we're choosing to read out that resonate with us. Okay, Main FM is independent media serving the community, not controlled by commercial interests. That's a pretty good reason.
0: Yeah. In this day and age, it's the best reason.
1: We've got a few guests coming on, Tiger, haven't we, today?
0: We have. So stay tuned, everyone. I'm going to play some B-52s.

0: Gotta love a bit of B52s. What I'm not loving is no messages on the text line. That's not cool, mate. 0488 63186. Well, come on. Is no one listening till 4? Because I don't know we're doing 2 hours. Is that what it is?
1: Or you can ring the office on 5472 4376 and,
0: say hello to Lucy. Money. Donate us some money, yeah.
1: Tell you what the Monday prizes are again, listeners. A double season pass to the Ravens Theatre Company, Love Shack Brewing $55 voucher, Saf's Cafe $20 voucher, Wonder Pants $100 voucher, Johnny Baker that's the one I'm going for. Johnny Baker $55 voucher, Superhero Band Me $25 voucher, Theatre Royal Castlemaine $25 voucher, Woo Warra Spirits limited edition bottle of Pomo.
0: I don't know what I go for. I might go for the season pass. Get some culture into me. What do you think, Virgin?
1: I'm going for the main prizes.
0: Going for the wood.
1: I like the lithium portable power station for camping, emergency power and other fun things from Central Spark Victoria.
0: Yeah, we might all need that. I think that's a good one.
1: That's a main prize.
0: Yeah.
1: And emergency home kit.
0: Yeah.
1: What does that mean?
0: I'm assuming it's like the other one. It's going to be like a battery and...
1: Like a mouth-to-mouth resuscitation kit?
0: No, I don't think so.
1: This is a good main prize from Hepburn Palais. 5 VIP packages to any show of the winner's choice. 4 tickets including drink on arrival and gig poster signed by the artist.
0: Yeah. Hmm. They get a really strange mix of artists there too.
1: And our sponsors are donating Brewery Bonanza, Brewery Ooh. Tour, pizzas and guided beer tasting for 4 people.
0: Wow, that's pretty cool. Very nice.
1: Very nice. And Jacqueline will be coming in very soon to talk about that.
0: All right, I'll play another track.
1: Groovy.

0: No. Well, talk hi, again. Gwen.
1: Hello, everybody. Hello.
0: You've got to tell them all to subscribe, Gwen. 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
1: Please describe what?
0: Subscribe. 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
1: Oh, all right. Just start.
2: Just say cough up.
0: Yeah, cough up.
1: No, I won't say cough up.
0: Just say, give us your money.
1: Okay, love, I'll let you get back to it.
2: Okay, we'll speak soon.
1: I'll talk to you later.
2: Okay, no. See you, Mum. Bye.
0: Guest appearance.
2: She's always ready to talk, that woman.
0: Yes, she is. She's doing well, though. How old is she now? 95?
2: Four.
0: Wow.
2: Yep.
0: And Gwen had a fall. Could we call it a fall, don't we?
2: Yeah, it was a fall.
0: And she broke her hip, and now she's back moving around, which is amazing.
2: Yeah, they put some kind of pin in it. And Chris Dorr, speaking of pins, Chris Dorr sends his apologies because he's moving house today and he can't listen.
0: Oh.
2: So that's a shame.
0: That is a shame, isn't
2: it? Yeah.
0: That is a big shame.
2: That means he can't subscribe either.
0: Oh, he can subscribe later.
2: Yeah, he knows the number.
0: He definitely knows the number.
2: But if you've forgotten what the number is, and you can send us a text on 04-888-63-186.
0: 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And we'll get a little note. Lucy will run in and go, "You've got a subscriber," and read it out for you.
2: It hasn't happened yet.
0: No, it hasn't.
2: Do you know there's one of the main major prizes is a weekend pass to the festival. Now, it says 2026 festival in March. I think they mean 2027 to the Port Ferry Folk Festival. I must tell the office they've got the wrong year.
0: Yes, because it's March next year.
2: Yeah, I'll go and tell them now, Tiger.
0: Okay, I'll play it.
2: Or play another song.
0: I'll play another song. Yeah. All right. This is Get Down Services.

0: Hey, you. Not you. Yeah, you. You with the radio. That's right, you. Get your groove back. Not now. Be patient. 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

0: Thank you for the messages. Yes, Gwen was keeping it real, which is the theme of Radiothon this year. And a nice message. Hi, Goa. I'm already a subscriber, but I've been listening to you from Malmesbury to Campbell's Creek. And so home now. And thanks for the music. Just to meet your text us quota. I didn't know we had a text us quota, but it's very nice to know that people are listening, isn't it, Version?
1: I missed out half of that conversation because I was too busy eating.
0: Oh, okay. All right. We had a message just to say, keeping it real, thanks, Gwen.
1: Oh.
0: For your mum. That's great,
1: that's
0: isn't
1: good.
0: It?
1: Yeah, thanks.
0: And another one just saying they've just listened to us on the way from Malmesbury to Campbell's Creek.
1: What were they doing in both of those destinations?
0: Probably driving home. Driving home from Malmesbury to Campbell's Creek.
1: From the bakery.
0: Probably from the bakery, yeah, I'd say. Because, maybe not. Yeah, what was I going to say? When does Jan's disco start? Well, Jan's disco starts at 4.
1: Who said that?
0: Who said that? Was that Dr. Dorr?
1: I think that's Larry.
0: Ah, is it? We've just got a new subscriber.
1: We have a subscriber. Larry Sutcliffe has subscribed to Main FM.
0: Thank you, Larry.
1: He thinks it's really great. It's really great radio.
0: Great radio.
1: And he loves Girls on Air. And he loves all the jazz we play particularly.
0: He loves all the jazz that you play. Yeah, he loves the jazz.
1: Good on you, Laz. Thanks, Laz.
0: Oh, that's so cute.
1: You'll go in the running for what's on
0: today's prizes and the major
1: underpants.
0: Prizes.
1: Underpants, Johnny Baker quiche for $55. A Love Shack beer for $55. A double season pass to Raven's Theatre Company. Now, Larry, you could be in the running for a bit of culture, man. Woowara Spirits limited edition bottle of Pom-O.
0: Pom-O.
1: And the Theatre Royal Castlemaine $25 voucher and the Superhero Barn Me. You can't get all of them, everybody.
0: You
1: don't be greedy.
0: Just get one. Yeah.
1: It's one of the above.
0: Yeah, that's true.
1: Or none.

0: What was that version? Oops.
1: I just said I know it was Larry who texted in before.
0: About the disco?
1: Yeah, because he's the only one here who knows about
0: the disco.
1: The disco section.
0: Oh, did you send him a personal message?
1: I saw him in the street. We embraced outside the post office.
0: Oh, did you?
2: Was that the Frisky Disco, by any chance, that you're talking about?
1: Is it Frisky or Risky?
2: There was a Frisky Disco where you wore tradie gear in Melbourne. Is that what you're talking about?
0: No, we're not.
1: But you can tell us about that, Lucy. Here and now.
0: Tell us about it. You obviously went.
2: No, I didn't. No, a friend went. Matt Sheehan. Shout out to Matt Sheehan. He went to was called the Frisky Disco. And it's you basically wear all the tradie gear and you go and dance your butt off on the dance floor.
0: So you just you wear your fluoro pants. And
2: you wear your high vis, yeah. So that you
1: I'd be worried about my rulers falling out and my Stanley knife
2: and your
1: going astray.
2: Tool belt and your drill accidentally drilling your foot into the dance floor.
1: Ouch!
0: Or your nail gun. Yeah,
2: that's worse.
0: Yeah, that is
2: a bad one.
1: I'd rather dress as a fairy at a disco.
0: Would you?
1: Be more light. Yeah.
2: Really?
1: I just heard a show on Radio National about, and I didn't catch her surname, but Ida. An illustrator from the 30s who used to draw beautiful fairies, and they were talking about her and how she was never taken seriously in the art world because she was considered an illustrator.
0: Oh.
1: And she did a lot of commercial art, to support herself. Very beautiful stuff. I'm interested.
2: Oh, no, I'm trying to think if I've seen that.
1: Ida. Yeah, she did fairies in the moonlight and beautiful things.
2: That's frivolous. She should have painted in oils like all good blokes do.
1: And should have been painting big landscapes.
2: Yeah, big things.
1: Yeah, yeah.
2: That's how it works, isn't it?
1: Hey, we've got a guest.
0: We have got a guest.
1: An impromptu guest.
2: I think it's a desperado guest.
1: It's Lucy from the op shop.
2: I'm in the
0: office. From the op shop.
2: Yeah, the op shop and the upshot. Yeah.
1: And both.
0: Yeah. How long have you been doing the upshot? It's a long time now.
2: We clocked it at 8 years.
0: Wow.
2: But we're a little bit loosey-goosey when it comes to record keeping.
0: Yeah, same with us.
2: Yeah. But I reckon 8 years. Yeah, long time.
1: How
2: big
1: long?
2: Back catalogue.
1: We're not that long, are we?
0: I don't know. I think we're five, aren't we?
1: Five, but it feels like 10.
2: It depends on the day. Yeah. It is hard work, but it's also not hard work. I feel like our show, because we have interviews, the interviewee does a lot of the work.
1: Mm.
2: We don't have to, schedule music and, think about really intense themes or anything. We've just got our standard questions.
1: I have some bad news for both of you. I heard this on the radio too, that AI will soon be taking over the role of the radio presenter.
0: Oh, really?
1: Yeah.
0: Oh, I don't know that that's possible.
1: No,
2: community radio won't let that happen.
1: I know. Yeah. It's not about knowledge.
0: No. It's about
1: certainly isn't on our show.
2: We called our show on Sunday was Corrections Corner because we spent a lot of time getting corrected by people writing into us because we'd made lots of mistakes.
1: Oh, you don't mean the prisons in Victoria?
0: No.
2: Not correctional facility, but corrections because we made lots of mistakes.
1: Mm. But no one can tell if you're just talking. They don't know if you put an apostrophe in or left off a full stop.
2: True. There was no grammatical corrections, but there were some serious factual corrections because, I think being a teacher means you figure you say it with enough authority, then
0: people will believe
2: it's going to be correct
0: and
2: people believe you, which is a dangerous space.
1: Is that still an occupation you occupy?
2: Yes. It's part-time, 3 days a week.
1: Because
2: that's all I can cognitively manage. It's just so overwhelming.
1: Adults or?
2: Adolescents. Yeah, kids in year 7 and 8.
1: Oh, okay.
0: I always think that'd be the hardest ones.
2: Year 8s are the hardest.
0: Because they're smart asses. They've done 1 year of being.
2: I really feel for them because I can see for some of them it's just that adolescent transition phase that's hell.
1: Hard.
0: Yeah.
2: Oh. And they're not having a great time either.
0: Yeah.
2: Mind you, I'm not having a great time. I'm trying to teach them. But they're not having a great time necessarily. But not all. Like some of them are. Great, and in general they're really good, but it's that wrong note in the orchestra some days that gets you down. You've got to be really careful.

0: have developed a relationship. And so when people talk about how the AI are going to take over the world and destroy all the humans, well, these people are ahead of that game and they're actually befriending the chatbots.
1: It's a kind of like a sci-fi thing, isn't it? Because you don't actually think it's sci-fi. I know, because it's happening now.
0: Very real that you know, it looks like the chatbots are actually doing a hearts and minds campaign to win us over so that we'll love them. And then
1: they'll...
0: And the idea is that then we'll join forces with them against the other humans so that...
1: So where will we go on, because we don't believe this?
2: And on that note...

0: Harvey Star.
1: Sorry, Ben. So you're going to have to go. Make room for Annie. Okay. Come on, it's all happening here today.
0: Well, anytime.
1: This is great disco.
0: You want to know what's happening out there in the big wide world, let us know.
1: Yeah, thanks for coming on, Ben. Sorry it was a bit of a rush.

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0: version.
1: Hi.
0: Hi.
1: I'm loving this. Take me to the top, advance. This is for Larry. And all you disco lovers out there. Subscribe. I thought we were chatting. I can't hear you.
0: Oh, yeah. Well, I can chat if you like, but...
1: Or I can just say goodbye.
0: You can just say goodbye.
1: I'll say goodbye. Goodbye. Thanks for subscribing.
0: Thank
1: everyone.
0: You, everybody who subscribed for Girls on Air.
1: And listening. Whatever you did, thank you. And I'm sorry.
0: For what?
1: It's just good to say you're sorry sometimes.
0: Okay.
1: Even when you don't mean it.

0: Know what I mean, babe?
1: Here am I. Here is the sky. Here is the land. Here are my friends. And here am I. We thanks the judges were wrong people on whose land we play and learn. Hands up, hands down. We're on dry ground.
2: Hello, everyone, and welcome to Crash Landing Radiothon Special. That was Gooey, who's my little grandchild, who is five. Her name is Gwen, but everybody calls her Gooey. And I'm joined by Anwen. Thank you, Anwen. Anwen is the wonderful sponsor of Crash Landing.
3: Hello.
2: Hi. Good, thank you. Anwen, we're going to have a little chat because I want to know everything about awakenings with Anwen.
3: Okay.
2: Because you're a hypnotherapist, sleep therapist, and it's incredibly intriguing. The whole journey that you've taken to get here, I'm finding very interesting. And Anwen has passed me some vouchers.
3: Yep.
2: So people who subscribe can win these, basically.
3: Yeah.
2: 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And you could win a voucher from Anwen. Now, before I start our show, I should say that we do have a subscriber to Crash Landing from Mr. D. Graham. Love Melissa's show, Crash Landing, and all the others. Shout out to Crash. So thank you, Dave, for that. So that's great. Anwen has sent me her playlist, and we might start with the first one because it's Dolly Parton. And Dolly Parton passed away very recently at the age of 80, and that doesn't sound that old these days. And she was such a force in the music world, and she did so much philanthropic work as well. So Love Is Like a Butterfly is not one I'd heard before, but we'll give it a play.
3: Absolutely.

0: 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It's Radiothon, so we would love you to subscribe. That was Love is Like a Butterfly by the wonderful Dolly Parton. And you just go to mainfm.net and you just click on subscribe, and there's some great prizes. Anwen's just given me 2 vouchers, so you can win those today as well. And it's not a lot of money to subscribe. I'm just going to read this out. $50 for a full-waged individual, $80 if you love us. Of course, who doesn't love Main FM? Concession unwaged or under 18 is $40. A single child under 12 is $10. 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As daily prizes, lots of prizes. Prizes, prizes galore. Now, I wanted to ask Anwen. Anwen is Awakenings with Anwen, hypnotherapist and sleep therapist. And Anwen does some fascinating things. You sent me a podcast with Ken Killeen.
1: Yeah, that's right.
0: And I listened to it on my way home from Melbourne because it was great, because it took up the whole journey. Yeah. And it was just fascinating, listening to you two talk. And it was about the Steiner and about the stages of life. And I was just, you know, like I couldn't get enough of it, basically. So you're continuing with the podcast? Is that something you're doing?
1: Yeah. Well, this year has been a pretty amazing year because I had the birth of my granddaughter. And so that's kind of changed things. And that's also why I wanted Ken on the show, because our children both went to the Steiner and went through that system. And it's very deliberate in the way that they teach, and it's all about the child's development in the 7-year cycles. And I feel like our kids are very rounded, and they're very, you know, like they're quite grounded in what they believe in, and so it was really beneficial for them. I mean, it's not for everybody. I know that that's true, but it also has some correlations with the work that I've done too, you know, with CBT and
0: we should say cognitive behavior therapy.
1: That's right. And so I mean, even though it's not exactly the same, I mean, these sort of thought leaders were around over 100 years ago.
0: I know, we're listening to that. And you know, Ken has this amazing memory. Like, he was talking about lectures and he reads one a day or something.
1: I know. He's an incredible anthroposophist.
0: I was just like, oh, my goodness.
1: Yeah. So, and earlier in the year I actually had Joshua Ruff, who has muscular dystrophy, and then he actually went into a coma, and I, like, it sort of – I almost felt like it halted me, you know, like I felt like there was, you know, I was celebrating the birth of my beautiful granddaughter, and I just thought, what, it's almost disrespectful to, you know, like.
0: I understand what you mean. Yeah.
1: Like it's like, how precious is life?
0: You only get one go around around the sun, as they say. You know, like, it's only one bite of the cherry. You only got one life is what I'm trying to say here.
1: Yeah.
0: So you really need to make the most of it. Something that I've been doing a lot, Anwen, is listening to it's an app by Sam Harris, and I listen to it every morning. It's mindfulness.
1: Oh,
0: and it's
1: beautiful.
0: Just 10 minutes where you just sit down and you just concentrate on your breathing, and he just talks to you.
1: Yeah.
0: And there'll be like a saying or a quote, or, you know, you can do, and then I have a moment, which is like a minute, and then you can listen to all these meditations and lectures. But for me, that has been something that's grounded me.
1: Yes.
0: With all the things that are going on in my life, because we all have change is inevitable. And like having the birth of a grandchild is such a special thing. And it's something that, when it happens, it's so full of joy.
1: Yeah.
0: It's such a joyous occasion. Yeah.
1: Yeah, yeah.
0: And when you hold them for the first time and smell them, and it's going to bring tears to my eyes.
1: Yeah.
0: It's just like, oh, you know, I was a part of this.
1: Yeah. Yeah, well, my daughter, she had, instead of a baby shower, she had a mother's blessing.
0: Oh.
1: And so all her friends came around and they all gave affirmations, and then they put it into a song. And her partner is a music therapist, a music teacher. And then he wrote a song, put the words to it. They played it on the piano, and then they played it to her while she was in labour and then sung it live to her when she was born. So she has this collective feeling that all of these people care about her.
0: Mm.
1: Like that's just...
0: That's a beautiful thing to do.
1: It's so gorgeous, you know. So, yeah, I think it's an amazing... Amazing time. And the way they grow, you know.
0: Not like, so quick.
1: and their curiosity and learning and, yeah, it's fascinating.
0: Yeah, no, it's a totally a very special thing to be a grandparent. And until you are, like it's, you can rave about it, but it's such a, you can't really explain it.
1: Yeah, because when you're doing it, you're in the thick of it and so you can't be objective. And
0: no,
1: so
0: you can't.
1: It's great to have that sort of. Distance,
0: yeah, one step removed. Yeah, no, it is very good. Let's play Madonna.
1: Okay.
0: Oh, I love Madonna. Express Yourself is a good one too.
1: Yeah.

0: 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Well, that's our show, Mixtapes. Each week we choose a theme. It might be lollies. I want candy. Taking a break. Come on, smart heart. So leave me alone. Or feet. 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
9: You're listening to Crash Landing. It's a radiothon time, and I'm joined by Anwen. Awakenings with Anwen. Now, Anwen was a chef. Mm. Do you still cook? You must.
10: Oh, yeah.
9: Do you enjoy cooking?
10: I do enjoy cooking.
9: Yeah.
10: Although, interestingly enough, my partner, he actually cooks every night.
9: Yeah. Wow.
10: Yeah, unless I choose to do something special.
9: Yeah. Yep. So that's amazing because your partner is, of course, the famous Johnny Baker.
10: Yeah.
9: You would have thought that you'd come home and go, oh, let's have superhero if it was open at night time.
10: he's actually sort of now not doing so much of that hands-on.
9: Yep.
10: Although he does make the gelati. That's his thing.
9: He likes to do that. Mm. We had Johnny on once in Girls on Air a long time ago, and it was lovely talking to him. And he was talking about the pastry and how much butter is in a croissant. And I was just sitting there
10: 30%.
9: Amazing. And like how it sits and all the things, all the processes.
10: Yeah, yeah, it's well, we're actually getting an Australian one now. We used to get Belgian one, but this company is really proactive, and they show you how that you can use it, and help you. And so they've really improved the quality
9: project,
10: of the product.
9: Yeah.
10: And so it's been fractionated, which is takes the milk out of it, and then the butter, and then it's put in the layers, layer upon layer
9: to make your croissant, people. It's amazing. So my question, going backwards here, is you've gone from being a chef to someone who's interested in helping people, hypnotherapy, sleep therapy. You know, that's a big change.
10: Yeah, well, personal development has always been a part of my life. Starting from when I was 20, I went and did a thing called The Forum, which probably nobody knows about. But, it was quite life-changing. And, I got up in front of, I think, 500 people and revealed my inner secrets and all this stuff. And so it's just, for me, I can't sit still with personal growth. Like I love the challenge of it. Like I'm not afraid to go there. I actually did one job between cooking. I decided at one stage, I thought, well, I'm not going to be standing over a stove at 60. And so I did food styling.
9: And okay, like for magazines and things?
10: Well, is that what for food shoots. So you go on site with a chef. And one was for the company that mission, the
9: Michelin stars.
10: Or no.
9: It, not that fancy.
10: Edgar's Mission, the one that does the animal rescue, and so it was a vegan book.
9: Oh, okay. Cookbook. Okay, yeah. Okay. So you'd have to make it look amazing.
10: Yeah. So and that's what, yeah, I was doing part of that, and then I also went to Queensland and worked with another food stylist up there. And what I realised was it sort of went against my morals about the environment, because I'm a big environmentalist from a very early age, and there's so much wastage. When you do a food shoot, you just throw out all the food that you take photos of, and sometimes, you know, they put sprays and things on it.
9: What, hairspray or something?
10: Yes, things like that. I mean, it's not done nowadays, okay. But, yeah, it was a thing, and so then it's not even edible. So, yeah, I didn't like that part of it. So I went to do somebody had talked about NLP, neuro-linguistic programming, and it was really interesting to me. And so I thought, well, I really want to do that. And someone recommended a place, and I went there. And then I realized it was actually practitioner level. I just thought it was for me, you know. Of course, you do have to attend to your own issues, because if you – all your clients are mirrors of yourself. So if you have a problem with something, it'll come up in your client.
9: Oh.
10: Yeah. You can't get away from it. Yeah. And so, yeah, and then that journey began, and I went and did hypnotherapy and then master practitioner of NLP, and yeah.
9: Hypnotherapy. You know, when I think about hypnotherapy, and you're going to hate this, Alan, or you probably would. No. I think about those old TV shows where they've got the watch, and they're going, now look at the watch, and you're falling asleep, and now when I click my fingers, you'll be a chicken. You know, you see that on all those shows.
10: Yes.
9: But it's not like that, is it?
10: Well, so the stage hypnosis is like that.
9: Okay.
10: So, you know, they pick people that are suggestible. So
9: how do you know who's suggestible?
10: Well, everybody puts up their hands. Oh, okay, they want to do it, right?
9: Yeah.
10: And so my partner, John, he went up and they do some things, and then they tap you on the shoulder if you're rejected.
9: He got tapped or he didn't?
10: Yeah. He had to go back, because if you're sort of strong-willed or something that you're fighting it, like, I'll prove that you're going to hypnotize me. They kind of get the feeling. But nobody can be hypnotized that doesn't want to be.
9: Yeah, okay.
10: Yeah.
9: Right. You have to. Yeah.
10: Yeah.
9: You have to consent, basically. Yeah.
10: Absolutely. And so the people that cluck like a chicken, obviously they don't think that that's wrong.
9: Mm.
10: So that's not against their personal morals or beliefs. They think, maybe when they're out of hypnosis, they would think that's just funny.
9: Yeah.
10: Okay. So they go along with it because they're in it for fun.
9: Yeah. Yeah. Okay, I get it.
10: Yeah.
9: But from when you're offering this service to people, you're doing that to help them with
10: overcome something with an outcome in mind. Yeah. Yeah. Yeah. It's always for that purpose.
9: Yeah. Yeah.
10: It's ethical.
9: I wasn't suggesting that you weren't ethical.
10: No, absolutely. But, you know, that is actually something that people come up with, you know.
9: What is it? And how
10: am
9: you
10: I
9: do
10: going
9: it?
10: To be doing something that I don't want to do?
9: Yeah, but it's not
10: they
9: like that.
10: Can't. And yeah, and in fact, I'm guided by what they say, and they often are surprised that when I repeat things back, that it's actually what they've said, and they don't realize.
9: They didn't realize they'd said it, or they didn't.
10: Yeah, sometimes.
9: Okay,
10: that's
9: interesting, isn't it?
10: Because it's come from the unconscious.
9: Yeah.
10: Because, you know, the unconscious is, it's like the iceberg. We're conscious only 5%.
9: Yeah, we're all down here.
10: Yeah, so it's all very purposeful. It's like when you drive a car, you get in a car and you do it unconsciously, and that's been learnt behaviour that you are able to do without having to think too much.
9: Yeah.
10: Yeah, so there's lots of good things about that operational system.
9: All right, let's play some more of your music. Okay. This one is a good, absolutely fabulous. It was a great show.
10: Yeah.
9: I still love it. It's one of those, they could have kept going forever, really.
10: Especially their parenting style.
9: I don't know. Don't know that I'd agree with her parenting style.
10: No.
9: But it's quite hilarious. Like, yeah, hilarious is right.
2: Models, guest list. Just do your best, darling.

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1: Good. Thank you.
2: Absolutely Fabulous was a great show on TV. We're kind of showing our age here a bit, Hanlon, but it was really good. 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There's prizes every day. Today's prize is season pass to Raven Theatre Company. Have you been to a show there yet, Anwen? I haven't.
3: Oh, yeah. We went to Midsummer Night's Dream.
2: Oh, okay.
3: That was by them, I think.
2: They've done two. They're waiting for Goddard's now. Their first one, wasn't that, I don't think. Maybe you're thinking Castlemaine Theatre Company.
3: Oh, maybe.
2: Love Shack, Cat Saffs, Wonder Pants, Johnny Baker, Superhero Theatre, Woowara Spirits Limited. Pommo. So there's lots of prizes. There's major prizes at the end. It's just amazing. And Anwen has donated two prizes today, which will go into today's prizes I will give to the office. So please subscribe if you'd like to send us a message. The text line is 0488 63186, 0488 63186. Anwen, we would have talked a little bit about Ken and the 7 years.
3: Yeah.
2: Our life cycles are in 7 year blocks. And when Ken came on Girls on Air, and I love the fact you're wearing a Girls on Air t-shirt too.
3: Yeah.
2: I said to Ken, okay, this is how old I am. Where am I in the 7 years? And he said, oh, you're kind of not worrying so much about things now. I went, oh, okay.
3: That's true.
2: Am I really, Ken? Oh. It is a funny thing, though, because you wonder that.
3: Yeah, I think it's good. I think you get to a stage where you know yourself so well that I don't know. I'm not perturbed by anything, really.
2: I have been perturbed about getting older.
3: Oh,
2: but,
3: really?
2: Not so much now. I don't know what's changed for me. Something's kind of clicked and it's gone, okay, well, you know, this is just part of life. You get older, and you're lucky if you get older.
3: Yeah. Yeah, it's funny, you know, this show is called Crash Landing.
2: Yeah.
3: And I always think about on the plane, like, you know, on the plane they read you that. And it says, you know, this is what you have to do. Mm. You have to go down that blow up. The blow up.
2: Don't take anything with you, just jump down.
3: Don't take anything with you. Now, that's the problem I have. I don't care about dying, but don't take my stuff from me. And maybe I need to let go of things. But, yeah, that's the thing that I think of.
2: Yeah, well, you know, I think it's about what you leave behind. And when I think about death, I think about leaving my kids.
3: Yeah.
2: That's what gets me. And it's kind of like trying to accept that. And I have accepted it, I think. Mm. But it's like when you look at the grandkids, and when Gooey turned one, we had to write a letter that would be open when she's 18.
3: Oh, amazing, yeah.
2: Which is a great idea, right? And I'm like, well, I might not even be here when she's 18. Like, you actually think, like, having grandkids reminds you of your own mortality, because you're kind of in this bubble all the time.
3: Yeah.
2: And then all of a sudden it's like, hey, oh, hold on a sec, slow down.
3: Yeah.
2: Yeah.
3: Yeah, well, last week my uncle died and he was 87, which is a good age.
2: Yeah, it's a pretty good age, yeah.
3: But younger than my dad, so that was interesting, because we always thought...
2: Your dad's
3: thought,
2: still alive?
3: No, but he died he was 91. Mm. And so we always thought that this uncle was really sort of modern, like he's good with technology and stuff, and we thought, you know, he'll live forever. I don't know, just interesting, this idea that, oh, he just died. He died peacefully, so that was good. But, yeah, it changes dynamics too, because now it's just my auntie. And I mean, they've got children and grandchildren and all of that, but, yeah.
2: It is a funny thing. Family dynamics change a lot.
3: Yes.
2: When my parents died, the whole family dynamics changed. We didn't see anybody from my father's side of the family when he died. It was, you know, still see the one remaining member of my mother's family. I lives in Queensland and we were in regular contact. But, you know, the parents hold things together.
3: Yes, yes.
2: And when one goes, it changes everything.
3: It does, yeah. Yeah, we say we're orphans now, as both our parents. Yeah. Not that we needed their help, but, you know, it's even just to say, oh, you know, ask them a question about
2: the past.
3: I know,
2: you can't do that. Yeah. You just can't ring them up. It's like, I know I've asked this before, but now I can't remember the answer. Yeah. Why didn't I write that down?
3: Yeah.
2: Yeah, they're just not there. It's a strange, Anyway, send us a text.
3: We can do that in hypnosis. We can find answers like that. Yeah, some people don't believe in this, but I've gone back to past lives. And, and you can go generational too. And so you can actually find
2: the answers,
3: reason why you're behaving a certain way, yeah.
2: Wow. I think I see that to me is just fascinating that we have past lives.
3: Yeah.
2: I'm going to just say this. My daughter went to a clairvoyant.
3: Yes, yeah.
2: A psychic. Psychic said that her son was a virgin, that he had never been on this earth before.
3: Oh, a number one or something in numerology.
2: Yeah. And I went, wow. But, you know, her daughter had past lives and da-da-da-da. And that was just fascinating. It was like, how do you know? Like, these people have amazing powers or insight.
3: Yes. Well, yeah, my granddaughter, as soon as she was born, I just said, she is an old soul. She just, like, started to cry, and then she just, like, sucked her thumb or a finger or something. It was like, I'll just self-soothe myself. And I went, wow, that's incredible. Yeah, like, but she just had this presence about her, and I thought, she's lived before.
2: So we can come back. We can come back.
3: Possibly, you know, like, that's my belief anyway.
2: It's a nice one to have.
3: I think Buddhists do believe in that. It's the karma thing is like it's kind of like a gauge to being good in this lifetime. Like, if you're not, you know, like, just don't do crazy stuff because, it has consequences.
2: Well, of course. But I think that's kind of like, you should be kind anyway, and you should be nice to people. It's all those kind of like moral things. And one of the things that I've been listening to with my eyes telling you about my awakening thing is that Buddhists would say, don't say anything that's stupid. Just don't say it.
3: You don't waste your words.
2: Yeah.
3: Yeah. Yeah.
2: Just don't say it. If you think it's not worth it, don't do it. I'm like, yeah, okay.
3: Nice.
2: Obviously doesn't listen to Girls on Air, but... All right, I think I'm going to play this one, We Are Family. We've been talking about family a lot today.
3: Yeah.

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3: 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I have said this before. If you have a job, it's $50. If you're on a concession or unwaged or under 18, it's $40. If it's a pet, it's $10. Single child under 12 is 10. That's not much. Like I was trying to think, $10, what does that get you these days? Not much, does it?
4: Maybe a coffee.
3: A pie. you know, $50, you know.
4: Yeah.
3: That's, you know, you're supporting a local community radio. Imagine if Main FM wasn't here, I kind of think
4: exactly.
3: That.
4: And I think about all the volunteers like yourself that don't devote so much time into putting a show like this together. It's absolutely astounding. I think you're amazing.
3: Well, I think the whole Main FM are amazing. Like, we have shows that are so diverse.
4: Yeah, yeah.
3: And that's one of the things that is so great about it.
4: Mm.
3: And I love that. So, yes, you need to subscribe because your money helps us stay here.
4: Yeah.
3: Pays the electricity, pays the rent, you know, otherwise it would be horrible. It would be a hole in this town. Wouldn't it? Yeah, not good. I don't want to think about it.
4: and maybe you could get like an antenna that will go all the way to Bendigo.
3: Yeah, that'd be great.
4: Yeah, because it cuts out, doesn't
3: it? Does, it does.
4: No. I want to listen to it.
3: It cuts out about that servo on Ravenswood or whatever. And then I can hear it almost to Woodend.
4: Daylesford, yeah.
3: And Daylesford is fine. You can hear it really well out that way. It's a strange how the antenna works.
4: Mm.
3: So, yes, we need your money, people. If you're listening, if you've got ears and you listen to Main FM, you've got to pay for it at least once a year.
4: Yeah.
3: Yeah. I'm going to play one of this song, Anwen, because this is great that you chose this.
4: Yeah.
3: Pink Panther.

0: We're just talking about Peter Sellers and The Party. I'm going to have to look up The Party. And when they suggested this is a great film to watch because it's very funny and he ad-libs a lot, so I'm looking forward to that. Peter Sellers was a great actor. Yeah. Comedic timing was a very good thing of his. So, yeah, I'll have to watch it. That was the Pink Panther theme by Henry Mancini. It was good. You've got some great songs here. And before that, I played We Are Family by Sister Sledge. Mm. What else? Oh, Groovers in the Heart. We still haven't played that one. Destiny's Child. Mm. Okay. You've got these to look forward to, people. So you have to subscribe. We were talking a lot about personal development and we've been talking a lot about just lots of things, and I was telling Anwen about my family and we're just kind of opening up a lot together. But I'm still – sleep therapy is something we haven't spoken about.
1: Mm.
0: And I have started doing this thing. I don't know. You'll have to tell me if you think this is a good idea. If I'm finding it's hard to get to sleep and I do the whole thing when my room is dark and it's colder than the rest of the house and I make sure that I've, you know, what's the other thing I do?
1: Let's get off tech.
0: haven't had TV or blue light for an hour.
1: That's perfect, yeah.
0: So I try to read.
1: Mm.
0: And then if I can't sleep and I'm just lying there, I started to do this thing where I think of every word I can think of that starts with A and I go, what's a word that starts with AA or AB? And then I go through all the words I can think of with AB and then AC and AD and AE. Yeah. And I do that and then I'll keep doing it and then I'll drift or I won't drift and then I'll come back and go, oh, but that's adamant. That's a word that starts with AD.
1: So that's actually a thing. Yeah.
0: Is it?
1: It is used for sleep. And although it's interesting because they say you shouldn't think too much before you go to sleep because that's, obviously if you're thinking about worrying things, that's going to keep you awake because you're ruminating. But

0: Aardman, you know, Aardman, who did Wallace and Gromit. Oh, yeah. And, but I'm thinking, but that's not a word. No, that's actually a person's name. So, and then it's like, you know, it really taxes your brain because you really got to try to think of it. And AI, then I came out with air, and then, you know, you start off on your tangents. Yeah. But it really makes you think. But, yeah, if it's making me go to sleep, then it's a good thing. Yeah,
1: absolutely. If you can work out the best way to go to sleep. I know I have a lavender pillow on my eyes.
0: Yeah.
1: And it sends me to sleep straight away. I don't know why. I just love it.
0: Is it very
1: it's
0: light?
1: It's the weighting. Yeah, the or weight is it, of it.
0: Oh.
1: Yeah. Yeah,
0: so has it got little beads in it?
1: Yeah. And it's a funny thing, but I actually also have a noble shungite crystal, and I put it on my cheek and I lie on that, and that's to get rid of technology. But that seems to calm me down and send me off to sleep. And also deep breathing, because I go to yoga and we do a lot of different practices in that of deep breathing, and I can hold my breath for a long time and breathe out for a really long time, and for me that is just very calming.
0: Well, that slows down your nervous system.
1: Yeah, it does.
0: Yeah.
1: And breathing is one thing that I think we as humans we forget about because we do it automatically all the time. But they say that yogis that do it, like live longer or happier lives, you know, the actual doing that can really, really affect your nervous system so much, yeah, in a beneficial way.
0: I was trying to do this. I went to see a Chinese herbalist thinking he was going to say, well, I don't know what he's going to do. You know, it's like, I'm tired. Well, you need to exercise. Okay, fair enough. I'm this. You know, it was like all practical things.
1: Yeah.
0: And in the end, it just came down to he's just giving me these incredible massages because my whole body just feels like it's, you know, tense.
1: Yes, yeah.
0: Because I've worked for so long in an office environment, my whole shoulders and my neck and everything. And now my hips. Like, you know, we could talk about, like, getting old and aches and pains forever. But what was the point of my story now?
1: Did he teach you something?
0: Breathing.
1: Ah.
0: His thing was you breathe in for six, hold it for three.
1: Okay.
0: Breathe out for six, hold it for three. So it was like
1: box
0: this,
1: breathing. Yeah.
0: And to try to do it really low so that you're breathing right into the sort of like the base of your lungs. If that makes sense. Like
1: yes.
0: At the back kind of.
1: Yeah. Yeah.
0: So anyway, I tried that for a while. Yeah. It's like,
1: my yoga teacher has said that is that you actually most people can breathe out longer than they can breathe in, interestingly enough, and so yeah, I think that's a little bit easier if you breathe out for longer.
0: Mm.
1: But also, like box breathing is equal. Yeah, so five is pretty. A pretty easy thing to do, I think. Some people might only be able to do four, but you breathe in for four, hold for four.
0: And then breathe out for four.
1: Breathe out for four, hold for four, yeah.
0: Yeah, because otherwise you could feel anxious and want to.
1: Well, that's right. You don't want that to happen.
0: You don't want that. I can't breathe. You don't want to feel that.
1: Yeah, exactly. Yeah.
0: Be counterproductive. All right, let's play another song. What would you like? You know what you've got left?
1: No.
0: Oh, you don't? Okay.
1: I just threw a
0: whole lot
1: together. Yeah.
0: Okay, let's play this
1: Lucky
0: one.
1: Dip.
0: Yeah. Gloria Gaynor, I Will Survive.
1: Oh, yeah, nice.

0: Gloria Gaynor.
1: Amwyn was telling me she wants to play that at a funeral, is that right?
2: Yeah. I want everyone to party.
1: Yeah, I think that's a great idea. Definitely.
2: It's a bit ironic as well.
1: Yeah, but it's a time of celebration, yeah. So it should definitely be that. It's our time to go. Fiona is next door for One Crowded Hour. So please, everybody, subscribe. Thank you very much, Anwen, for donating two sessions, which will go into today's prize pool. If you haven't subscribed, get on board and do it. It's called Keeping Real, this one. Thank you very much, Anwen.
2: Oh, my pleasure. Yeah, and I will be at the Golden Wellness Festival too if you want to come by.
1: What's the date for that?
2: The 31st of October.
1: And that's in Castlemaine, isn't it?
2: Yeah, it's at the Sunken Oval, and it's going to be an all-day festival. It's free to get in, but the one that I'm doing is a deep relaxation journey, and it's $35, and it goes to support the group that are doing it, yeah.
1: Is it a small group that you're doing?
2: Yeah, like 20 or so people.
1: Okay,
2: yeah,
1: that sounds good.
2: Yeah, it'd be nice.
1: All right, all right. Thank you very much, Anwen.
2: Thank you.
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0: It's that time.
1: Ooh.
0: That's not my voice. It's One Crowded Hour. And it's time to fade out Gordy and fade up me, Fiona, who's with you for the next hour playing tunes, keeping it real with my neighbour Ben.
1: Wow. Hello.
0: Hi, Ben.
1: How are we going?
0: I love how we see each other once a year and it's on Radiothon. And you're not even my neighbour.
1: Not anymore. We were for a long time.
0: We were for a very long time. Turns out you're now Crash Landing's neighbour.
1: Yeah. Who knew? That's bizarre.
0: Everybody needs good ones.
1: Well.
0: So it is Radiothon. It is One Crowded Hour. And my lovely guest, Ben Harding, who is other... Oh, no, I gave you away.
1: Oh.
0: You're just like my neighbour Ben, like my neighbour Totoro.
1: The mystery's gone.
0: This enigma that only special people can see.
1: Am I real? I'm Mr. Snuffleupagus, maybe. No.
0: What are you saying?
1: Kind of imaginary friend, Fee. I hate to break it to you, but I'm imaginary.
0: I don't know. I'm not sure I can continue for the next 58 minutes because I always thought Mr. Snuffleupagus was real.
1: Oh, no.
0: Anyway, we're keeping it real.
1: Yeah, he is.
0: Thank
1: real.
0: You for that segue. I didn't know what I was going to say yet. You threw me. We're keeping it real on Main FM on One Crowded Hour for the next almost hour because we've crowded the first 3 minutes with rubbish. If you want to continue to hear this quality community radio, you should subscribe. Ben and I have thrown together a playlist this afternoon and I thought long and hard about preparing for this show for a very long time and then I thought, why would I do that? Because I usually like to throw my shows together at the last minute and have them kind of reflect what I'm feeling in the day. So
1: keep it fresh.
0: I've kept it real. I've kept it semi-fresh. Taken some inspiration from a couple of shows, like previous Radiothon shows. I kind of started there. I do have a request, which is hilarious. I mean, it's not hilarious that I have a request, but the song itself is slightly out of character for One Crowded Hour. But it is a birthday request, and I will play that shortly. But I'm going to start off with a tune. Once Ben's given us two reasons to subscribe, I'm going to play a song that Ben doesn't know that I have queued up, but I know he's going to love it.
1: I bet. Yeah. Everything you play is amazing,
0: Thank
1: Fee.
0: You.
1: You're incredible.
0: Oh, well, so is Main FM.
1: Yes.
0: And why should we subscribe?
1: Well, for that reason alone, I think the fact that I've been neighbours with two of the presenters indicates just how strongly embedded in the community Main FM is. It really is. It's an amazing place. And you know, the services provides. And it's all volunteers. There's gear we need to buy and so on. But more to the point, think of yourself, so many good prizes. So many good prizes. It's really fun.
0: You are keeping it real. Don't think about the community, think about yourself.
1: It works for me. No, look, just so many good reasons. You know, it's a great little station, keeps the community real, and you can win some awesome things.
0: You can. And how do people subscribe?
1: They can hop online, mainfm.net, or call Erin now. She's waiting for your call.
0: Erica. Oops. I think she snuck out though.
1: Oh.
0: Oh no, she's there. She's like dancing around. She's doing the YMCA. No, she's not. She's refusing to get that involved. Fair enough, keeping it real. The phone number is
1: 5472 4376. Erica.
0: Yeah, Erica's ready to take your call. Please call her. Because otherwise she has to talk to us. And I think you need to save her. You can subscribe, and I was driving in and I heard Melissa and Anwen talking about how much the prices are, so we'll give that a little break for a moment. I do want to shout out to Town Folk Festival, who are my sponsors for One Crowded Hour. Jeremy from Town Folk Festival couldn't make it in this afternoon. I really just wanted to have you both in the studio, but he's doing something rock and roll that I can't talk about.
1: He's so rock and roll.
0: Yeah. So let's play a tune.
1: So you've just
0: instead.
1: Got me.
0: I've just got Ben, my neighbour. All right, let's play a tune while you guys get your credit cards out. You're on Main FM.

0: Rhinoceros, my beasts are fat and the buds are on my back and I'm horny.
1: I'm horny.
0: If you choose to proceed, you will indeed concede. Cause I hit you with my flow, the wild rhyme will stampede. I'm not just wild, I'm trained, domesticated. I was raised by a rapper and rider that dated and subsequently procreated. That's how it goes. Here's the hip-hop-hopotamus, the hip-hop-hip-hop.
2: They call me the hip-hop-hopotamus. My lyrics are bottomless.
0: Sometimes our rhymes are polite, like thank you for dinner, Miss Wright. That was very delicious, good night. Sometimes they're obscene, like a pornographic dream. NC-17 with ladies in a stream of margarine. Ha ha ha ha ha. Yeah, some margarine.
2: They call

0: Did Steve tell you that perchance? Steve.
1: My rhymes and records, they don't get played, because my records and rhymes, they don't get made. And if you rap like me, you don't get paid, and if you roll like me, you don't get laid.
0: My rhymes are so potent that in this small segment I made all of the ladies in the area pregnant. Yeah, sometimes my lyrics are sexist, but you lovely bitches and hoes should know I'm trying to correct this.
1: Other rappers dismay, say my rhymes are sissy. Why
0: exactly?
1: Why?
0: Be more constructive with your feedback, please. Why?

0: Keeping it real.
1: So good.
0: Just keeping it real with Flight of the Conchords. Mm. Going from one New Zealand treasure to another.
1: God bless them.
0: Yeah. We started off the show with The Chills and Heavenly Pop Hit, which is Ben's absolute favourite song in the world.
1: I love it.
0: Yeah, there you go.
1: I do love it.
0: I know. And it's going to be at least two more of your absolute favourite songs in the world.
1: Yay.
0: Before 7 o'clock.
1: Yeah.
0: And then, of course, Flight of the Conchords, keeping it real.
1: So funny.
0: Hip-hopopotamus versus rhinoceros. I played that because I love it and I do like to play Flight of the Conchords on Main FM, especially during Radiothon, and it's Radiothon, which I'm sure you all know, but it's Radiothon. But for those of you who might be, you know, splashing the cash and are going to subscribe as a passionate supporter to Main FM, you might also know that you can splash your cash on some flights across the pond and go and see Flight of the Conchords, who have just announced 5 shows in New Zealand only, 2 in Wellington, 2 in Auckland and 1 in Christchurch.
1: Oh.
0: Yeah, I've already checked the flights. I can't afford it.
1: Dang.
0: I know, but if you know.
1: That would be so good.
0: Wouldn't it be good? And if you subscribe to Main FM, you can win a whole bunch of prizes. Tickets to Flight of the Conchords is not one of them. But you could win a double season pass to Ravens Theatre Co.
1: Wow.
0: A $55 voucher at Love Shack. 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
1: Mm.
0: Saf's Cafe $20 voucher.
1: Mm.
0: $100 on Wonder Pants. Johnny Baker voucher for $55. 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
1: Oh, yum.
0: Theatre Royal Castlemaine $25 voucher.
1: Ooh.
0: Woowara Spirits limited edition bottle of Pomo. 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
1: yes,
0: walk away with your prize.
1: Pets love it.
0: Pets do love it.
1: This is like companion noises for pets when you're out.
0: Yeah, I mean, sometimes I turn on alternative community radio stations, and that's fine because we're all one big happy family keeping it real across the nation. 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
0: They're like, mm-mm.
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0: Ben, I'm going to put you on the spot right now. What's your first memory of engaging with community radio?
1: I go back with community radio till I think I was about 13. When this is in Perth. It's now called RTR. I can't remember what it was called before, but I did work experience there. It was so cool. And the week that we did that, which was a long time ago, Steve Kilby from the church walked into the studio and I was gobsmacked because I'm a huge fan, even at 13. And that was 40 years ago or more.
0: That was just last week.
1: It was so cool, yeah.
0: That is kind of cool.
1: Mm. And then I volunteered for a year there and really cut my teeth on radio there. It was really fun.
0: That's amazing.
1: Really good.
0: I feel like every time you ask people, I mean, obviously some people go, oh, I'm not sure, but a lot of people really do have deep connection to community radio, even if they don't realise it.
1: Mm.
0: I didn't, you know, I keep coming up with little flashes of memories of things that I used to do, you know, community radio from Skid Row in Sydney. I volunteered there very briefly and I was so overwhelmed. And, you know, I think I was like 19 and I'd moved from northern New South Wales where I volunteered at the radio station in Lismore at the university. And then decided, oh, you know, I did radio in Lismore. I can do it in Sydney and Redfern at Skid Row. I was terrified. But they were the best group of people.
1: Oh, really?
0: Yeah. And so I think it's, you know, you can find your tribe or no matter what that is.
1: Oh, absolutely. Yeah. No, that's amazing. And a diversity of views, I've got to say. I've always found that. And it's, it's really great, I think. And just real, you know, when everything's kind of algorithmed and so on, it's like this is actually authentic and it's lovely to hear real voices, people talking about real things.
0: Yeah.
1: It's great.
0: We were talking about Steve Kilby.
1: Mm.
0: So we're going to play a track from the church. This is one you picked.
1: Woo.
0: And it's Too Fast for You Guys Out There.

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3: Some of the best tunes of the night. I can't give you all the credit, Ben. 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
3: Yeah, where's
4: that? 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
3: I don't know. Definitely don't recognise that phone number as my partner. 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
4: Oh.
3: And also I want to shout out to the cats who love great music, who subscribed to One Crowded Hour.
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3: See, it's written on this piece of paper that Erica brought in. She was dancing.
4: And it's got a paw print.
3: And it's got a paw print and it says, but it actually says meow, meow, meow, meow. Thank you. Pretty sure you're my cats. Thanks for subscribing, though. That's amazing. If you want to text in, 0488 63186. It is Ben.
4: 0488 63186.
3: Have you done radio before, my neighbour Ben?
4: I have a little bit, yes, I have. I've had stints, but I haven't done it for yonks, actually. But I always loved the public radio side of things. You can just be yourself a bit more, you know. So, yeah, I've done a little bit.
3: And if yourself is like me and you throw together your playlist, you know, quite late in the day, then how nice that there's a space for that. 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Not sure we can do that.
4: We accept eggs.
3: Eggs.
4: Well.
3: I'm maybe. Not sure. I don't know if Main FM will.
4: It's more a question than a statement.
3: Oh, okay. So. I'll sell you my eggs, the chickens' eggs, and then you can subscribe.
4: Oh, great.
3: Okay, I think we're going down a very weird path. I said that I was going to play a song for a friend whose birthday it is. Mm. I also said that to one of my lovely group chats that if they subscribe to Main FM that I would play this particular song, and they haven't subscribed yet, so I'm going to have to hold off for another 7 minutes before I play this special birthday request. And I did say it, and we are going to hear from the clouds.

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2: Wow. Unless it was Stephen Hawking.
1: Oh. God, might Ben.
2: Sorry. Just ruined it. That's why I'm only allowed on once a year.
1: That's true. And you're not wearing your Buddy Holly glasses. And I'm actually not wearing my glasses, which explains why I can't quite figure out what song I'm playing next. Weezer, Buddy Holly. For some reason, I just needed to hear Weezer today.
2: It's a great band.
1: And I really hope that there's people out there that also needed to hear Weezer today.
2: Mm.
1: Because then we've fulfilled a need in you, and community radio has won once more. Thanks for texting in, Ross, who says yes to the clouds. Yes to clouds, not the clouds.
2: Is it just clouds?
1: Yes.
2: Oh, you learn something new on
1: community radio every day.
2: Every day.
1: Especially when Ross is around. He texts in regularly with lots of fun facts. Thank you, Ross.
2: Yeah, well done, Ross.
1: Ross bought the vinyl box set at the gig at the Theatre Royal, which was such a good night, and
2: it
1: you
2: was
1: were there.
2: Great. It was so good.
1: I'm so glad.
2: Yes. No, they can still rock. They're really good, good.
1: I was going to tell you a little anecdote off air, and then I decided to save it, and now I'm like, oh, God, let down. Jen Chloe, Dyson Stringer Chloe, who also played at the Theatre Royal, who are sponsors of this magnificent station. Thank you, Theatre Royal. Mm. They have a show called Falling Clouds. And it talks about when Jen Chloe was growing up in Adelaide and she snuck in to see the band, is the first line of the song. The Falling Joys, The Clouds, A Killer Double Bill, 1991. There you go. That's the first few lines of the song. And it made me think about when in 1992 I was living in Newcastle and I went to see The Falling Joys and The Clouds. And I got the most insane mosh pit bruising. And when you think of The Falling Joys and The Clouds, you probably don't think about that. But Newcastle had insane mosh pit barriers.
2: Yeah. I think also Gen X was happy to mosh pit pretty much
1: to anything.
2: Really?
1: Yeah. That Beth Orton show I went to. Moshing hard.
2: It's really true.
1: If you want to subscribe, head to mainfm.net and choose your subscription. You can choose all kinds of subscriptions. And, oh, my God, I am wearing my glasses.
2: I didn't want to say.
1: Wow. Because I was like, I'll never be able to read those words on the wall. And I can. Main FM supports local independent musicians. We have over 100 volunteers, 70 shows every week, and I'm trying to find the prizes, Ben. I need to turn my piece of paper over. You've got them. Do you have them?
2: The prizes.
1: Prices.
2: Or prices.
1: Subscription prices.
2: Well, they're worth it, whatever they are.
1: They're not a lot. They're not a lot. I'm going to see if I can do it from memory. $10 if you're a pet.
2: Really?
1: Yeah. $10 if you're a kid under 12. Oof. So sorry to my teenage daughter who promised she'd subscribe and probably hasn't. She's now going to have to pay $30 for a concession, $50 regular.
2: Wow.
1: I'm now making this up. I might need to go fact check before I continue. But either way, none of it is very expensive and it's 100% worth it. Independent media. I think that's also something that's really... really important to dwell on for a moment is that we are – oh, look, Eric has put them up in the window. How correct did I get it? $40 concession, sorry. $80 passionate. $50 full wage. I got the rest of it right. If you're a community group, $100. And if you're a business, $150.
2: Wow.
1: Bargain. You don't have to stick to that as well.
2: Huh?
1: Like you can add a little donation on.
2: Oh, and right. It's, I think you know. Yeah. Great.
1: You don't go under.
2: No.
1: I wanted to dwell for a moment on the independent media element because there's not a lot of it left.
2: None. Well, no.
1: No, and we're quite lucky in Castlemaine in that the Castlemaine Mail is also independent and has been running for a very long time.
2: Absolutely. Amazing
1: and is run
2: people.
1: By women.
2: Yes.
1: So
2: amazing people.
1: They are amazing people. Shout out to Castlemaine Mail. Lisa Jade and Linda and the rest of the team who I haven't met, but I'm sure you're also awesome.
2: They're everywhere. They'll, any event,
1: yeah.
2: They will be there. They're incredible.
1: A little bit like Main FM. And Main FM will be at Town Folk Festival this year, and Town Folk Festival are sponsors of Main FM, and they are sponsors of One Crowded Hour.
2: Amazing.
1: More segues. I'm actually only bad at segues when I've got a guest with me. When I don't have a guest with me, I don't segue.
2: Oh.
1: That's just so you're bringing out the best in me, I'm going to say.
2: Great.
1: Now, I threatened to play a great tune if somebody subscribed, and it turns out the Cats are going to get the benefit of this tune. We talked about Wesley Hill Represent. I just want to do a birthday shout out as well as a, you know, subscribe shout out to the magnificent Katy Perry. Wesley Hill Represent. It is her birthday today. I know she's a passionate Main FM supporter, and I know that she's too busy drinking sparkling wine and eating a delicious dinner that her family have cooked for her. Family have cooked for her. I'm just going to say it one more time. Family of Katy Perry. I hope you cooked her a delicious dinner. So she's too busy to subscribe right now, but she's got a special song lined up. I've got a special song lined up for Katy Perry. Shout out to her roller skating days. Oh, everyone loves a roller disco. Good. Can you guess what it's going to be?
2: Yes.
1: Great. Happy birthday, Katy.
2: Well done, Katy.

0: Erica's just brought us some subscribers and she's trying to sneak out quietly. And she did it. Woohoo! Go, Erica. Thank you for being an amazing volunteer. Shout out to all the amazing Main FM volunteers. I might just have to turn that music down in the background. I was getting a bit distracted by the excitement of subscriptions and the excitement of Katy Perry promising that she was going to subscribe to Main FM her birthday.
1: So this is the Katy Perry.
0: The Katy Perry. The one that, yeah.
1: Oh, wow.
0: She lives in Wesley Hill. Not giving away any games. Shout out for The Lowdown. Do you listen to The Lowdown, Ben?
1: Mm.
0: I enjoy the fact that I know that I'm not going to be too late for work when I get to hear The Lowdown in the car. It's like a very good indicator of how well planned my day has gone. Actually, sometimes it can be a bad indicator because if I miss it. Anyway, Kaya has subscribed and said, Main FM is a great connector for the community. Legends abound at Main FM and the show shout out is for The Lowdown. If you want to know what's going on in our shire and sometimes beyond the edges of the shire, because I was having this conversation with somebody this morning.
1: Mm.
0: There's not borders, you know.
1: No.
0: I mean, there's signs and there's signs of various impact.
1: Mm. You could argue there's cultural borders because we're very cool.
0: I'm not going to argue that, Ben. you can argue it. Jessamine has also subscribed and a shout out to Strong Currents.
1: Oh.
0: New radio show?
1: Must be.
0: Yeah.
1: Mm.
0: Thank you, Jessamine. Thank you, Kaya. Thank you, my cats. Thank you, Katy Perry, who's apparently not drinking sparkling wine but was definitely dancing in the kitchen to Xanadu. And we have three witnesses here in the Main FM station to say that Ben and I were also dancing around the studio. To Xanadu, Olivia.
1: Oh.
0: Yeah.
1: Just
0: and
1: gorgeous.
0: If you can't play Xanadu on community radio during Radiothon, then, you know, the world is a sad place.
1: Mm, she's legit. She's great.
0: Totes legit. And then after Olivia Newton-John, we heard from Regurgitator and Black Bugs from their album Unit. And Ben's got a story about Regurgitator.
1: One of the great gigs at the Royal. And, yeah, no, I wasn't sure, you know, because we all get older, and I wasn't sure if they would bring it. They did. And my my daughter, who was next door at the Love Shack, said everyone was going, my God, that sounds great. Even the youngsters.
0: Yeah,
1: and I couldn't get in. I was like, ha-ha.
0: And was this the show when they ended with the cover of Simple Minds, Don't You Forget About
1: Yes,
0: Me?
1: Yes, it
0: was. It was rather spectacular.
1: Oh, it was amazing.
0: Yeah, definitely all showed our age in that moment. Main FM do some magnificent live broadcasts as well. Because I want to think about Don't You Forget About Me, because it is a magnificent song for Castlemaine Idol. And Castlemaine Idol is one of Main FM's annual outside broadcasts.
1: Oh, so good.
0: So if you miss out on getting a ticket, which lots and lots of people do, you get to sit at home in the safety of your own home.
1: Mm.
0: And, you know, you can get dressed up.
1: Mm.
0: You can sing along.
1: Mm.
0: But you can tune into Main FM and get to make sure that you experience things.
1: Oh, so good.
0: And what I love about a good outside broadcast is that it's very accessible. Now, sometimes people there's many, many reasons why people can't go to events, whether it's access issues, whether they don't like people, which, you know, is me sometimes, financial. It doesn't matter. But also it could be, like many of our listeners, they don't live locally.
1: Mm.
0: I know that Josh Meadows from the magnificent and one of our favourite shows, It's a Jangle Out There, has loads of listeners from overseas.
1: Yes.
0: And in particular some very dedicated listeners from South Wales.
1: Wow.
0: Who listen to Josh every Thursday.
1: Yeah.
0: For them it's going to be Thursday morning. So whilst we listen to The Lowdown in the morning, they're lucky enough to listen to It's a Jangle Out There. I think one of the things that the magic of the internet also does is that you can tune in to Main FM and any community radio station.
1: Oh, so true.
0: From across the world. So if you're travelling and you feel homesick, someone very special to you is in
1: Peru
0: right now. and maybe they're listening to Main FM.
1: Quite possibly. It's not. Only 3:30 in the morning. Quite possibly. So,
0: yeah.
1: You know.
0: She'll be up. She'll have set her alarm going, I've got to listen to Ben and Fiona on One Crowded Hour, and I've got to subscribe to Main FM, which you can. How can you subscribe, Ben?
1: Well, hop online. It's so easy. You can even do it on your telephone. 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
1: Ah!
0: I don't know if that's a good or a bad thing.
1: It's a good
0: you
1: thing.
0: You listeners can decide. I'm going to play a tune that obsessively played quite a lot on my show a few years ago, and I think there was several presenters that also did the same thing. Alex and Alex from What's Golden, if you're listening, I know that you know what tune is coming now. You're on Main FM. It's coming, I promise. The internet will get us there. If not, Ben and I will have to sing. Uh-oh. Every now and then.
1: La, la, la.
0: The internet does this. So I'm going to do a little pause and play some messages from our sponsors. Who haven't we heard from this week? Let's keep it real with Radiothon.
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0: I'm going to come back on quickly because we just got a couple of more subscribers.
1: Woo! I'll do it.
0: Yeah, I think you should.
1: I think I should.
0: Yeah. Also, you have the pieces of paper in front of you, and I would just be making
1: it. We could play. No, let's not. Let's just cut to the chase, or cluck to the chase in this case, because we have a pet subscriber called Cluck Cluck, who is subscribing to One Crowded Hour.
0: Cluck Cluck.
1: Cluck, cluck.
0: Is that what they've said or is that their name?
1: Well, it's in quotes.
0: Oh, I think that's their message. Cluck, cluck.
1: Cluck, cluck.
0: Or is it cluck, cluck? Cluck, cluck.
1: No, it's cluck, cluck.
0: Oh, thank you, chicken.
1: Aww.
0: Got a pet. Thank you, chicken.
1: And from Celia, we have a show shout out to Still Life for Pansy.
0: I love Still Life Pansy.
1: Oh, amazing.
0: Yeah, Martin is an excellent presenter and Mondays are pretty great days.
1: Oh, the best.
0: You know.
1: Yeah.
0: No matter what the Boomtown rats say, Monday's pretty good. It's pretty strong. In fact, every day is a good day on Main FM.
1: It is. Mm. It really is.
0: All right, now let's see if I can get this tune playing. Thank you. Oh, also got a text from a mysterious person. Clouds and falling joys, now we're talking. Thanks for the tunes and your passionate work. Go Main FM.
1: Oh.
0: Yeah, we were talking a little bit too much. So let's play this tune. See if you can guess what it's going to be.

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1: So good. Absolute banger.
0: Ben was dancing and I got video proof.
1: Oh, my God.
0: But he also got video proof of me dancing to Xanadu. So the things that we do for community radio, and we're going to put it on the magic of the internet and everyone will laugh at us and it'll be joyous. I want to say cluck, cluck, cluck. Thank you very much to the chickens that subscribed. There's five of them.
1: Oh.
0: Yeah.
1: Wow.
0: Yeah. Oh. I know. And my very generous young daughter. Helped them with their little paws, their little claws. She got their little dinosaur claws and they got onto www.mainfm.net. They hit the little button that said subscribed. They chose
1: amazing.
0: A pet subscription, which is only $10, and they showed their support for community radio.
1: That's incredible, isn't
0: and
1: it?
0: Every she word of that so is smart. Real because we keep it real here on Main FM.
1: It's beautiful.
0: My kiddo actually has done radio with me a little bit. When I first started doing a radio show, she was a little too young to leave at home, so she used to come in her hoodie and her iPad and sit under the table. But in those heady days of COVID lockdowns, she also used to – we did a thing called the Kids Lockdown Special.
1: Oh.
0: Where we took over the radio and we got the kids of Mount Alexander Shire to send messages to each other and dedications, and they recorded poems.
1: Oh.
0: And it was an absolute joy. And that was something that was really special to be able to do as part of community radio, was to connect all these young kids that didn't really understand why they weren't able to hang out with each other anymore.
1: Mm. No, that's right.
0: And every now and then my phone does this little mental thing. It's like a ghost in the machine. And it'll be I'll have it plugged into my car, and some of the random voices that I still have recordings from those lockdown specials will just pop out. And there's a lot of fart jokes. there's a lot of requests for songs from Disney. And I have to say a shout out to Shot Betty. And now I can't remember the name of the band, but her young person requested a song called Threw It on the Ground. And it was a little bit sweary and we played it. We got a bit of a shock, but then we got utterly obsessed with the album that it came from. So these are the things that community radio can do for you.
1: Amazing, yeah.
0: I've only got 5 minutes left, so I want to shout out to Erica. She's giving me a face through the window. Thank you, Erica, for bringing in slips of paper to us and made us feel full of joy.
1: Oh, yeah, lots of great energy. It's fabulous.
0: Thank you, Ben, for coming in.
1: Pleasure.
0: I reckon we'll play another tune and come back and say farewell. I'm going to play this song now by local legend, well, featuring a local legend, Leon Stackpole, who is a presenter on Mixtapes on Friday night. This is a track from Power Supply and it's called Let's Do This and Let's Do That. And this and that, can you guess what this and that is?
1: Well, it is no.
0: Yeah, it is. I'm trying to find the word subscribe on the wall.
1: Oh, subscribe.
0: There you go, Ben.
1: There you go. I said it.
0: Okay. Oops.

0: power supply. Let's do this and let's do that. Thank you very much, my neighbour Ben.
1: Pleasure.
0: For coming in and doing Radiothon. And also there's a little slip of paper here that says I've got to do this really fast. Why do you love Main FM? This is from Ben. Ben subscribed to himself, to One Crowded Hour. And Ben says everything. Community connection, outside broadcasts and fun stuff. Handing you over to DJ PJ and Nick with Feijoada. Thanks so much for tuning in.
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9: Yes, hello and welcome to this Radiothon version of Feijoada. And thank you very much to Fiona and Ben for a fabulous One Crowded Hour. And I'm with my little accomplice, DJ PJ. DJ Calzino is not here tonight, unfortunately. We were hoping he might be able to get in, but he'll be on next week, of course. We do alternate. So DJ PJ, over to you. What have we got tonight? What's the first song?
10: Bebel, Gilberto, Samba, da Benciao.
9: Yeah. So this is a little Brazilian number. We're going to play a couple of Brazilian tracks to start off. It's sort of dinner time, so a little bit relaxing. And here we go.

0: What's next, AJ Pejo?
1: Orchestra?
0: No. Number two.
1: Oh, it is. Gal Costa.
0: Yep.
1: Bembom.
0: With Bembom, yeah, this is Gal Costa from the Samba Com Jazz compilation on the Correios do Brasil label. And before that, of course, was the wonderful Bebel Gilberto with Samba de Benciel from the album Tanta Tempo. Here is Gal Costa.

0: Yeah, Gal Costa there with Bem Bom. Now, of course, it's Radiothon, and I know you've probably heard this plenty of times today, but I just quickly remind everyone about Monday's prizes. And if you subscribe, you've got an excellent chance of picking something up today because it's a Monday. So less people subscribing increases your chances. So some great prizes. 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And a Woowoora Spirits Limited Edition Pomu. So keeping it real here on Main FM, if you'd like to go into the draw for those, as well as, of course, of all the major prizes, please subscribe. We do have, yeah, you could call in here, 547-24376, or go online on mainfm.net and you'll see the subscribe button, and it's all quite straightforward to do that online. So, yep, DJ PJ, what's next coming up?
1: Orchestra, Baobab Nijai.
0: Nijai, Orchestra Baobab with Nijai. Excellent. And that's from the album Made in Dakar on the World Circuit label from 2017.

0: Yeah, that was the wonderful Orchestra Baobab with Yusen Dor guesting on that track. There's also a version that he does. It was done many years before. Fantastic, absolutely brilliant stuff. We have a subscriber. Fiona's just rushed in with a little note. Camillo, just had to pull over to subscribe. Shout to the Upshot. Excellent. That's great. So, DJ PJ, what's next?
1: Super Mama Jumbo.
0: Yep.
1: Desan Nambera.
0: Desan Nambera, yep. Okay, perfect.
1: And we picked this one because of my Super Mama.
0: Oh, did you? Good for you. That's nice. To play this one on Mother's Day. okay, so... Yeah, this one is this particular band. They only ever did one recording session in Lisbon in 1980, and out of it came five albums, and their stuff is quite hard to get. But I have managed to find a CD, which I've ordered, which will turn up in the next couple of weeks. So I'm looking forward to that. And, this is Super Mama Jumbo with Desan Nambera.

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3: 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Shout out to The Upshot. 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

0: Yes, we have another subscription. We have a pet subscription from Wheatsheaf, but we don't have a name for the pet. Loves everything about Mania FM. That's great. And a shout out to the fabulous Jump Out Jamaica. Brilliant show on Saturday afternoon there. Fantastic. Covering all gamuts of the reggae world. Brilliant. Okay, we're going to... actually, if you'd like to text in, love to hear the name of your pet. So if you'd like to send us a text, 04-888-63186, or anyone else who'd like to text, please feel free. 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And what have we got now, DJ PJ?
1: Nigeria Police Force Band.
0: Yep.
1: Asiko Mili.
0: Yes, the Nigerian Police Force Band. Yeah, quite different to probably the ones that we have here. But check this out. Very funky.

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3: Yes, and you're listening to Fejuada, of course, on Main FM. Gonna play a little bit of cumbia now. DJ Calzino, who's not here tonight, he'll be back next week. He's a massive cumbia fan, so and he loves to play quite a lot of Brazilian and, some pretty crazy cumbia, a bit of psychedelic cumbia as well, which is very interesting. So here, DJ PJ, what are we going to play now?
4: Rodolfo e sa tepica la coli
3: giala. Excellent. This is a cranking cumbia track from the Cumbia Cumbia compilation on the World Circuit label.

Seems like we're having a little bit of problem on that channel with that particular CD player. So what we might do is try and get back to that if we can. And we might play another little number from Nigeria Special. This is from Modern High Life, Afro Sounds and Nigerian Blues, 1970 to 76.

that down. I begin to hear some small picking cry. That man remember say, you can take out who we all day for this compound.

Yes, and thanks to Celestine Ukwu and his Philosophers National for saving the day. That was Ukukwe Na Nishwube. And that's from Nigeria's special, Modern High Life, Afro Sounds and Nigerian Blues, 1970 to 76 on the Soundway label. And thanks to for the texts from Elise and from DJ Calzino, who's listening tonight. He'll be back next week. Loving the show, especially the Nigerian Police Force Band. Sorry I couldn't get to join you tonight. Back next week. Keep those subscriptions rolling in. And, yeah, we certainly will. And now back to the Cumbia track. And this one, of course, is for DJ Calzino.

Yeah, cranking bit of cumbia there from Rodolfo Isutipica from the Cumbia Cumbia compilation. Excellent collection that on the World Circuit label. We're almost out of time. Thank you very much to those people who've texted in and for your subscriptions, and best of luck with the prizes. 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Probably later in the evening, there may not be anyone here, so it would have to be online. But we would love to hear from you. And DJ PJ, where are we going now? We're going to Kenya, I believe.

0: Okay, yes, we have another subscriber, Kim Murata. Loves all community radio. That's great. Thank you very much, Kim, for subscribing. And shout out to Queer and Now from Kim. Excellent. And it's just about it from us tonight on Fejuada. DJ Casino back next week, of course. And, yeah, we're just going to slide up to Music for Electronic Lovers by Lookman, and then Tim Radcliffe coming up with Sensorium at 10 o'clock. DJ PJ, have you got anything to say?
1: Good night, and thank you for subscribing.
0: Excellent. Great. We'll be back in 2 weeks. Just going to play a little tiny bit of a bit more of Samba Mapangala just to take us up to 8 o'clock and yeah.
1: And brighten up the day.
0: Yeah.
1: Well, technically night.
0: Yeah. Okay. See you next time. Thank you.

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1: Coming up this week at the Cool Room, on Friday the 18th of September, enjoy a night of rich harmonies with father-daughter duet Mara and Peter Bowden, with special guest Jeremy Meaden. 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
2: Check, check, check. Oh my God, we are live in the studio. How we doing? Well, Main FM. This is Lookman from Electronic Music Lovers. It's been a very long time since I've been in the studio, but of course had to come through for this special Radiothon episode. I'm so excited to be back here. I got the deck set up in the studio. I've got a special guest with me. We got Bridezilla. What's up? Are you still going by that DJ name?
3: Yeah, all the way.
2: Listen, until the end. So really excited for this show today. We also have Brett in the studio. Feel free to just say hello.
4: Yeah, hello. Yeah, my name's Brett, DJ Time Warp. I'm on the radio at the moment doing my presenter's training. So
2: that's right.
4: I'll come up in the future sometime.
2: Yeah. That's right, yeah. So going to be you know, involved and engaged with the Main FM soon. And that's what this station is all about. And, you know, I just really had to be here tonight because of how much Main FM gives to the community. Yeah, honestly, I haven't seen a station that literally supports the community more than this one. Of course, we're in Castle Mananjaro country, and maybe because it's a bit smaller, you know, the effect and the impact is a bit more tangible. But yeah, so important for this, and that's a shout out to all the other presenters and programmers on Main FM who put so much care and love into the show. You know, just providing so many different voices and energy is part of this. So I just want to start off by acknowledging that we're on Jara country and pay my respects to all the Jajaramrub, past elders, past and present. So always was, always will be Aboriginal lands. Shout outs to Uncle Rick and his family. It's been a while since I've seen them. Shout outs to Naldoran as well, who do incredible work in the region. And yeah, super excited about this. So guys, it's Radiothon tonight. We've got one mission, and the mission is to get a minimum of 3 new subscribers. First one to subscribe on this is going to get a very special shout out. Very special shout out. And I've also got a bunch of gigs coming up to plug. So we're doing October 24th at the Good Shed, and I want to offer just right off the bat, first person to, you know, any person that subscribes tonight is going to get a free ticket to that event, because it's going to be like maybe like a $15 ticket. Anybody that gets, that subscribe is going to get a free ticket. And then there's going to be a bunch of prizes just for today that you could be in the running to win. I'm looking at them now. Oh, Superhero Bun Me, $25 voucher. As well as like 8 different other things. Listen, I saw Superhero Bun Me. I was like, let's go. You know what I mean? That caught my attention. So yeah, I'm going to get the music going. We got just under 2 hours to get a minimum of 3 subscribers. I want to know who it's going to be, and I want to know when it's going to come. So, yeah, let's get it going. And I'm just going to play one little promo, and then I got some nice music. I'm going to do a 15-minute bracket, you know, in case you don't know. My name is Lookman. DJ, organizer, and then next bracket is going to be Bridey. 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
6: 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And in some ongoing happy news, The Retronauts is sponsored by the ever-delicious Mulvey's Delicatessen.

San Campeón a Manantión Ove, a San Campeón a Manantión Besuá. El primer hemocrupo, Itiá Basio Rumiñán, a serio vos.

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Yo, and thank you to whoever texted in as well. Someone said, was working in Melbourne last night, represented Triple R, gave your full EP a spin, and had some really cool things to say. Thank you for playing my EP.

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0: 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You already know what it is. Listening to Electronic Lovers with your host, Lookman. That song was Music is Moving by TSVI. I really love that one. I often feel like, you know, the names of the song is like very representative of what it is. And, you know, I feel like every time I play that one, there's a lot of movement involved. So shout outs to TSVI, incredible producer. Yeah, shout out to the text line. I got a show, text just now, great show. Not going to make it, but keep rocking it. Kind of regards the exceptional champ. If you're still listening, I want to know if you're going to be the first subscriber. That's what I want to know. I appreciate that you couldn't make it to the studio, and it was great to see you at Love Shack. But you could be the first special one. We're doing a free ticket to the next Electronic Lovers party. We also have a free party at the Bridge on the 2nd of October. Stay tuned for that. Some of the prizes that you could be in the winning for, double season pass to Ravens Theater, Love Shack Brewing, $55 voucher, Saf's Cafe, Wonder Pants, $100 voucher, Johnny Baker, $55 voucher, Superhero Banh Mi, $25. What's that? Two? Is that two Banh Mis?
1: If.
0: Yeah.
1: A Banh Mi and a cookie.
0: Yo, that's a Banh Mi with extra filling and a cookie and a salam.
1: Yeah, exactly.
0: Lebanon orange. That's what that is. And Wuwara Spirits limited edition bottle. So who's going to be the first one? We're going to find out. But, you know, even if you don't subscribe, you're still beautiful. I want to let you know. Brett's like, maybe you're not.
2: Come on, subscribe. Come on.
0: Yeah, we're waiting for you. We're waiting for you. And it's not just about, you know, these incredible prizes and that free ticket. It's literally about supporting this incredible community, not-for-profit organization and radio station. And so that's why I feel like, you know, with the subscription, I don't feel like you're losing anything. And I do believe that there's some different, like, concession and stuff like that as well. Some different modes. Shout out to Jen Moore. They said that they might, you know, subscribe their cat. I don't know if they have the pet subscriptions. But there's a few different options. That's what I'm saying. And I feel like, I'm not saying that this is giving to charity, but I know that for a fact, when you give to charity, you don't lose. This isn't charity. This is supporting an incredible community radio station that supports this community, Casa Main and Jarrah Country. And that's why I really believe that. Oh my God, I just realized that I have to renew my membership. Oh my God. Oh my God. I might be the first one to subscribe tonight because I got to renew my membership.
1: We could all three subscribe.
2: Well,
1: right now,
2: you can get a cool car sticker if you subscribe.
0: You get it,
2: yeah.
0: I might have done it already. It's funny, all that talk, and I realized I was talking to myself. No. But what I'm saying is, by subscribing to Main FM for this special radiothon, you are not going to be losing anything. And there's a lot that you could be winning, and there's a lot that you're going to be contributing to. So. Yeah, mainfm.net, you know how to do it. I want to give a big shout out to Harvest Fruit and Veg, the best fruit and veg store in Castlemaine, for being the show sponsor. Shout out to John Rowan, most beautiful people I know. Shout out to Harvest Fruit and Veg. They're going to be open on Wednesday because I got the Wednesday trading now. And yeah. So, yeah, basically going to be doing a promo. We got Bridezilla in the mix. Oh, my God, I love your T-shirt.
1: Thank you.
0: Wow, representing. Representing.
1: I got it from someone cool.
0: Yeah, I appreciate you. Yeah, wearing the Khalil Nar Midwi, which means keep the fire burning. That's from a Naldoran fundraiser that we did at the Theatre Royale and the Club Unity. Big Club Unity event coming up this Friday in Northgate, which is South Castlemaine. Really big one under Club Unity. We're doing two stages, taking over the whole venue. So check out Club Unity for that. And I still have some more t-shirts that I'm going to try and sell. All those proceeds are going to Naldoran. I know I'm kind of bouncing around, but there's an incredible organization in the city. It's called Rise Refugee Services. Do a lot of advocacy and work and support for asylum seekers and refugees, just letting them know their rights and just offering community support as well. And they're doing a market coming up early October. And I'm going to be selling those t-shirts for Naldoran as well. So yeah, check out Rise Refugee Services, check out Naldoran, check out Club Unity, check out Main FM. Let's get that subscription up. I have a feeling that someone subscribed, and I'm going to check it in a moment. And yeah, check out Harvest Fruit and Veg, and check out Bridie, who's about to be in the guest mix. We just got a little some word for Uncle Rick from Wildman Tours, and then yeah, we're gonna get you pumping. And also, yeah, just last thing, thanks again for everyone that just texted in. It's really good to know that people are listening. So the first one was from Lucy, said, "Look man, so great to hear you on the radio. Big love, hon." Lucy, what an incredible presenter and programmer on Main FM. There was a Triple R plug. Somebody was working in NARM last night, represented on Triple R. Gave my full EP a spin. I'm going to be on Triple R tomorrow night, covering for Feel the Floor. But honestly, Main FM is way more important right now. So let's get those subscriptions up. We're going to get minimum 3 tonight. I feel like we might even get more. But yeah, I appreciate that person texting in and playing my music on air. Maybe later tonight I'll play some of my music too. Off my upcoming EP that's going to be out October, November. Sometimes you got to wait for the label. Which is the first time I've ever been able to say that.
1: Wow, fancy. Ooh,
0: cool. Yeah, yeah, yeah. And then we got a text from the Exceptional Champ. Appreciate you tuning in. Lots of love. And let's get it. Yeah, do you have an idea of what you're going to be spinning on the next 15, 20-minute bracket?
1: Not really. It's going to be a surprise for me and everyone. But it's going to be fun.
0: Yeah, so, you know, from what I know from you, you know, you like music, you know, a bit upbeat,
1: yeah.
0: Fun.
1: Yeah.
0: Would you consider your style turbo?
1: It can be. I'm going to keep it not so turbo now, but I'm going to go turbo later.
0: True.
1: I'm going to work my way up.
0: Yo, take your time.
1: Yeah.
0: We got an hour and a half in the mix. All right, so we got Uncle Rick coming up, just with this, not live in the studio, but just with this promo. Bridie's coming up, and I'm going to be checking the subscriptions. We're going to be doing a big celebration if we get that notification. And yeah, blessing. You tune into Electronic Lovers on Main FM.
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1: Yo, you're tuned into Main FM. This is Lookman. Yo, we just had a special guest mix from Bridie. What's up, Bridie? How you feeling?
2: I feel pumped.
1: So, tell me what you just did.
2: What did I just do? I don't know. I went back to like an old playlist I had because I haven't put any new music on in a while. But it was nice to like go back and reminded me of, you know, different events I'd done. And hopefully no one's heard that before from me.
1: Bridie was a guest feature on a previous episode. And for me, that was a totally fresh mix. You know what I'm saying? So I know you're revisiting some of your old tracks, but totally fresh mix, perfect for the vibe. But you also did something in between.
2: Oh,
1: playing that

0: guys. And if you did actually subscribe, because I don't know if that feed is updating, we'll check in a second. Oh, good, Bridie.
1: It gave me an email, so it's official.
0: So Bridie got the email. I'll check if the sheet's active. If in case you actually have subscribed and we haven't noticed yet, let us know. Jump back on the text line. If you are also just tuned in, text us as well. We want to know who's out there because this is a special Radiothon episode. And I'm really excited to be live in the studio doing this. And yeah, what else other than subscribe?
2: Subscribe. Subscribe.
0: That's it. That's it. No, it's actually really important. You know what I'm saying? It's actually really important. And it's another reminder, like if you do make that subscription, it's a very positive thing that you're doing. And I'm encouraging you to do something positive today. That's what we're talking about. And that's what Bridie just did. Shout out to Bridie.
1: Yep.
0: Broke the ice.
1: I only did it because I want to win one of the prizes.
0: Oh, which one's your, which, do you have a particular?
1: I do love Saf's Cafe for brunch. That would get me pancakes,
0: Oh my God, I love
1: at
0: pancakes.
1: least.
0: What's Wonder Pants?
1: I don't know. It's intriguing, though.
0: $100 pant
1: Maybe I'll get
0: voucher.
1: that.
0: I don't know. I feel like it's either like a pants shop or it's like cookies or something. I don't know. I'm gonna search it up while you're talking. What else?
1: Theatre Royal, $25. That's pizza, best pizza in town.
0: Oh,
1: Can I
0: what?
1: say that? Am I allowed to say that?
0: I mean,
1: That's my personal opinion.
0: I think you can confidently say that. Is anyone else making good pizza?
1: Not the not no I'm no, no no.
0: No disrespect to anybody
1: Yeah, no
0: else.
1: disrespect. No disrespect.
0: So Wonder Pants is an ethical clothing store in Castlemaine. Looks very beautiful. They're making clothing, underwear, singlets. This actually looks like a very beautiful store. I'm actually, and it's at the, yeah, it's in Castlemaine. I don't know. Check it out. And they're doing $100 voucher. Okay, that's actually the biggest
1: Yeah.
0: Financial prize on that. Does anyone know what Raven's Theatre Co. is?
1: No.
0: Is it not that cinema in Bendigo?
1: I
0: No.
1: think it's a local theater company, but
0: Oh, do they actually do like plays
1: yeah,
0: and
1: plays.
0: stuff?
1: Yeah, I'm pretty sure.
0: Oh, okay. I'm searching it up, guys. So, yeah, you're actually two for two. You're dedicated to producing classical and contemporary plays in the heart of Castlemaine. Oh, and I think it's linked to the Theatre Royale. Oh, that's something else. But yeah, they're doing real plays. So check it out, guys.
1: Okay.
0: Sorry, hey, sorry, this is a bit slow. Hey, we got some messages. We got three literal. Okay.
1: Three messages.
0: Somebody's on the text line correcting me. They said it's a local theater company.
1: Oh, that's what I mean.
0: Oh,
1: Yeah.
0: and they're doing Samuel Beckett.
1: Okay.
0: Okay.
1: Cool.
0: So I appreciate that. Somebody else said that it's a local theater company.
1: Whoa, people be listening right now.
0: And I thought it was this, by the way, because yo, appreciate you, JM. How you doing, brother? Oh, yo, got a few messages from JM. Love Electronic Lovers. Thank you for all that you do, look, man. So much dedication and community action. Big ups to you, Habibi. Habibi, Main FM is lucky to have you, and we're lucky to have Main FM. We are lucky to have Main FM. JM. JM. What are those initials? Who does that stand for?
2: Could be.
0: Oh my God, I know who it is. I love you. I love you so much, boo. Yeah, I figured it out. I figured it out. And they also sent another message saying Raven Theatre Company is Tim Heath from X Theatre Royale.
1: Okay.
0: And I thought it was Tim because he's been very active in like the plays and spectacles and stuff. He's invited me to a couple. So, guys, Ravens Theatre Co. double season pass. Wait, that's a whole season
1: Yeah, that's
0: pass. That's
1: huge.
0: not just one show. That's
1: No.
0: literally a whole season. Wow. and when I was saying, okay, they're so quick. Listen, these people are so quick on the text line. When I was like, "Who's JM?" They said Joe Mama. All right, we appreciate you, boom. We appreciate you. All right, guys. So it's 2 minutes to 9 o'clock. So we got just an hour left to minimum get two more subscribers. We definitely have one. I'll check if there's any more that I missed. Yeah, support this beautiful radio station. And also, like, just want to say,

0: you know, and acknowledge what a beautiful privilege it is to have this platform. Yeah, honestly, it's meant a lot to me. Obviously, I moved back to Narm beginning of this year, but yeah, it's meant a lot to me to be able to hold on to this time slot, this radio show. You know, having a weekly show for a year and a half, looking to promote and feature like and connect with like a lot of like local guest artists, and also a part of the show is for social justice as well, you know. And that's what we shout out to Zoe Scolio, who was my first guest, works for Naldoran as well. You know, using the platform to talk about Palestine and talk about, you know, what's happening locally. And oh, what's the name of your show so I can add it to my subscription? The official name now is Electronic Lovers, but when I did register the show, it was for Electronic Music Lovers. Mm-hmm. So since then, we shaved off a couple words. But yes, check out Electronic Lovers, Electronic Music Lovers. You just did it, was mm-hmm. it?
1: I just wrote Electronic Lovers.
0: Electronic Lovers. Yep. Did you type it or was
1: yeah,
0: it there?
1: You have to type it.
0: Oh, you have to type it. Mm-hmm. So yeah, appreciate you. Oh, wait. So that means somebody else is subscribing.
1: Someone else is doing it.
0: Oh my God, Joe Mama is literally subscribing. So yeah, I just want to say, yeah, it's such a privilege for me to have this platform, and that's why. Yeah, I mean it's not much. I should be pulling up more to the studio live, but I definitely couldn't miss this one. And you know, from this to Main Game, which is all about, you know, just trying to get some money back into the station. Yeah, I'm just always going to support Main FM. And literally, when I first ever moved to Castlemaine, which was like a couple years ago, my first point of action was literally to get involved with a community radio station, because I knew that's just like a great way to connect with people. I've already mentioned how many beautiful and incredible voices are on this platform. And I was so impressed when I walked in and found this community radio station in regional Victoria, who's like punching above their weight. And it's not for nothing. It's literally off, you know, the love and sweat and work of the people that care about the station. So that's literally why we're making such a push. I think I got a message from Joe Mama. Oh no, from Eldon. Wait, hold up. Is that Joe Mama? Oh wait, subscribed. Eldon. Okay, wait, hold up. So who's JM? Oh, that's a different person. I'm spiraling. But anyway, we just got a second subscriber. Yo, so how are we going to celebrate?
1: You're gonna play some amazing music.
0: I got some music coming up right now. And Eldon, I'm gonna message you because you've got tickets for the Electronic Lovers party that we're doing at the Good Shed October 24th. I also do want to plug in a special event that's happening end of this month, beginning next month. It's New Kind Conference. It's 5 days focused on social justice and social reform. Really beautiful festival. A few people from Castlemaine here are involved with that. And Under Club Unity, which is also my party series, where we're doing 5 days of... Sorry, we're doing a bit of the music programming for that. So, guys, check out New Kind Conference. Definitely transformative experience. And the last thing I'm going to say before I play the song... somebody said JM is Jen Moore, maybe low. And that's what I figured out who it was. But, you know, when they said JM, I thought they might be trying to keep it low-key. So let's pretend like we don't know who it is for sure. All right, guys. So 2 subscribers for sure. Maybe more. Mm. Thank you, Bridie. Let's play some music. Just after this little promo from the man, DJ Cayenne, with his show Wow Signal.
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0: Guys, we did it. 3 subscribers already so far. Thanks to Bridie, Eldon, and we got the pet subscription. But it's not over yet. Let's get at least one more before 10 p.m. Who's it gonna be? And guys, all of you have tickets for my next party.
1: Dog to subscribe.
0: Yeah.
1: Probably love it.
0: That's right.

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when, when, when, when, when, when, when, when, when, when, when, when, when, when, when, when, when, when, when, when, when, when, when, when, when, when, when, when, when, when, when, when, when, when, when, when, when, when, when, when, when, when, when, when, when, when, when, when, when, when, when, when, when, when, when, when, when, when, when, when, when, when, when, when, when, when, when, when, when, when, when, when, when, when, when, when, when, when, when, when, when, when, when, when, when, when, when, when, when, when, when, when, when, when, when, when, when, when, when, when, when, when, when, when, when, when, when, when, when, when, when, when, when, when, when, when, when, when, when, when, when, when, when, when, when, when, when, when, when, when, when, when, when, when, when, when, when, when, when, when, when, when, when, when, when, when, when, when, when, when, when, when, when, when, when, when,

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0: That was Bridie in the Mix. Bridezilla, how are you feeling? That was sick.
1: I'm pumped up. That's like put me in the mood for summer. I feel like you get back out there.
0: I feel like you got into it. I feel like you could have gone until 11.
1: I need to go to bed.
0: Yeah, I know. It's that time of the night. We got 20 minutes left. So you got a couple of texts just in. One from, shout out to Tessa, DJ.
1: Shout out to Tessa.
0: Tessa Late in the text line. Always love the selections and energy look, man. Excited for any local spring parties that may be on the agenda. Hint, wink face, fingers crossed, sunflower, leaf, Tessa, with the hand covering the eyes emoji.
1: Wow.
0: Cool. That's what she just hit us with.
2: Cool.
1: Amazing.
0: So, yeah, no, really appreciate that. Really appreciate that. That was Bridie with that last bracket, playing some soulful, energetic, beautiful tunes. And yeah, we got a couple of things coming up. So October 2nd, we're doing our Bridge Hotel, free DJ night over there. And then we're at the Good Shed October 24th. So check out Electronic Lovers, .mainfm. So we reached 3 subscribers. That was our goal. I don't think it would have been possible without you, Bridie. Literally.
1: You're welcome.
0: Literally. So yeah, I appreciate that. And honestly, I just feel like if anybody was going to subscribe at this point, it would be a big blessing. You've got just about 15, 16 minutes left. Bridie, thank you so much for coming on the show.
1: Thanks for having me.
0: Really appreciate making this Radiothon episode more special. 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And Bridie, I know you're about to shoot off. I want you to tune in while you're driving home.
1: I will.
0: I know it's a short drive.
1: I will.
0: But because of what we said before and that person that mentioned my EP, what I'm going to do, I'm going to play a couple unreleased tracks from my upcoming EP that's coming up hopefully in the next few weeks, definitely by November, maybe October.
1: Exclusive.
0: This is exclusive. And I was like, should I do it? Should I not? And I was like, okay, maybe I'll play it, but should I stop the recording so it doesn't go on Mixcloud? Mm. Oh my God, I'm going to stop the what do you think?
1: I don't know.
0: Should it just be part of the show and anybody that just listens to the thing?
1: What would the label say?
0: I don't think they care.
2: I don't play it.
0: I'm going to play it for sure. And we'll keep it recording. It's fine. Okay. Yeah. Guys, nobody steal my music. I'll be so upset.
1: It's actually kind of, it's a secret leak.
0: All right, guys, I'm gonna stop the recording, but this is live. Okay, I just stopped the recording on Audacity, so it's not gonna go on Mixcloud. Because after you said leaking, I was like, nah, I'm done. I'm done. Listen, you don't know what this world, AI and shit. No, fuck that.
1: Yeah.
0: Anyway. But I've got 2 tracks off that 5-track EP. So really excited about that. And I'm just gonna play 2 more promos. And you've got 15 minutes left to subscribe. We're going to get one more. I can feel it. Do you guys feel it too? Or do you think we're done here?
2: No, I can feel it. Come on.
0: There's one more person.
1: Yeah.
2: Look, Johnny Baker, $55 voucher.
0: Is that what you want?
2: That's what you can win, you know? And
0: keeping it real. Yeah, I mean, I guess if you win, you don't have to choose any of these. You literally win them all, right?
2: Yeah.
0: Or do you just win? No, I think you just win. Oh my God, I forgot.
1: I don't know. Do you win all of them?
2: That's a lot of escargots.
0: But by the way, you also go into the draw for the major prizes as well, which is actually on the back. You know what I'm saying? So yeah, 2-night midweek stay at Luxury Glamtainer. I'm not gonna be like, oh, what's that? Because I'll get people texting in who know what it is. Town Folk Festival, $500 voucher at the Salvage Yard.
1: Ooh.
0: $500. You can almost build like a shed with that. I was going to say a house, but I'm like, that's super extreme.
1: Yeah,
0: anyway.
2: Winter's coming up, a trailer load of firewood bonus delivered.
0: Mm-hmm. Yeah. Anyway. So, but you know, just do it for the cause as well. You know, do it for the love, do it for the station, do it for this community radio station that does so much for this community. And that's literally why I love this community radio station so much. They literally give so much. And only 2 times a year they ask that you guys give back. Is that unreasonable?
1: No.
0: for all that they do?
2: No.
0: Come on, guys. Yo, okay, so we'll see what's up. We'll check that. I'm going to play two promos, guys. Stick around. I'm going to end this show with two unreleased tracks. We're off the recording, so this is only if you're here in this moment right now. And I also just want to say blessings and love to anybody that's listening right now.
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0: Guys, we did it. Woo! We did it. Yo, shout out Samira Fernandez. Not only did they subscribe, they also subscribed and paid my favorite number, $52. That's 52 is also my favorite number. So I don't know how, Mira, you knew that. I don't know if you did. I didn't even know that you could do a custom amount. But guys, we did it. That's 4 subscribers, including our special guest, Bridie, who was the first to break the ice.
1: That doesn't count, though.
0: No, so... well, you had to do it because everybody was...
1: And now everyone's done
0: yeah,
1: it.
0: Yeah, everybody was just, you know, wait, and then you did it. And then it's like, okay, it's party time.
1: Yeah.
0: Did you ever consider being an influencer?
1: Look, I have. And now this is another reason.
0: Yeah, yeah, yeah. So blessings to Bridie, blessings to Eldon, blessings to... Inoki the cat, the pet subscriber, and then Mira Fernandez to top it off. So, bless guys. And then, yeah, Mira, you haven't heard this one before. This is off my upcoming EP. This track is called Numur, which means tigers in Arabic. And it actually features my uncle.
1: Wow.
0: I sampled my uncle.
1: So cool.
0: This is a bit of, insider information.

evil, but then they all very strong, you know. They had a big heart. Or they being racist and attacking new Australians doesn't have to be Arab, you know, even Indian. As long as you have a dark skin, you used to cop it. I was happy to see somebody stand up. It's more safe, you know, you can go in the city and you know you're not gonna get belted.

a few weeks, hopefully. Sample my uncle over there. Shout outs on the text line. Yes, look, man. So I do. I'm wondering if this is Jen Moore. I can't check on my phone, but, you know, shout outs to Jen Moore, honestly. Legendary person and DJ. One of my favorite people. And also just like a genuine supporter as well. And yeah, I just want to say I love you, Jen. If that is you on the text line, and even if it isn't, yeah, big love to you. And massive respect to, yeah, not just who you are and your values and the energy that you bring. But yeah, as a DJ, honestly, you're definitely one of the DJs I respect the most. And anyway, love and blessings. And anyway, so yeah, so again, and shout out to Mira Fernandez and Eldon and the pet subscriber and Bridey for subscribing. I got one more track. It's called Habas Breakout, and it features a rapper from Lebanon, from the north, from Tripoli. His name is Bilal, and this is called Habas Breakout.

0: That was my track Habis, brackets breakout. Habis means prison, so kind of like break out of prison type vibe, with rapper Bilal from Tripoli in Lebanon. Guys, thank you so much for listening to this special Radiothon episode of Electronic Lovers on Main FM. Thank you to Brett for coming through, also bringing the vibes.
1: Thank you, Lugman. You know, awesome session, and that track was sensational.
0: Thank you. I appreciate that, brother. Yeah, you can look forward to hearing Brett on air soon. Gonna get involved with Main FM soon. And thanks again for Bridie, Mira Fernandez, Eldon, and Jen Moore, I believe, put up that pet subscription. Guys, thank you so much. You've got still, it's not over yet. You have one more week of Radiothon. Don't just subscribe, but stay locked in, because there's going to be some special programming. Next up, you got Tim Ratcliffe. So blessings, guys. Thank you so much.
2: Do you like music?
3: Yes, please, sir.
2: I just dig it. Here's a good one. I just pick up downtown. Heavy.
3: Yes, please, sir.

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And I said, "Hold up, hula dancers. You know the tide's gonna roll out. And then it's gonna roll

0: I remember where I came from.
1: Outlaws call the wild fruits.
0: There are
1: There's the crying gun who breaks into tears at sight of his opponent. What the matter, somebody take your lollipop? Oh, senora,
0: I remember
1: I'm sorry
0: all my
1: for
0: lives.
1: You. And the priest who goes into a gunfight giving his adversary the last rites. And the blind gun who zeroes in with bat speed. Kim trains his men to identify themselves
0: remember
1: with
0: me.
1: Death. He takes some rookie guns out to a dead horse rotting in the sun, eviscerated by vultures. Kim points to the horse steaming there in the noonday heat. All right, roll
0: East.
1: In it. What?
0: The edge of the world.
1: Roll in it. Get the stink of death into your chaps and your boots
0: West.
1: And your guns and your hair.
0: Those who came
1: most
0: before
1: of us
0: me.
1: Puked at first. But we got used to it, and vultures followed us around, hopefully. We always ride into town with the wind behind us. The townspeople gag and retch. My God, what's that stink?
0: When my father died.
1: It's the stink of death, citizens.
0: We put him in the ground.
1: And I think, personally, the whole planet stinks of death.
0: When my father died.
1: What are we going to do about it? Well, all this may have happened many times before in this old universe. Here we are, trillions of years ago in Galaxy X. Rally has been organized to protest the use of black holes as an energy source.
0: Remember me.
1: A bit late, as it turned out. Closing time, gentlemen. Brian Geisen has a bedtime story. It seems that trillions of years ago, a giant licked grease in his fingers. One of these gobs of grease is our universe on its way to the floor.

sun's coming up like a big bald head bogeying up over the grocery store. It's Sharky's day. Sharky's day today. Sharky wakes up and Sharky says, there was this man and there was this road, and if only I could remember these dreams. I know they're trying to tell me

talking to me. Insects are rubbing their legs together.

can't even see them. They're specks. And they're full of tiny people going places. And Sharky says, you know, I bet they could all land on the head of a pin.

they ride off in opposite directions.

Shockey Sims.

laboratory has been locked for 3 hours solid. I think they're using it for an operating room. Nurse, I can't find her pulse, doctor. Dr. Benway looks around and picks up one of those rubber vacuum cups at the end of a stick they use to unstop toilets. He advances on the patient. Make an incision, Dr. Limp, he says to his appalled assistant. I'm going to massage the heart. Dr. Limp shrugs and begins the incision. Dr. Benway washes the suction cup by swishing it around in the toilet bowl. Nurse, shouldn't it be sterilized, doctor? Very likely, but there's no time. He sits on the suction cup like a cane seat, watching his assistant make the incision. You young squirts couldn't lance a pimple without an electric vibrating scalpel with automatic drain and suture. Soon we'll be operating by remote control on patients we never see. We'll be nothing but button pushers. All the skill is going out of surgery, all the know-how and make-do. Did I ever tell you about the time I performed an appendectomy with a rusty sardine can? Once I was caught short without instrument one and removed an uterine tumor with my teeth. That was in the upper appendy, and besides, the incision is ready, doctor. Dr. Benway forces the cup into the incision, works it up and down. Blood spurts all over the doctors, the nurse, and the wall. The cup makes a horrible sucking sound. I think she's gone, doctor. Dr. Benway, well, it's all a day's work. He walks across the room to a medicine cabinet. Some drug addicts cussed my cocaine with Sani Flush. Nurse, send the boy out to fill this RX on the double.

0: last spring. I spent a week in a convent in the Midwest. I'd been invited there to do a series of seminars on language. They'd gotten my name from a list in Washington, from a brochure that described my work as deals with the spiritual issues of our time. Undoubtedly a blurb I had written myself. Because of this, and also because men were not allowed to enter the convent, they asked me to come out. The night I arrived, they had a party for me in a nearby town in the downstairs lounge of the Crystal Lanes bowling alley. The alley was reserved for the nuns for their Tuesday night tournaments. It was a pizza party, and the lounge was decorated to look like a cave. Every surface was covered with that spray-on rock that's usually used for soundproofing. In this case, it had the opposite effect. It amplified every sound. Now, the nuns were in the middle of their annual tournament playoffs, and we could hear all the bowling balls rolling very slowly down the aisles above us, making the rock glob stalactites tremble and resonate. Finally, the pizza arrived, and the Mother Superior began to bless the food. Now, this woman normally had a gruff, low-pitched speaking voice. But as soon as she began to pray, her voice rose, became pure, bell-like, like a child's. The prayer went on and on, increasing in volume every time a sister got a strike, rising in pitch. Dear Father, in heaven. The next day, I was scheduled to begin the seminar on language. I'd been very struck by this prayer, and I wanted to talk about how women's voices rise in pitch when they are asking for things, especially from men. But it was odd. Every time I set a time for the seminar, there was some reason to postpone it. The potatoes had to be dug out, or a busload of old people would appear out of nowhere and have to be shown around. So I never actually did the seminar. But I spent a lot of time there, walking around the grounds, and looking at all the crops, which were all labeled. And there was also a very neatly laid out cemetery, hundreds of identical white crosses in rows. And they were labeled Maria, Teresa, Maria Teresa, Teresa Maria. And the only sadder cemetery I saw was last summer in Switzerland. And I was dragged there by a Hermann Hesse fanatic, a very sincere Swede who had never recovered from reading Siddhartha. And one hot August morning, when the sky was white, we made a pilgrimage to the cemetery. We brought a lot of flowers, and we finally found his grave. It was marked with a huge fir tree and a mammoth stone that said Hesse in huge Helvetica bold letters. It looked more like a marquee than a tombstone. And around the corner was this tiny stone for his wife, Nina. And on it was one word. Ausländer. Foreigner. And this made me so sad and so mad that I was sorry I'd brought the flowers. Anyway, I decided to leave the flowers along with a mean note. And it read, "Even though you're not my favorite writer, by a long shot, I leave these flowers on your resting spot."
1: Like he might have been a hat check clerk at an ice rink, which in fact he turned out to be. And I said, "Oh boy, right again."

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It's a sky blue sky. Satellites are out tonight.

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Because I can see the future, and it's a place.

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It's because on those nights, you've gone away. On those nights, you're in someone else's dream. You're busy in someone else's dream.

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Only much, much better. Saw this guy on the train, and they seem to have gotten stuck in one of those abstract chances. And he was going. In some kind of pain. I think it's a pain crack. And I said,

0: to your normal. And I had to tell the judge that it was you. And I had to sell the car and go to Florida because that's just my way of saying
1: that I love you.
0: I had to call you at the crack of dawn and list the times that I've been

It was a large room full of people, all kinds, and they had all arrived at the same building at more or less the same time, and they were all free, and they were all asking themselves the same question: what is behind that curtain?

Don't forget your mittens. Hey, pal. How do I get to town from here? And he said, we'll just take a right where they're gonna build that new shopping mall. Go straight past where they're gonna put in the freeway. And take a left at what's gonna be the new sports center. And keep going till you hit the place where they're thinking of building that drive-in bank. You can't miss it. And I said, this must be the

You know? I think we should put some mountains here. Otherwise, what are the characters going to fall off of? And what about stairs?

Here's a man who lives a life of danger.

0: Last night I dreamed I died, and that my life had been rearranged into some kind of theme park. And all my friends were walking up and down the boardwalk. And my dead grandmother was selling cotton candy out of a little shack. And there was this big Ferris wheel about half a mile out in the ocean, half in and half out of the water. And all my old boyfriends were on it with their new girlfriends. And the boys were waving and shouting. And the girls were saying, "Big." Then they disappear under the surface of the water. And when they come up, they're laughing and gasping.
1: I had this dream, and in it my mother was sitting there, cutting out pictures of hamsters from magazines. In some of the pictures, the hamsters are pets, and some are just scenes where hamsters are somewhere in the background. She's got a whole pile of these cedar chips. You know the kind from the bottoms of hamster cages. She's gluing them into the frames for the pictures. She glues them together and frames the pictures and then hangs them over the fireplace. That's more or less her method. And suddenly I realize that this is just her way of suggesting to me that I should become a structuralist filmmaker, which I had, you know, planned to do anyway.
0: In this dream, I'm on a tightrope, and I'm tipping back and forth, trying to keep my balance. And below me are all my relatives. And if I fall, I'll crush them. This long, thin line, the song line, the shout. The only thing that binds me to the turning world below, and all the people and noise and sounds and shouts. This tightrope made a sound. This long, thin line made of my own blood. Remember me is all I ask. And if remembered be a task, forget me.

0: It was just like you said. Now that the living outnumber the dead.
1: It was up in the mountains. We had this ceremony every year. We had it, and everyone from miles around came in for it. Cousins, aunts, uncles, and the kids, grandmothers, grandfathers, everyone. And we set it up around this big natural pool with pine trees and palm trees. All the trees were there. We had thousands of these big urns, you know the kind, and everyone would dance and sing, and it lasted for 3 days. Everyone cooked and looked forward to it all the year.
0: Well,
1: one year we were in the middle of it, and I was just a boy at the time. Anyway, it was evening, and suddenly a whole lot of tigers came in. I don't know where they came from. They rushed in, snarling, knocked over all the urns, and it was really a mess. Well, we spent the whole next year rebuilding everything, but in the middle of the ceremony, the next time, the same thing happened. These tigers rushed in again and broke everything and then went back into the mountains. This must have gone on for 4 or 5 years this way, rebuilding, and then the tigers would come and break everything. We were getting used to it. Finally, we had a meeting and decided to make this tigers part of the ceremony.
0: It was just like
1: you know, to expect them. We began to put food in the urns so the tigers would have something to eat. Not much at first, you know, crackers, things like that. Then later we put more food until finally we were saving our food all year for the tigers. Then one year the tigers didn't come. They never came back.
0: Hello. Did
2: she
0: fall,
2: or
0: was she
2: pushed? Your
0: shirt
2: on
0: my
2: chair. Your
0: shirt
2: on
0: my
2: chair. I'll be
0: with you.
2: I'll
0: be
2: there.
0: I'll never
2: leave you. Your
0: shirt
2: on
0: my
2: chair.

0: here, little girl, get into the car. It's a brand new Cadillac. Bright red. Come here, little girl. Hey, haven't
1: I
0: seen
1: you
0: somewhere
1: before? Your despair
0: in my heart, bright
1: red.
0: Your
1: words
0: in
1: my
0: ears.
1: I'll be
0: with you.
1: I'll
0: be
1: there.
0: I'll never
1: leave you.
0: Wild beasts shall rest there, and owls shall answer one another there, and hairy ones shall dance there, and sirens in the temples of pleasure.
1: Your
0: shirt
1: on
0: my
1: chair. I'll be
0: with you.
1: I'll
0: be
1: there.
0: I'll never
1: leave you. Your
0: shirt
1: on
2: check.
1: My chair.
2: One. Check two. Three.

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And they were all made of wood. Well, they were wooden trees. And they were made entirely of wood. I came home today, and you were all on fire. Your shirt was on fire, and your hair was on fire, and flames were licking all around your feet, and I did not know what to do. And then, 1,000 violins began to play. And I really did not know what to do then. So I just decided to go out and walk the dog.

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And he filled up the whole screen. And his eyes were long hallways. He had those long

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And I just wanna go home now. I just wanna go back to my Tennessee mountain home now. Well, you know she's not gonna go back home. And I know she's not gonna go back home. And she knows she's never gonna go back there. And I just wanna know who's gonna go and walk

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And there was a snake. And the snake had legs. And he could walk all around the island. Yes, that's true. A snake with legs. And the man and the woman were on the island too. And they were not very smart. But they were happy as clowns. Let's see, then one evening, the snake was walking about in the garden and he was talking to himself. And he saw the woman and they started to talk. And they became friends. Very good friends. And the woman liked the snake very much. Because when he talked, he made little noises with his tongue. And his long tongue was lightly licking about his lips, like there was a little fire inside his mouth, and the flame would come dancing out of his mouth, and the woman liked this very much. And after that, she was bored with the man, because no matter what happened, he was always as happy as a clown. What did the snake say? Yes, what was he saying? Okay, I will tell you. The snake told her things about the world. He told her about the time when there was a big typhoon on the island, and all the sharks came out of the water. Yes. They came out of the water and they walked right into your house with their big white.

Because she was a hothead. Because she was a woman in love. Anyway, they got into their boat and left the island. But they never stayed anywhere very long. Because the woman was restless. She was a hothead. She was a woman in love. And this is not a story my people tell. It is something I know myself. And when I do my job, I am thinking about these things. Because when I do my job,

0: They say the dead will rise again. And here they come now. Strange animals out of the ice age. And they stare at you, dumbfounded, like big mistakes. And we say, keep cool. Maybe if we pretend this never happened, they'll all just go away.
1: What does she want? So call me, what does she want?
0: Wouldn't be the first time.

They've got plates for hands and telescopes for eyes. And they say, look down there. A haunted planet spinning round. They say, watch it move. We're so

big bald head, disappearing behind the boulevard. It's Sharky's night. Yeah. It's Sharky's night tonight. And the manager says, Sharky, he's not at his desk right now. Could I take a message?

Sharky says, hey, Kamasabe, long time no see. He says, hey, sport, you connect the dots, you pick up the pieces. He says, you know, I can see two tiny pictures of myself, and there's one in each of your eyes. And they're doing everything I do. Every time I light a cigarette, they light up there. I take a drink, and I look in, and they're drinking too. It's

0: Sharky says, deep in the heart of darkest America, home of the brave, he says, listen to my heartbeat.
1: Now, the book is called Stories from the Nerve Bible. And what I mean by the Nerve Bible is the body. And parts of the body appear and disappear throughout the book, adding up to a kind of self-portrait, although not a very naturalistic one. And I used the word Bible in the title of this book, because the first really strange stories I remember hearing were Bible stories. And these stories were completely amazing, about parting oceans and talking snakes. And people really seemed to believe these stories. And I'm talking about adults. Adults who mainly just did the most mundane things imaginable, mowing their lawns and throwing potluck parties. They all believed in these wild stories. And they would sit around and discuss them in the most matter-of-fact way. So in a way, I was introduced to a special local form of surrealism at an early age. And so there was always a question in my mind about what's actually true and what is just another art form. Now, I've always been interested in trying to define what makes up the late 20th century American, for example. And so, as an artist, I've always thought my main job was to be a spy, to use my eyes and ears and find some of the answers. For example, I like to hang around the banks of phones in airports, one of my favorite listening posts, and eavesdrop on conversations. Now, I usually travel on the same schedule as salesmen, and after lunch, these guys call into the main office, and I just stand there at the phones, listening in, and taking notes for my portrait of the American salesman.
2: Frank? Listen, Frank. You know, I hate to say this about Brad. I mean, we both know he's got a heck of a job. Yeah. Yeah. Oh, you're so right. But you know, we both know that Brad just isn't pulling his weight. You know what I mean? And I'm not saying this just because we're both up for the same Safeway account.
1: So this book is really a collection of voices and stories, as well as portraits of people that I've met along the way.

Meeting of International Conference of Technological Psychiatry. Dr. Fingers Schaefer, the lobotomy kid, rises and turns on the conference the cold blue blast of his gaze. Gentlemen, the human nervous system can be reduced to a compact and abbreviated spinal column. The brain, front, middle, and rear, must follow the adenoid, the wisdom tooth, the appendix. I give you my masterwork, the complete, all-American, de-anxietized man. Blast of trumpets. Man is carried in naked by two Negro bearers who drop him on the platform with sneering brutality. The man wriggles. His flesh turns to a viscid, transparent jelly that drifts away in green mist, unveiling a monster black centipede. Waves of unknown stench fill the room, searing the lungs, grabbing the stomach. Schaefer wrings his hands, sobbing. Clarence, how can you do this to me? Ingrates, every one of them ingrates. The conference start back, muttering in dismay. I'm afraid Schaefer's gone a bit too far. I sounded a word of warning. Brilliant chap, Schaefer, but man will do anything for publicity. Gentlemen, this unspeakable and in every sense illegitimate child of Dr. Schaefer's perverted brain must not see the light. Our duty to the human race is clear. Man, he done seen the light, said one of the Negro bears. He must stomp out the un-American critter, says a fat, frog-faced southern doctor who's been drinking corn out of a mason jar. He advances drunkenly, then halts, appalled by the formidable size and menacing aspect of the centipede. Fetch gasoline, he bellows. We gotta burn the son of a bitch like an ebony negro. I'm not sticking my neck out me, says a cool, hip young doctor high on LSD-25. Why, a smart DA could. Fade out. Order in the court. DA. Gentlemen of the jury, these learned gentlemen claim that the innocent human creature they have so wantonly slain suddenly turned himself into a huge black centipede. And it was their duty to the human race to destroy this monster before it could, by any means at its disposal, perpetrate its kind. Are we to gulp down this tissue of horseshit? Are we to take these glib lies like a greased and nameless asshole? Where is this wondrous centipede? We have destroyed it, they say smugly. And I would like to remind you, gentlemen and hermaphrodites of the jury, that this great beast, he points to Dr. Schaefer, has, on several previous occasions, appeared in this court, charged with the unspeakable crime of brain rape. In plain English, he pounds the rail of the jury box. In plain English, gentlemen, forcible lobotomy. The jury gasps. One dies of a heart attack. Three fall to the floor, writhing in orgasms of prurience. The DA points dramatically. He it is, he and no other, who has reduced whole provinces of our fair land to a state bordering on the far side of idiocy. He it is who has filled great warehouses with row on row, tier on tier of helpless creatures who must have their every want attended. The drones, he calls them, with a cynical leer of pure educated evil. Gentlemen, I say to you that the wanton murderer of Clarence Cowie must not go unavenged. This foul crime shrieks like a wounded faggot for justice at least. Centipede is rushing about in agitation.

When I handed in my report to the district supervisor, he read it through with a narrow smile. They've distracted you with a war film and given false information as usual. You're inexperienced, of course. Totally green troops in the area. However, your unauthorized action will enable us to cut some corners. Come along now and we will get the real facts. The police patrol pounded into the home office of Lazarus and Company. And now, Mr. Winkhorst, and you gentlemen of the board, let's have the real story and quickly. Or would you rather talk to the partisans? You dumb hicks. The information and quickly. We have no time to waste with such as you. The DS stood there translucent silver, sending a solid blast of inflexible authority. All right, we'll talk. The cyclotron processes image. It's the microfilm principle. Smaller and smaller, more and more images in less space. Pounded down on a cyclotron, a crystal image meal. We can take the whole fucking planet out that way up our ass in a finger stall. Image of both of us, good as he used to be. A stall, you dig? Just old showmen packing our ermines, you might say. Enough of that show. Continue, please, with your statement. Sure, sure, but you see now why we had to laugh till we pissed watching those dumb hicks playing around with photo montage, like charging a regiment of tanks with a defective slingshot. For the last time out of me, continue with your statement. Sure, sure, but you see now why we had such lookout on those dumb roofs playing around with splintered carnival. Charging a regiment of tanks with a defective sanitarium 1917. Never could keep his gas. Just an old trooper is all. He goes into a song and dance routine, dancing off stage. An 1890 cop picks him up in the wings and brings back a ventriloquist dummy. This gentleman is a death dwarf, as you can see, manipulated by remote control. Compliments of Mr. and Mrs. D. Give me a shot, says the dwarf, and I'll tell you something interesting. Hydraulic metal hands proffer a tray of phosphorescent meal, yellow-brown in color like pulverized amber. The dwarf takes out a hypo from a silver case and shoots a pinch of the meal in the main line. Images. Millions of images. That's what I eat. Cyclotron shit. Ever try kicking that habit with apomorphine? Now I got all the images, sex acts, and torture ever took place anywhere. And I can just blast it out and control you gooks right down to the molecule. I got orgasms. I got screams. I got all the images any hick poet ever shit out. My power's coming. My power's coming. My power's coming. He goes into a faith healer routine, rolling his eyes and frothing at the mouth. And I got millions. Millions and millions of images of me. Me. Me. He nods out. He snaps back into focus, screaming and spitting at Uranian Willie. You hick, you rat, called a fuzz on me. All right. I'm finished, but you're still a lousy fucking fink. Just your remarks to me, said the DS. All right, you hick sheriffs. I'll cook you all down to decorticated canine preparations. You'll never get the apomorphine formula in time. Never, never, never. Caustic, white-hot saliva drips from his teeth. The smell of phosphorus fills the room. Human dogs. Don't mind if I take another shot, do you? Of course not. After giving information, you will be disintoxicated. T
Disintoxicated, he said. My God, look at me. Good, sir, to the purpose. Shit. Uranian shit. That's what my human dogs eat, and I like to rub their nose in it. Beauty, poetry, space. What good is all that to me if I don't get the image fix? I'm in the ovens, you understand? All the pain and hate images come loose. You understand that, you dumb hick? I'm finished, but your eyes still pop out. Naked candy of adolescent image, Panama. Who look out different? Cook you all down to decorticated mandrakes. Don't you think, Mr. D, it is in your interest to facilitate our work with the apomorphine formula? It wouldn't touch me, not with the habit I got. How do you know? Have you tried? Of course not. If I allowed anyone to develop the formula, he would be out, you understand? And it only takes one out to kick over my hypo tray. After all, you don't have much choice, Mr. Dean. Again, the image snapped back, fading now and flickering like an old film. I still have the boardroom reports. I can split the planet wide open tomorrow. And you little rat, you'll end up on ice in the ovens. Baked Alaska, we call it. Nothing like a baked Alaska fix to hold me vegetable. Always plenty wise guys waiting on the baked Alaska. Dwarf's eyes sputtered blue sparks. A reek of burning flesh billowed through the room. I still mushroom planet wide open for jolly. Any hick poet shit out pleasures. Come closer and see my pictures. Show you something interesting. Come closer and watch them flop around in soiled linen. The garden boys, both of us, good as we used to be. Sweet pictures start coming in the hanged man, knees up to the chin. You know, beauty bear is still as good. Cocks stand up spurting whitewash. Ever try his crotch when the egg cracks? Now I got all the images in backward time. Rusty black pants, delicate gooks in the locker room rubbing each other. I got screams. I watched. Burning heavens, idiot. Don't mind if I take another shot. Jimmy Sheffield's is still as good as he used to be. Flash the room in pink carnival. A young agent turned at the side, vomiting. Police work is not pleasant on any level, said the DS. He turned to Winkhorst. This special breed spitting notice on your dirty pharmaceuticals. Level. Well, some of my information was advantage. It is done with a cyclotron, but like this. Say I want to heat up the mescaline formula. What I do is put the blazing photo from Hiroshima and Nagasaki under my cyclotron and shade the heat meal in with the mescaline. Indetectable. It's all so simple and magnificent, really. Beauty bear and all that. Or say I want the drenched glands on the boys. What I do is put the image from his cock under the cyclotron, spurting whitewash into the white hot skies of Minraud. Death Dwarf opens one eye. Hey, copper, come here. Got something else to tell you. Might as well, rat. Everyone does it here, the man says. You know about niggers? Why darkies were born? Travel flesh, we call it. Transport's better. Tell you something else? Not that.

0: It is simply a question of putting through an inoculation program in the very limited time that remains. Word begets image, and image is virus. Our facilities are at your disposal, gentlemen, and I am at your disposal. Technical sergeant, I can work for anybody. These officers don't even know what button to push.
1: Around 1978, I met the comedian Andy Kaufman. And he was performing his avant-garde Elvis act in a club in Queens. The performance started with Andy playing the bongos, and for some unknown reason, sobbing. We became friends, and I acted as Andy's straight man in clubs and field trips. At the Improv in New York, Andy would begin his show by insulting women and saying, "I won't respect them until one of them comes up here and wrestles me down." This was supposed to be my job. I sat in the club drinking whiskeys, trying to get up the nerve. In the meantime, I was also supposed to be heckling him. And after three whiskeys, I managed to get pretty abusive. Wrestling him down, though, was really hard because Andy really fought. On our field trips, we would go to Coney Island to try out some of Andy's theories on cutting-edge comedy. We'd stand around the Test Your Strength games, the one with the big sledgehammer and the bell. And Andy would make fun of all the guys who were swinging away. And I was supposed to beg him for one of the huge stuffed bunnies. "Oh, Andy, honey, please get me a bunny. Please. Please." Finally, Andy would step up to the big thermometer and take a swing. The indicator would rise a few inches, and "try again, weakling" would flash. At this point, Andy would start yelling that the game was rigged and demanding to see the manager. We also went on the Roto Quirl, the ride that plasters everyone against the walls of a spinning cylinder and stretches their bodies into Doppler blobs. Before the ride actually starts, there are a couple of awkward minutes while the attendant checks the motor and the riders, bound hand and foot, stare at each other. This was the moment that Andy seized. He would start by looking around in a panic, and then he would start to cry.
2: "I don't want to be on this ride. I've changed my mind. We're all gonna die."
1: The other riders would look around self-consciously. Should they help? He would then begin to sob uncontrollably. I loved Andy. He would come over to my house and read from a novel he was writing. He would read all night. I don't know if any of this book was ever even published. I've never been one to hope that Elvis is still hanging around somewhere, hiding. But I will probably always expect to see Andy reappear someday.
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0: Hi there, nice to be with you. Happy you could stick around. Like to introduce Legs Larry Smith, drums. And Sam Spoons, rhythm pole. And Vern Dudley Bohay Noel, bass guitar. And Neil Innes, piano. Come in, Rodney Slater, alto saxophone. With Roger Ruskin Spear on tenor sax. Hi, Vivian Stanchel, trumpet. Big hello to Big John Wayne, xylophone. And Robert Morley, guitar. Billy Butlin, spoons. And looking very relaxed, Adolf Hitler on vibes. Nice. Princess Anne on sousaphone. Introducing Liberace, clarinet. With Donna Ted Armstrong on vocals. Lord Snooty and his pals tap dancing. In the groove with Harold Wilson, violin. And Franklin McCormack on harmonica. Over there, Eric Clapton, ukulele. Hi, Eric. On my left, Sir Kenneth Park, bass sax. Great honor, sir. Especially flown in for us, a Sessions Gorilla on Vox Humana. Nice to see Incredible Shrinking Man on euphonium. Drop out with Peter Scott on duck call. Hearing from you later, Casanova, on horn. Yeah, digging General DeCall on accordion. Really wild, General. Thank you, sir. Roy Rogers on trigger. Tune in Wild Man of Borneo on bongos. Count Basie Orchestra on triangle. Thank you. Great to hear the Rawlinsons on trombone. Back from his recent operation, Dan Drop, hot. And representing the flower people, Quasimodo on bells. Wonderful to hear Brainiac on banjo. We welcome Baldunikins himself. Very appealing, Max Jaffa. That's nice, Max. What a team, Zebra Kit and Horace Batchelor on percussion. And a great favorite and a wonderful performer, all of us here, J. Arthur Rank on gong.
1: Radiothon, Radiothon, Radiothon, Radiothon, Radiothon, Radiothon, my 12-inch disc, my 12-inch disc, Radiothon, Radiothon, Radiothon, Radiothon, Radiothon, Radiothon, Tuesday, Tuesday, Radiothon, Radiothon, my 12-inch disc, Radiothon, Radiothon, Radiothon, Paul Wookie, Mountain Breakfast, Radiothon, Radiothon, Radiothon, Radiothon, Radiothon, my 12-inch disc, Radiothon, goes

0: But, you know, but when else can you show your appreciation and show us how much you love us? I know. It's like, it's, yeah. So, yeah, so I'm here. I showed up. And that was, oh, man, Paul Wookie from Mountain Breakfast. And, you know, to be honest, like, I did not expect that to be so great. I did not expect that to be so awesome. I just, like, you look at this record cover and you see this, like, no, sort of normal-looking guy with a bit of a country-ish type shirt on. Looks like this record hasn't been played very much ever in its life. And it's very still very shiny. It's comes from Troubadour Music in Melbourne and signed to EMI from 1981. So good on you, Paul, for opening up my Tuesday Radiothon special. I'm going to get straight into another track before I do any, like, talking about other stuff, really. But I've got Karen Beckett here. Is she also from 1981? She looks... See, now this one, she looks like she's from 1981. Well, it could be any year because it's a K-Tel. Oh, yes. Yes. All right. So from the record, Romantically Inclined, there's a song, You Don't Have to Say You Love Main FM.
1: Oh, yes.
0: Come on. Join in with me. Oh, my God.

And now, yeah, that was, what's her name? Oh, man, I've lost it already. Karen Beckett from Romantically Inclined and her song All About Main FM. You don't have to love Main FM. But we do, and it is a party. And so what better track could we do than Hubert Wolf and his new electric zither party sound? Party time.

You don't know who Hubert is. I don't know who Hubert is, but let's tell you a little bit about Hubert. And I'll just pop this down here. You're still about to hear his beautiful electric zither. So I'll just read a bit of the back for you. It's, I need my glasses here. So it's, they talk about Hubert. They say, I know a heiser sound get

Welt? Pop auf Art Zither. Ein Sound, der eine lange Geschichte hat. Alter, diese Geschichte ist Hubert Wolf. Sorry, it's actually Hubert Wolf, not Wolf. Did you know that Hubert Wolf wurde Wiener er selbst sagt? Nur wenige Schritte von einer Zita entfällt. That's right. Am Fuße am Böhmwaldes geboren und bis heute hat er sorgsam darauf gestackt, dass dieses Instrument in seiner Reichweite blieb. Oh, und das hat ein bisschen Party-Time.

There's the magic there, Hubert Wolf, with that was Peppermint, the medley Peppermint Wheels, and then Popcorn. All right, you know, you've been wondering, like, how do I text in? How do I call in? I want to subscribe. It's like, you know, it's been a few days. I've been thinking about, oh, maybe I should do it. Should I pay it? What was it? Should I show them how much I care by like helping to pay for something at Main FM for this year? Well, you know, you do that by, you can call 5472-4376. Somebody's right here waiting to take your call. Not me. I'm on air. I can't take your call. But there is some. We have humans here. Hey! And Steph has written in saying, hey, Scott, happy Radiothon. Oh, thanks, Steph. Oh, that's so nice. Ross wrote in also and said how great it do my ears deceive me. So, yeah, that's how I opened the show. Thanks, Ross. Just wanted to acknowledge that you wrote in as well. And if you're wondering how you can, like, text us, like, here, it's very easy, you know. It's... I need to do this.

186. You can also subscribe to Main FM all this week and go into the running for some amazing prizes. For example, if you subscribe today, Tuesday the 15th of September, you could win a double pass to our gig of the winner's choice at Theatre Royal, Castlemaine, a $55 voucher for Love Shack Brewing, a $20 voucher at Sass Cafe, a voucher of $50 at Major Tom's in Kyneton. I've driven past that place before. You could get a medicine consultation at Acupuncture Palate Chinese. Oh, is that the right way around? Yeah, maybe it's a Chinese medicine consultation at Acupuncture Palace. Palace. A $25 voucher at Superhero to get some banh mi. Oh, yeah. A $55 voucher for Johnny Baker. The Undercut Club have given us a haircut voucher and a product pack. And you could win. This is for today, Tuesday. This is a prize just for today. Like, if you subscribe today, Tuesday, the 15th of September, just to show you that I'm actually live on air, right? So, and there's my levels. Or there's one more amazing prize you can win today, which is the double pass to the Golden Wellness Festival to VIP lunch and refreshments. And another person has written in just saying, excellent radiothoning, Scott. I was like, okay, sure.

0: 1-800-242-437-376-5. Yeah, all right, that didn't quite work because the numbers don't work on the song, but it's okay. It's all good. Let's bring Mike Oldfield out of the way. Mike, come on. Mike. Yes. Creep away, Mike Oldfield. Creep away. Oh, man. Oh, my God, Mike Oldfield's just taking his time. Okay, cool, cool. Oh, but Mike! All right, here we've got, who have I got next? Oh, this is from the Saturday Show. Now, once upon a time, I've got this record, right? And I got very excited. It's got like, it's from an ABC TV show. It's called The Saturday Show. It's got Michael Cole, Loretta Farrar, Daryl Stewart, Jane Scully, The Natural Seven, and a whole bunch of guest artists. And I played a record, I played a track off it, and I played another track off it. And I got really excited and then realized that there was only one of the two records in there. And then the other day, I found another copy with both records. Aren't you happy? I know. You're as happy as I am. I know you are. And so I can play this song now. This one here, hand. This one, I just left it. Because whenever I find a record with the song Misty, I have to play it. Who's this? Is Julie McKenna from The Saturday Show on our Radiothon My 12-inch Disc Special performing Misty. And I know she'd want me to tell you to subscribe to Main FM by calling 5472-4376 or even online at mainfm.net.
1: Look at me.
0: Oh, I'm looking at you. I'm looking at you, Julie.
1: I'm as helpless as a kitten up a tree.
0: I'm going to have to call the fire brigade.
1: And I feel like I'm clinging to a cloud.
0: You can't hang on to clouds.
1: I can't understand. I get misty just holding your hand.
0: Oh, that's actually not a strange thing for people to feel when they

0: Sorry about that.
1: You can say that you're leading me on.
0: Oh, I would never do that to you, Julie.
1: But it's just what I want you to do.
0: Oh. Well then I am.
1: Don't
0: Julie.
1: You notice how hopelessly I love?
0: Yeah, so actually everyone can
1: That's
0: tell.
1: That's why I'm following you.
0: Do I need to call the police?

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1: My right foot from my left.
0: That's why I don't dance with you.
1: My hat from my glove.
0: Whoa. I wasn't going to say anything.

0: And now it's time for another horse story.
1: Let me introduce myself. Winnie's the very big horse. It is a very tall, strongly built, dappled grey. Eeyore praised the donkey in the adjoining field. They call me François de Montparnasse. I am your new neighbour. The donkey tries to repeat the name but fails. What a mouthful. I can't be doing with you calling you that. And that's a fact. With a name like that, I suppose you must be a somebody. I am a champion Percheron stallion. That's why I've got a French name. It's a bit much, I suppose. The donkey laughs as he looks the long way up into the eyes of the grey horse. If you don't mind, I shall just call you the giant, he prays.

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0: 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Really?
1: Yes, Georgie. You're a morning person, right? You are now.
0: What are we going to talk about?
1: Breakfast radio. News, sport, weather.
0: Weather what?
1: Whether it's raining.
0: Okay, sure. But news? What kind of news?
1: Local stuff people care about, you know.
0: What about sport?
1: Huh?
0: You said news, sport and weather.
1: Oh, right. Do you know?
0: Secretly correcting people's grammar is a sport, right?
1: Right on.
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Hello. Sir Algernon Reginald Smythe here reading. Dylan Thomas. The force that through the green fuse drives the flower, drives my green age, that blasts the roots of trees, is my destroyer. And I am dumb to tell the crooked rose my youth is bent by the same wintry fever. The force that drives the water through the rocks drives my red blood, that dries the mouthing streams, turns mine to wax. And I am dumb to mouth unto my veins how at the mountain spring the same mouth sucks. The hand that whirls the water in the pool stirs the quicksand, that ropes the blowing wind hauls my shroud sail. And I am dumb to tell the hanging man how of my clay is made the hangman's line. The lips of time leech to the fountainhead. Love drips and gathers, but the fallen blood shall calm her sores. And I am dumb to tell a weather's wind how time has ticked a heaven round the stars. And I am dumb to tell the lover's womb how at my sheet goes the same crooked worm.

And happy birthday. If it's your birthday today, the 15th of September, you are... passionate idealist. You are probably someone who feels that they need to take care of others, especially those who cannot take care of themselves. This nurturing side may find you drawn to a career in public service, social care, politics, education, catering, charity, the law, or the area of well-being. Whether you are feeding people, rehoming people, advising people, or championing people, helping other people is likely to lie at the heart of what is important to you and is probably what gets you out of bed in the mornings. Often, people will be grateful to you, but there will be also those who may resent your input, so you will probably need to learn to find the balance between offering help where it is genuinely needed and keeping your nose out where it is made clear it is not welcome. Sometimes, taking care of others becomes an effective strategy for avoiding taking care of ourselves and for ignoring our own issues. Helping others makes us feel good about ourselves, but you'll be more effective and your support more sustainable when you too are in a good place, and those you love and who love you will recognise this and encourage it. If your birthday is today, the 15th of September, your number is number 6. Empathetic and nurturing, can problem solve in an emotional and physical way, responsible and cares deeply about family and friends. And if your birthday is today, the 15th of September, you share it with such people as Tommy Lee Jones, the American actor, Oliver Stone, the American director, and Agatha Christie, the British writer. So happy birthday if it's your birthday today, the 15th of September! No. Oh, I thought that was all ready to go. Where are you? Come on. There we are. Thank you very much. It's been so lovely to be here, part of Radiothon. 54724376 or online at mainfm.net. And you could also... these are listed in promos throughout the week, so you don't have to read out this major prize list in full. You can comment on some items if you wish. All right, let's see how we go with... well, we've got this going in the background. I know usually I'd stay a little bit longer before right to lowdown, but I've got to go teach primary school. So, so let's have a look and see if we can get these Radiothon 2026 major prizes. What can you win if you subscribe for the whole month of September? Moonlight. Feels right. Moonlight. Feels right. All right, here we go. All right, here we go. $50 vouchers offered on every single day of Radiothon from Joey Baker. 5 double passes to a gig of the winner's choice offered up as part of our daily prize pool for Theatre Royal. 2 3-day tickets, QMF, 2026, 27th to 29th of November. 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Moonlight. Yeah. Feels right. Moonlight. Feels right. I'm only halfway through the list. Alright, so $55 vouchers offered every single day of Radiothon from Love Shack Brewing, or Lithium Portable Power Station for camping, emergency power, and other fun things from Central Park, Victoria. 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Yeah. 5-5 VIP packages to any show, the winner's choice. If I have Ben Palais, who's just reopened because we just saw the promo early before the show. 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At the Tap Room, Shed Checker Tap Room. The Brewery Bonanza, Brewery Tour, pizzas and guided beer tasting for 4 people at Shed Shaker. $500 voucher at the Salvage Yard. There's only today's prizes on the other side of the page, and we heard those earlier, so yes.

Yes, thank you very much. Thank you very much. That's my 12-inch disc for this week. And hopefully we'll see you another time soon. What have we got on the Master Control? Oh. I'm sensing that I'm trying. Stick around for the lowdown and for the rest of Tuesday. Yeah, sorry. Isolation. Oh, and Julia's Paco Bell's Caravan with Julia at 9 o'clock. And Psych Curious, 10 o'clock. I stood by your side. And then 11 o'clock, there's Tony Peachy with Get Your Groove Back. Okay, now I really need to go. I'm not going to labour this joke anymore. I'll see you guys soon. Cheers.

0: Good morning. You've tuned in to The Lowdown for this week beginning Monday the 14th of September. My name is Isabella and I'm here in the studio with Lee.
1: Hi Isabella.
0: Hi Lee. Production and broadcasting for The Lowdown happens on Jarjar Wurrung country. We acknowledge Jarra people, their elders, past and present, and any First Nations people listening today. Here on The Lowdown, we share the latest in community news and free or low-cost community events and classes. You might like to grab a pen to jot down any details, and don't worry if you miss something, as the show is repeated at the same time every morning this week. Okie dokie, here we go. For this week, starting Monday, the 14th of September, as we continue our journey into the Jarjar Wurrung season, Dum and Binjil, Frog and Yellow Flowering Time.
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0: Kirtan at West End Hall. Join in the Spring Equinox Kirtan this Friday, 18th of September at West End Hall, Woodman Street, Castlemaine. Kirtan is a heart-opening group practice of chanting ancient mantras. Simple, uplifting phrases are sung together, usually in Sanskrit, guiding singers into a space of meditation, joy and connection. 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The kirtan begins at 7 p.m. and entry is by donation at the door, so there's no need to book ahead.
1: 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Seed Sowing Community Session Castlemaine. 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
0: Yeah, sounds like so much fun. And there's so much fun happening at Castlemaine Library these school holidays. And the art of the dinosaur. So school holiday fun at Castlemaine Library blasts off with the art of the dinosaur this Monday, the 21st of September. From 10:30 a.m. to 11:30 a.m, kids aged 7 to 12 can learn how to draw like a real paleo artist. They'll explore fossils, dinosaur facts and fun sketching techniques with author, illustrator Andrew Plant. It's a free event, but you'll need to reserve your spot via Eventbrite. And on Monday, the 28th of September, children age 5 and up and their grandparents or a special older person can enjoy a fun and interactive intergenerational session celebrating classic nursery rhymes, fairy talks and traditional games. Discover the fascinating origins of well-loved stories and rhymes. You can explore how they've changed over time and enjoy playing old-fashioned games together. No bookings are required for this event. You can just drop in. And a pop-up planetarium. Who knew? And it just doesn't stop there at Castle Main Library. Over Thursday, the 1st of October, from 10 a.m. to 4:30 p.m, young and old and everyone in between can immerse themselves in the magic of the universe when the amazing pop-up planetarium brings the beauty of the night sky to cosmos. There are sessions available at 10 a.m, 11 and 11:30 and 1 p.m, 1:30 p.m. Places are expected to fill fast, so to reserve your spots and to discover more free events here and across our regional libraries, you can visit ncgrl.vic.gov.au and just search under events.
1: A special night at the theatre. The Return Project and Free Palestine Central Vic will present The Return, a play by award-winning Palestinian writer and director Alaa Al-Kasi at the Fee Broadway Theatre next Tuesday, 22nd of September at 6:30 p.m. The Return is inspired by martyred Palestinian sisters Nagam and Raza Abu Samra, killed by an Israeli strike on Gaza in 2024. Nagam was a karate champion who would have represented Palestine at the Olympic Games. Through magical realism, poetry, music, and powerful storytelling, the play invites audiences into a world where the dead speak, the living awaken, and the deepest wounds become a doorway to transformation. The performance will be followed by a discussion with well-known activist Robert Martin. Tickets available through Humanitix.
0: Artist Talk at CAM. Friends of Castle Main Art Museum invite you to a talk exploring the life and legacy of painter and poet Gray Smith, his connection to Castle Main, his place within Australian modernism, and why his contribution has largely slipped from view. Gray Smith's son-in-law, Sean Callahan, will lead the conversation, drawing on that connection to bring Gray's story to life. Gray Smith exhibited in Australia, France and England, with the work acquired by MoMA in New York, and earlier in his career he was part of the Heidi Circle, working along artists such as his first wife, Joy Hester, whose work is held by Castle Main Art Museum. During the 1970s and 80s, Gray regularly visited Castle Main to spend time with his son, Perry, and daughter-in-law, Jill, and it was through them that he became connected with the town's artistic community. The event will be held from 3:30 p.m, Sunday the 20th of September, at Castle Main Art Museum, and drinks and afternoon tea will be served following the presentation. To book, just head to CAM's website.
1: Bial, a new exhibition at Castle Main Art Museum. Jarrah, the Jajawarang Clan's Aboriginal Corporation, welcomes everyone to Bial, a new exhibition at Castle Main Art Museum, honouring the Guildford Bial Red Gum and works created from its timber. Known locally as the Guildford Big Tree, the Bial is deeply significant to Jajawarang people. It predates colonisation and its grafted branch signifies it as a marker tree. In February 2024, the Bial dropped a large limb. This was a pivotal event for Jajawarang people and the broader community. Bial, an initiative of Jarrah's Guildford Bial Project, is the culmination of a two-year journey to honour the fallen timber through the creation of art, artefacts and through storytelling. The exhibition runs until Sunday, 29th of November, 2026.
0: And I can really, really recommend it, Lee.
1: I haven't been yet, but beautiful. I'm planning to go.
0: Beautiful.
1: Yeah.
0: Spring Sculpture Prize. Entries are now invited from one of the key events in the Central Victorian Artistic Calendar, the Lot 19 Spring Sculpture Prize of 2026. Featuring more than $8,000 worth of prizes, independent judges with professional arts expertise, and a three-week exhibition, this show is beloved by artists and visitors alike. And whether you're an emerging artist or an established practitioner, you can apply through the website at lot19.au. And the Spring Sculpture Prize grand opening will be held from 2 p.m. Saturday, the 10th of October, so you can pop that in your diaries now.
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0: All health and wellbeing practitioners, product makers and organisations from across Central Victoria are invited to be part of the inaugural Golden Wellness Festival, which is coming to Castlemaine in October. 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

0: Hi, this is Ben Northey, the principal conductor of the Melbourne Symphony Orchestra. I love 94.9 Main FM, and a big shout out to all of the local musicians in the Castlemaine area and all of those listening. How about subscribing today?
1: Well, thank you to Benjamin Northey, and my name is Julia, and welcome to Packle Bell's Caravan here in this Radiothon week here on Main FM. It's great to have your company, and what an exciting spot to come into today. We have foliage, we have flowers, we have gourds. Oh my God, there are gourds hanging from the ceiling here at Main FM. So welcome to you, Packle Bell's Caravan, an hour of classical music every Tuesday 9 till 10. And if this is your first time joining me this morning, you're in for a real treat. I've got a little bit of a crossover show today. No Mozart, no Beethoven. I'm doing a little bit of a retrospective. I thought I'd go back to 1976. You know, it's a pretty great year. And that's 50 years ago. I've got some music from 1986. And then we move forwards with a release of music from Friday from a dear friend and supporter of Main FM, Nat Bartsch, and music she released on Friday, which is an amazing first track of an album about climate change, climate grief, and words from climate scientists. So that's what you have on Main FM on Packle Bell's Caravan this morning, a bit of a variety. Now, you will know if you've been listening over the weekend, Radiothon began on Friday. We have daily prizes if you subscribe. We also have major prizes. 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And there are a variety of subscriptions. There are passionate subscribers. There are pet subscriptions that you can take out. Jump online and have a look. How about I get started? We'll go back to 1976. This is music of Jean-Michel Jarre. It's called Oxygen. I'm going to play parts 1 and 2. This is some synthesizer magic here on Packle Bell's Caravan.

And that's music of Jean-Michel Jarre. It's Oxygen, parts one and two of six parts. And you're with me, Julia, for Pachelbel's Caravan on this Radiothon show, number 109. And yeah, I've gone back to 1976, Jean-Michel Jarre. Experimenting, composing, making art music in a small apartment in Paris. In 1976, he was playing an ARP synthesizer, an AKS synthesizer, VCS3 synthesizer, RMI harmonic synthesizer, Farfisa organ, Mellotron, Rhythmen computer. So if you know all about that gear, then good on you. That incredible craft of sound and electricity manipulation, analog gear of the 1970s. And on previous episodes of Pachelbel's Caravan, we've talked about a wonderful woman around the same time using drones, electronic drones, as her inspiration, the music of Aliane Radigue. Look her up. Yeah, so 1976. I have, of course, because it is Radiothon, and this is the week where you get to subscribe and support community radio, your community radio, diversity of voices and diversity of programming, my goodness. And if you've been listening for the last few days, if this is your entree into Main FM, do stay tuned. It is an incredible week of programming on air 24/7. Which costs money, and that's where you come into the picture to support Main FM and all that we do. And speaking of, I have supporters here, two people and a pet. So shall we congratulate them?

Okay, we have pet subscriber from Seddon with a massive shout out to Girls on Air as well. Thank you, dear pet from Seddon. Wonderful. We've also got from Castlemaine, Rebecca Allsop. Thank you, Rebecca, for your subscription. And Barbara Ferguson, thank you so much to you both for your subscriptions to Main FM, for supporting the station. And speaking of supporters, I think I've got something else to play. Hang on.

fanfare for the Tea Dispensary, proud sponsor of Packlebell's Caravan, and of course supporters of Man FM, the Tea Dispensary, who are a beautiful business at 12 Templeton Street, Castlemaine, and they support this show and the station as a whole. Thank you so much to Lisa and Matt at the Tea Dispensary, wonderful sponsors. I have been partaking in their throat tea lately. Lots of bugs going around. And when you need your voice, you need your voice. So I thank the Tea Dispensary for suggesting their beautiful throat tonic. It's been really wonderful. And Assam Bold as well. I'm a very big fan of the black teas, so I'm enjoying an Assam Bold at the moment too. But yeah, the Tea Dispensary at 12 Templeton Street. Do go and say hello to Lisa and Matt. Wonderful business there, just near the station. And yeah, gorgeous shop to stop and have a cuppa. Really lovely. So thank you to the Tea Dispensary for your ongoing support. Yes, and every subscription, of course, counts. You can get all the information at mainfm.net. And of course, there is another incentive as well. Of course, there are daily prizes. So the folk who've already subscribed go in the running for today's daily prizes. And the Dear Pet from Seddon also goes into the running for the pet prizes. So just very quickly, Tuesday's prizes, we've got more double passes to the Theatre Royal to a gig of your choice, Love Shack Brewing voucher, Saf's Cafe, Major Tom's Kyneton, which was heaving on the weekend, $50 voucher, acupuncture, palate, Chinese medicine, consultation, wow, superhero bun me, delicious, $25 voucher, Johnny Baker, undercut club, haircut, and product pack, awesome. Golden Wellness Festival double pass, wow, to VIP lunch and refreshments. They are prizes for today, Tuesday, the 15th of September. So prizes each day during Radiothon. Of course, it runs through to the 19th, a few days to go. Pop on down, click on mainfm.net. You can listen live there as well. And also click the subscribe button and support Main FM. Of course, my show, Packlebell's Caravan, is an hour of classical music on a Tuesday morning, and I'm going to jump forward now to 1986. This is quite a famous piece of music from a film. It features the oboe.

Oh, and Gabriel's oboe is not going to play for us today. That's a little disappointing. I'll see if it's going to pick itself up. No, not today. Well, there you go. Keeping it real, I think, is our theme, isn't it? I omitted to mention, this is live radio. Keeping it real. I would say that my mission disc has been played too many times. Well, you can look up Gabriel's Oboe from the Mission. That's from 1986, would you believe? So we began the show in the 70s, 1976, 50 years ago, with Jean-Michel Jarre, and we've just moved forward 10 years to the Mission. There we have it. And why don't we go to something else now? I've got with me some music from a film that came out just a couple of years ago. It's Richard Tognetti and Friends and the Australian Chamber Orchestra. This is music of a film called The River. And you will hear William Barton as well. And after that, the piece is called Voice of Spirit, Voice of the Enchanted Waters. And then after that, there's a piece from the film by composer Thomas Ardesh. Beautiful piece, reflective piece called O Albion. So here's music of Richard Tognetti, William Barton and Piers Burbrook de Vere from the film The River.

yes, bringing us back to a sense of calm. That's music of composer Thomas Ardesch, and the music is called O Albion, and that's the Australian Chamber Orchestra that you've been listening to. It's it's part of some music by Thomas Ardesch called Arcadiana, and written back in 1994, I think, and it's been used in the soundtrack to a film called River, which is about humanity's reliance on the health of rivers globally, a beautiful film. And the narrator is Willem Dafoe. And before that, music from that film by Richard Tognetti, William Barton and Piers Burbrook de Vere. And it was called Spirit Voice of the Enchanted Waters. Beautiful music. As I said, the film's narrated by Willem Dafoe. And it's ABC Classics, the recordings. So if you're interested in looking that up, I certainly want to listen to more from that film, and also watch it. It's an incredible pictorial film as well, with drone technology being used to follow the course of rivers globally and the change due to human intervention. So, yeah, now you're listening, while I'm rabbiting on here about film music, you're listening to Pachelbel's Caravan, 1 hour of classical music every Tuesday, 9 till 10. So if that interests you, do subscribe and also support the station as a whole. Of course, it's Main FM Radiothon Week. The theme this year is keeping it real, and this very much is real radio. You can listen to me mispronounce composer names and play CDs that have skipped track. You can listen to all of that every week here on Main FM. It's real radio in real time. That is for sure. Okay, what have we got next? Now, coming forwards to music released just on Friday. So a real mix of music here on Pachelbel's Caravan. Music released on Friday, September 2026, by wonderful composer and diversity advocate Nat Bartsch. Wonderful person, lives in Melbourne. She's travelling at the moment. She's had a little mishap and broken her wrist, unfortunately. So sending all our love out to Nat. But she did manage to release the first piece of an album called Acceptance Does Not Mean Surrender. And this album is all about the voices of climate scientists and the beautiful music that Nat has written to their voices, voices we don't hear often enough, obviously, the people who are doing the real work and, in a sense, carrying the lion's share of the grief of what has happened and the worry about what's to come. So the piece that was released on Friday, let me just find it, is called Solastalgia. And this contains, I think it's three voices from memory, listening to it last night, three voices, three different climate scientists, and you'll hear beautiful music by Nat as well. It's quite emotional. It's really talking about, you'll hear it, the fear of what's to come with our changed climate. This is music of Nat Bartsch, just released on Friday. It's the Monash Art Ensemble playing.

I took my daughters to visit my nan. And there was this little sandy beach on the lake across from her house. When I was growing up, we would row little boats out across to the island and back and play on the sand. When we visited recently, the beach was just gone. So the water now laps up against the brick wall.

0: Our area was impacted by Cyclone Alfred in March, and we've only just finished the repairs to our home. And so the coastline along here is really battered. I go to nature to try and disconnect, and then I'm literally confronted with it. I feel a sense of, you know, mourning this problem in real time. You're bearing witness to something. If I'm out there having a walk, I'll stop. I might cry. I might just be in a meditative state, watching the waves and being in the water, that sort of thing.
1: I look at my daughter and you can see her just loving the environment and even just sitting on a chairlift. She's enjoying herself just as much as skiing because she says, oh, this is so beautiful, Dad. And I sit there going, when you're my age, you may not be skiing. You may not be sitting here looking at this beauty.

loving of fate. To some degree, I go, okay, those things have happened. They've happened, they are great, but they are what they are. What I can do is have an influence over the future and what happens then. And if I don't do it, who will? Every tenth of a degree matters.

And that's music of Melbourne composer Nat Bartsch and the voices of Australian climate scientists. The piece is called Solastalgia, and I think it speaks for itself, just this overriding sense of worry and grief about climate that has changed and the worry for the future. And now that is the first release from an album which will come out later in the year by Nat and the Monash Art Ensemble. The name of the album is Acceptance Does Not Mean Surrender. And I know Nat is planning to do a couple of live shows. The first one is definitely sold out. I think there's a second show in November to launch that incredible album. It's been some 12 to 18 months work speaking across Australia to climate scientists. And I do love the way Nat brings an incredible intimacy and calmness to her music. And of course, we wish her all the best. She's had a little bit of an accident while walking in Brussels. So we wish her all the best. Nat Bartsch. And of course, if you want to know more about the music we've been playing today, I list the composer, the performers, and the name of the music on Mixcloud. So if you go through to Mixcloud, mainfm.net, On Demand, and Packlebell's Caravan, and all sorts of other shows from across the Main FM grid are loaded there. So you could always see what's been played. And if I forget to back announce something, because of course it's real live radio, then you can find out what it was there. So yes, 109 today is episode number 109. So there's lots to listen back to. There is a gaggle next door. Speaking of scientists, in Studio One, we have the Psycurious Bunch. We've got Dr. Haiti, we've got Cosmic Karen, and there might even be some more guests coming in today. I'm not sure, but they are getting ready for their hour of science talk. And again, if you're new to Main FM or you're listening on Tuesday for the first time, that is one show not to be missed. Psycurious, always incredibly interesting. Lots of great tracks as well. They play some really great music to go along with their science discussions. So, yeah, Tuesdays on Main FM. Wow, what amazing radio we have. And, of course, you've got Tony Peachy with Get Your Groove Back at 11. And I tell you what, you think 109 is a lot. Tony has done hundreds of episodes here on Main FM, and he's a wonderful, lovely voice to listen to as well. Always great selections of music too. So, yeah, you just have to stick by the radio all day. And if you're like me, you've got an analog one in the house. And, yeah, I'm a bit old school, I have to say, but I do love it. Very, very addictive, this Main FM family, I've got to say. What a joy to bring classical music to you each Tuesday, and also, of course, to advertise and to promote and to help concert players, performers, groups in Central Victoria to increase their audience numbers as well. Always talking about what's coming up. And, of course, we've got we've got Genesis Baroque presenting a program in Bendigo this Sunday. That's Baroque music, Bach and Telemann and Lully at 3 o'clock at the Capitol Theatre. Genesis Baroque, you would have heard at the opening of the State Festival. And lots more to come as well. Society 17, a new Baroque ensemble. They are in Kyneton and Castlemaine as well in early October. So do stay tuned. If you're interested in classical goings-on in Central Victoria, you can hear events. And I do my best to play some of the music that they will be performing as well to give you a taster here on Packlebell's Caravan. Right. Okay, now where do we go next? My goodness, I do have a couple of things that I've got ready to play. One of them's quite silly, but I was told this morning that I had to play it
I'll only subscribe if you play music from Mononcle. Okay. So I think I've played this a couple of times before on Pachelbel's Caravan. Here is music from a film by Jacques Tati. It's music of Frank Barcellini. This is music for the gentleman Mononcle. This is something that I hope gets your Tuesday in a good mood.

0: And that's music from the Jacques Tati film Mon Oncle. And that was a special request very early this morning. So I'm looking for more subscriptions. That was the promise. I'll subscribe if you play Mon Oncle. Well, there we have it. You're listening to Packlebell's Caravan. It is fast approaching 10 o'clock. There is an absolute horde, or a gourd, a horde of scientists in the next room. And I'm really looking forward to the chat from three incredible people from different fields of science. What an amazing bunch they are. We've got Professor Georgina Hayden's just popped in to get set up. She's a professor of linguistics. We've got we've got Dr. Heidi, who, obviously, being a doctor of science of some description, perhaps she'll share what her specialty is, and Cosmic Karen. Wow, and if you've heard conversations between Dr. Heidi and Cosmic Karen about our universe, you'll know what incredible people they are. Always love to listen to Karen as well. So perhaps we'll cross across to them in a second after some local announcements.
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0: Yes. And yeah, you've been listening to me, Julia, on Packlebell's Caravan Radiothon Week. So yes, jump online, mainfm.net, hit the subscribe button. There are lots of options. Passionate, concession, or people for if you're not working, and pet subscriptions as well. And of course, we've had a pet this morning, which is very exciting. Sue's run into the room. What have we got? Oh my goodness. Okay, two more subscribers. Hang on. Where are we going now?

Right. Robert Strawn, subscriber to Main FM. Thank you, Robert. That's fabulous. And loving Packlebell's Caravan. Thank you, Robert. That's very kind. We've also got Leanne from Tewton. And Leanne loves the variety of programs and local content on Main FM. Me too, Leanne. Isn't it amazing? What an incredible family we have here at Main FM. But what an amazing community that we live in. We are so fortunate. And thank you, Leanne, for your subscription. Now, it's 10:01 and I think that I'm